0: All the stories, all the goals, all for free. Download it on the iHeart app.
1: Latrell Mitchell will be sidelined for at least the next 2 weeks after suffering a small tear in his calf. The Rabbitohs superstar was injured while warming up at training yesterday, ruling out any chance of playing for the Blues in the Origin decider. AFL club bosses are meeting this week to discuss what the structure of the comp will look like when Tasmania enters in 2028. One option would be increasing the home and away season to 24 games with two neutral rounds, including gather round. And Lionel Messi has broken four records in Argentina's 2-0 win over Austria this morning. He's now the top goal scorer and holds the record for the most World Cups played, won, and the longest minutes on field of any player.
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1: Mostly sunny across Sydney today, a top of 19 degrees. Tomorrow, sunny and 19. Showers on Thursday and 17 degrees. 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
6: Good morning, Sydney. It's Madigan. 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You can do that via thegoldwebsite.com.au. 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
7: So look, you got a car service bill. 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
7: Pleasure, buddy. 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
6: 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Just great songs on Gold 101.7.

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5: Hello.
4: Hey, this is Christian calling from the Bank of Christian.
5: Oh my God, hello. How are you?
4: So is this Inma?
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4: Oh, great. Thank you very much for picking up. I'm calling to pay off your water bill.
5: Oh my God, that's fantastic. Thank you so much.
4: My pleasure, Inma. So it's $279. That is paid off, all gone.
5: Oh, you're the best. Thank you so much.
4: All right, thank you very much, Inma. Have a great day.
5: You too. Bye.
4: See ya.
3: Paid. The Bank of Christian pays more.

0: songs on Gold. And before we hit the 11 o'clock news, I'll be playing you a track that was heavily inspired by David Bowie's Space Oddity.
1: We're gonna save the park.
0: The countdown is on. This Friday is when it all happens. Christian has been putting everything he can behind doing up the Criterion Hotel in Hellenden, like a full makeover. You should check out some of the videos that are available at the Gold Facebook page. And this morning, his spirits were buoyed, whatever the word you're supposed to use is, when he got this fantastic message.
2: Now, we've had this message. This is exciting. An official welcome from the mayor.
3: Hey, Christian, it's Tanya Milligan, Mayor of the Lockyer Valley. I just wanted to say a huge thank you for doing what you are doing for the Criterion Hotel and our Hellenden community. The pub is a key part and the heart of this town, and I cannot wait to see the transformation this Friday.
4: I hope we get the key to the city. Do you reckon they'll give us that?
5: Oh, that'd be awesome.
2: Wow, the key to Hellenden.
4: The key to Hellenden.
2: I mean, there's only three buildings there.
0: It all happens this Friday. The pub's calling somewhere between the first sip and the last laugh. It's always a 4X. Wake up on the bright side of the dial. The Christian O'Connell Show.
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0: Just Great Songs on Gold. Now, I've got a sneaking suspicion that you've got a bill that you need to be paid.
1: Oh, I do want one of my bills paid. My daughter wants me to have a tattoo. We both suffer with anxiety, and she wants me to have lavender with her matching tattoo. And we actually both have read Christian's book, and he's really helped us with our anxiety.
0: So how much is this tattoo going to cost?
1: $200 a tattoo. So two tattoos, $400, it's a lot of money, isn't it?
0: I'll have to take your word for it because I don't have any tattoos, but here's the good news. After the news, Christian could be calling you back in about 30 minutes to pay your tattoo bill.
1: Oh, okay, that'd be lovely. His book is amazing and so good in helping people with anxiety a lot more than he realises, because I know he suffers himself.
0: Oh, we'll pass that on.
1: Thank you.
2: We found the pub we wanted to reno. This Friday, we're doing the big unveil. The locals of Hellerdon can't wait for the big grand reopening of their pub, the Criterion.
3: My name's Nathan. We're a new local to the area. Criterion, it's a beautiful pub. Gary and Tracy are beautiful people, very friendly. Everyone here is very, very friendly. We get along really well. Everyone knows each other. We've got our own little spots in the bar that we sit on. Yeah, it's great. Couldn't happen to a nicer pub.
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9: 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It's a chilly 11 degrees this morning. 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
12: 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At Blacktown, a crash on Bungarabi Road at Maloney Street. Traffic affected in both directions. There's a broken down truck at Balcombe Hills. It's westbound coming off the M2 motorway at Old Windsor Road. Traffic lights are blacked out at Normanhurst, Dartford Road at Milsom Parade. Another couple of broken down trucks, one at Warrawee, the Pacific Highway, northbound at Hayden Avenue, and at Beverly Hills. A truck's broken down on King George's Road. It's in lane 2 southbound at Stony Creek Road. 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That's Sydney's latest traffic.
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15: Hi there, Sean Fraser with the latest. Say goodbye to toll admin fees. The $10 charge for motorists who don't have an e-tag will be scrapped in July.
16: Often they're higher than the tolls themselves. They're the $10 or $20 charge that will come on your toll notice. Previously, in a single year, more than $600 million of these administrations

0: fees were issued, now that number will be zero.
1: That's Transport Minister John Graham there. There's more toll cap relief on the way too. It will be reduced from $60 to $50 a week. All of this part of the state budget that will be announced this afternoon. The Deputy PM doesn't believe Anthony Albanese is headed for the same fate as Britain's Keir Starmer, who's resigned as Prime Minister despite winning the last election in a landslide. Britain's Labour Party is under increasing threat from the right-wing Reform UK party, but Richard Marles has told Nine the politics isn't the same.
2: The way politics plays out is very specific to particular parts of the world, and what we're seeing happen with what's playing out in Britain is obviously a matter for them.
1: The family of shark attack victim Leah Stewart claims she is unlikely to regain consciousness for some time. They've released a statement explaining her condition remains critical but stable and that there is a long road ahead. The 34-year-old was mauled by a shark at Coogee on June 13. And one of the biggest names in the music industry, Clive Davis, has died at the age of 94. The record producer and label exec oversaw the careers of Whitney Houston, Kelly Clarkson, and Sean Diddy Combs.
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1: Mav Geyer has signed on with the Perth Bears for next season, following in the footsteps of his father. His dad, Mark, played 33 games for the Western Reds in 1995-96. The AFL has floated the idea of a mid-season tournament for silverware. It's just one of the talking points from the club CEO conference on the Gold Coast, which is focused on what the fixture will look like once Tassie enters the league in 2028. Other ideas include the season being cut down to 22 games or expanded to 24. And soccer fans have been forced to seek shelter due to bad weather at the FIFA World Cup. It happened midway through Argentina's match against Austria. Lionel Messi scored a brace in his side's 2-0 win.
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1: Mostly sunny across Sydney today, a top of 19 degrees. Tomorrow, sunny and 19. Showers on Thursday and 17 degrees. 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
12: All right, Sydney, as we inch closer to lunch, we've got another set of bills to pay. The Bank of Christian is open up. If you've got bills, I mean, who doesn't have bills? You could be getting a call similar to this one, which Christian put into Emma, and she was quite excited.
13: Oh my God, hello, how are you?
14: 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I'm calling to pay off your water bill.
13: Oh my God, that's fantastic, thank you so much.
14: 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So it's $279. That is paid off, all gone.
13: Oh, you're the best, thank you so much.
12: Okay, now it's your turn. Let's get your bill paid, if you have uploaded it to thegoldwebsite.com.au, of course. And we'll do that in about 23 minutes' time, right after Elton John. Just great.

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6: 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All right, let's call Holly now.
7: Hello?
6: Is that Holly?
7: Yes.
6: Holly, this is Christian from the Banker Christian.
7: Oh, hello.
6: You weren't quite sure who this was, were you?
7: No, I was confused for a second.
6: Do phone calls often confuse you, Holly?
7: No.
6: Oh. How is someone talking through the small speaker? Holly, I'm calling out from the Bank of Christian, and great news, I can pay off your baby bunting lay-by.
7: Oh, thank you so much.
6: You've got a your daughter coming in a couple of months, mid-August.
7: Yes, correct. So she was going to be born at 28 weeks.
6: Oh, wow, what? So this is recently?
7: Yes, I'm 32 weeks now, but thankfully we made it to the other side and she's growing really healthy and strong now.
6: Right, and so you're having regular scans?
7: Yes, I go into the hospital twice a week just for them to check her fluid and making sure that she's okay. And then I also have the growth scans every couple of weeks as well.
6: Brilliant. Well, I'm glad everything's okay, Holly. So I'm so glad you picked up. And yeah, we will pay off your baby bunting lay-by bill. It's $635.
7: Thank you so much.
6: And by the way, baby bunting do lovely stuff. I was actually just ordering something yesterday on baby bunting. Our one-year-old niece is coming with her mum and dad visit us in Australia in the next couple of weeks. They've got such beautiful stuff on there. I'm also going to send you a bunch of flowers as well. You've been through a really big scare in the last couple of weeks, so I'm going to send you a bunch of flowers.
7: Oh, thank you so much.
6: My pleasure, Holly. Good luck in August, okay?
7: Thank you.
6: And if you do want to treat someone to some lovely flowers, I cannot recommend enough. Flowers for everyone. 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

0: Just Great Songs on Gold. With Jonesy and Amanda for the drive home, back this afternoon from 3. Seeing as it's Tuesday, that can only mean one thing.
1: Do you believe in that the world is flat? I don't know, eh?
0: It's Tin Hat Tuesday, where they get your calls on your favourite conspiracy theories. I love this segment.
2: I have always believed that Lady Di is still alive and is in a nursing home somewhere in France.
3: My biggest conspiracy theory is there's not 365 days in a year.
4: I was obsessed with Michael Jackson as a child, and I genuinely believe that transition of, look, that's not the real Michael Jackson.
0: And I'm just looking ahead. I can see I've got a David Bowie song on the way, and I was looking up some conspiracy theories about David Bowie, one of them being that he was literally an alien and he did return to space, hence all the space themes, and that he predicted the rise of Kanye West. Did he predict the fall, especially with that one song? Call Jonesy and Amanda this afternoon if you have one on 1355 22.
5: Friday morning, we are live from the pub that's been renovated over the last couple of weeks. The greatest pub in Australia, the Criterion Hotel, for the grand unveiling. This is exciting. An official welcome from the mayor.
6: Hey, Christian. I just wanted to say a huge thank you for doing what you are doing for the Criterion Hotel and our community. The pub is a key part and the heart of this town, and I cannot wait to see the transformation this Friday with Shannon Noel live, of course, which will be the icing on the cake.
5: Please, Mayor, this is your manor. We're in your house, so please come down Friday. Will she turn up in the mayoral robes and chains? Because the mayoral robes, and they get that big Mr. T sort of necklace thing going on.
7: Yes, yeah.
5: It's beautiful.
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0: 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David Bowie on goal. 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And Tony Tenaglia has got your Totally 80s triple plays.
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13: 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In Rushcutters Bay, a crash New South Head Road eastbound just after Neild Avenue. There's a broken down truck at Beverly Hills on King George's Road. It's blocking a southbound lane at Stony Creek Road. Cecil Hills, new on and off ramps are now open for direct access between the M7 and the new M12 motorway. And in the Blue Mountains at Mount Victoria, the Great Western Highway remains closed both ways. The diversion of Chifley Road and Darling Causeway through Bell adds about 30 minutes to your trip. 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
16: Hey there, I'm Jai Morse. The state opposition admits it's alert, not alarmed, by the rise of One Nation. Fresh polling in the Daily Telegraph today shows that Pauline Hanson's party is now the second preferred political force in New South Wales behind Labor. The coalition sits in third. Liberal leader Kelly Sloane's told Nine there's still a lot of time to win back voter support.
17: We have about 9 months to go until the state election. Of course, I'm listening, but when you look at the reasons for that concern, it's all cost of living. And today's budget day in New South Wales, this is a Labor government that sent our economy backwards in New South Wales.
16: In other news, Sydney's toll roads will soon be capped at $50 a week instead of $60. The announcement comes ahead of the state budget being released today. Transport Minister John Graham says motorists in Western Sydney who head into the city will see the biggest benefit.
18: The toll cap, currently $60 a week, will drop to just $50 a week, in a great benefit to motorists who are on our toll roads often. The same drivers who are hit hard by fuel costs will now benefit from this lower toll cap. Overwhelmingly, they're in Western Sydney.
16: The family of shark attack victim Leah Stewart claims she's unlikely to regain consciousness for some time. They've released a statement explaining her condition remains critical but stable and that there's a long road ahead. The 34-year-old was mauled by a shark at Coogee Beach.

0: on June 13. And Sydney's elite Cranbrook School has lodged a $4 million development application to remove its indoor pool. The space will be converted into classrooms as the school transitions to co-education.
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0: In sport, the Blues will have some tough selection calls to make following the scratching of Latrell Mitchell. The Rabbitoh tore his calf at training yesterday, ruling him out of the Origin decider. Former Blues skipper Paul Gallen telling 100% footy, New South Wales needs experience.
2: Liam Martin's probably got to come in. Stephen Crichton comes back into consideration. Turbo comes into consideration. But at the end of the day, we can pick who we want. I'm sort of with Gus a little bit. I'm not worried about who we pick. I'm worried about what we do.
0: And the AFL has admitted another clock error for the season occurred during Saturday's clash between Carlton and GWS. The league says human error was at fault for 37 seconds being added to the clock in the final quarter. Four issues have now occurred this season.
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0: Partly sunny today, a top of 17 degrees. Fine and sunny tomorrow with some wet weather expected on Thursday, sticking around for the weekend. Right now it's 14 degrees in both the west and the city. 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
9: Hi there, I'm Tony Tanaglia this afternoon. It is 12 o'clock, which means it is Totally 80s time. We have got a whole hour dedicated to 80s music. And we'll play some of your favourites as well. Now, do you remember the name of the band that Belinda Carlisle was in before she went solo? The Go-Go's. We've got them coming up in this hour's Totally 80s Triple Play. Want to hear your favourites? 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Now, we're going to play you the title track to an album that saw George Michael make history with. He became the first white solo male artist to reach number one on what was then known as the Billboard Top Black Albums chart. It's now known as the R&B and hip-hop chart. And that song we'll play after this from The Boss. Bruce Springsteen kicks off Totally 80s here on Gold. Just great songs.
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3: 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You asked for songs from the Go-Go's. We got the beat. The B-52's Love Shack and Cyndi Lauper's Time After Time. Tell me about your love for these songs.
4: Well, they're just the most ultimate songs of girl power. So fun and vibrant and carefree, and it just, you know, it takes you back to those days.
3: And I love that we're going to start with the Go-Go's. We got the beat. I haven't heard that in ages.
4: Yeah, I feel like I need to crimp my hair. It just reminds me of going out to the club, all dressed up. You can't go past a rah-rah skirt and some fabulous makeup.
3: Oh, I reckon you would have looked an absolute treat in the 80s.
4: I was pretty young, but you know. I've still got it.
3: Love that. All right, well, look, let's kick off your triple play with the Go-Go's. We got the beat on Gold.
4: Thanks, Tony. Have a great day.

0: Cyndi Lauper's Time After Time, wrapping up today's Totally 80s Triple Play on Goal. Just great songs. We got Tony Tenaglia this afternoon. Got an artist celebrating a birthday today who, once his band disbanded, he went on to become a Church of England vicar. And it seems like everybody knew that was going to happen except him, including his nephew.
1: My nephew, Ollie, when he was a teenager, he said to me, "Were you in a band?" And I went, "Yeah." And he went, "What, a real band?" I went, "Yeah." And he looked me up on YouTube and he saw a video. And at the end of it, he went, "Blimey, even then you can tell there's a vicar struggling to get out."
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0: The Police, every little thing she does is magic on Totally 80s on Gold. Just great songs. And Tony Tenaglia this afternoon. Richard Coles, a former member of Bronski Beat and the Communards, these days is a Church of England vicar. Now, it seems like everybody around him knew that that was the path he was going to take. Did he think that that's where he was going to end up?
1: No. I mean, if I'd been more attentive and not so kind of easily distracted by nonsense, I think I might have seen it coming. And I remember I bumped into my old school chaplain after I'd started off on the path towards ministry. And I went, well, I bet you're surprised to see me. And he went, no. And my nephew, Ollie, he said to me, were you in a band? I went, yeah. And he looked me up on YouTube and he saw a video. And at the end, he went, blimey, even then you can tell there's a vicar struggling to get out. You know, I was probably all the evidence was there to see, but I was the last to see it.
0: Richard is celebrating his 64th birthday today. Here he is with the Communards. Never can say goodbye. Totally 80s on Gold, just great songs.

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0: Like Velvet puts the sealer on today's Totally 80s here on Gold. Just great songs. Yep, we are done and dusted for today, but we will be back from midday tomorrow. It's Tony Tenaglia this afternoon. Hey, now look, when the Bank of Christian opens, Christian gives you cash to pay off your bill, and sometimes he also gives you a nice little surprise on the side, like he did for Doug.
1: Congratulations, you and your wife, I understand, about to celebrate 35 years of marriage. That is incredible.
2: July 6th, it's gone so quick.
1: So look, you got a car service bill. That's $359. I'd like to take care of that for you. I'm also going to give you a bunch of flowers to celebrate this, and also a bunch of flowers for your wife as well.
2: Ah, that is so good. You guys are absolutely superheroes. I really do appreciate this. Really, really, really goes a long way. Thanks a lot.
0: Christian's going to pay another bill in the next 30 minutes. If you'd like it to be yours, upload it now to thegoldwebsite.com.au.
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4: 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Everyone knows each other. We've got our own little spots in the bar that we sit on. Yeah, it's great. Couldn't happen to a nicer pub.
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14: 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Earlier, truck fire now been put out, but second at Lane 1 northbound through Kellyville, Albans Road approaching Sunny Hill Road. There are delays back about half a kilometre heading up northwest. M7 travelling well past the M4 down towards the Hume Motorway. And that's a good run, Ingleburn Campbelltown. With the M5, steady past King George's Road out towards Warbank Avenue. No problems, the M4 out of Granville up towards the Cumberland Highway, Prospect Highway. But busy Marston Park, Richmond Road between the M7 and Townsend Road. $20 million could be yours with Oz Lotto. Grab a ticket now. It could be kind of life-changing. Enter in store online on the Lot app before 7:30 tonight. That's Sydney's latest traffic.
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17: Good afternoon, I'm Chandra Llewellyn. Today's Budget Day in New South Wales. Motorists are getting extra cost of living relief under measures announced in the state budget. The weekly toll cap will be reduced from $60 to $50 for 12 months from July. The government saying regular users could save an extra $520 a year. Treasurer Daniel Mookies handed down his fourth budget.
18: We think every dollar counts. And we think every family that is battling
12: such pressure on their finances, deserves to know that the government's on their side.
17: The PM has confirmed Labor's first range of tax reforms will pass the Senate with the support of the Greens. The federal government vowed to back amendments cracking down on self-managed super funds and also agreed to an extension of the NDIS inquiry. Anthony Albanese says the tax reforms are important and ambitious.
18: Most Australians have nothing to sell but their time, nothing to give but their hard work. And that's how they earn an

0: income. That's how they put food on the table. And we want those people, those hard-working Australians, to have the opportunity to own their own home.
1: UK voters are still optimistic about the future of Britain despite Sir Keir Starmer's resignation. It comes as Adrian Burnham said he will stand to replace the PM. This man telling the ABC he is hopeful.
2: Andy Burnham will change Britain for the better.
1: And a man's been charged with allegedly making a bomb threat on a flight from Sydney to Malaysia.
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1: Updating sports, scans have confirmed South Sydney's Latrell Mitchell has a torn calf in a fresh blow to New South Wales ahead of State of Origin. Mitchell was in contention for a call-up to the Blues squad. Norway's beaten Senegal 3-2 in the World Cup group stage with Erling Haaland scoring two goals. Lionel Messi broke the all-time record for FIFA World Cup goals, scoring twice as Argentina beat Australia 2-0. Earlier, France thumped the Graham Arnold-coached Iraq 3-0. And tennis Christopher O'Connell, Dane Sweeney and Bernard Tomic have all advanced in Wimbledon qualifying. The Aussies picking up wins overnight to get to the next stage. That's news and sport.
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1: Sunny and a top of 18 degrees in the city. Sunny tomorrow with a late shower 19. Showers Thursday 19. And right now it's 17 degrees in Penrith. And one pub, $250,000 worth of renovations needed and a deadline of this Friday. 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
10: And it's Tony Tenaglia this afternoon. You know, these days we are sacrificing living our life because we are paying bills and the bills just keep going up, which means that there is less and less money for us to go out and enjoy ourselves, whether it be to maybe have dinner with friends or maybe go and see a movie or maybe even get a massage done. What about we give you a little financial relief and we pay one of your bills? What we need you to do is upload a bill to thegoldwebsite.com.au and stay by your phone because your phone could ring at any time. I mean, Christian could ring you at 4 a.m. No, he won't do that. Or will he? But look, if your phone starts to ring, please answer it. It could be Christian with some good news to let you know he is going to pay your bill. In the next 20 minutes, Christian is going to pay one. Here's Bryan Adams, Summer of 69 on Gold. Just great songs. Okay.

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1: The Bank of Christian. Pays your bills.
2: All right, we're back. Another week paying your bills on the Bank of Christian. All you need to do is go to thegoldwebsite.com.au, upload your bill, and I could be calling you this week. Let's call Cecilia now.
3: Hello?
2: Hello, is that Cecilia?
3: Yes, it is.
2: Cecilia, this is Christian calling from the Bank of Christian.
3: Oh, that's great.
2: I'm calling up to pay off this rent bill you've got for $516.
3: That's right, yes, it's for my son. He lives in a group home and he's got no money to go to the movies or anything. That would be a great relief.
2: Well, do you
3: Thank
2: know
3: you
2: what?
3: Very much.
2: I'm sorry to hear all this, but we're going to pay off the rent that's £500. Also, do you know what? We'll sort out some cinema tickets as well. Maybe you'd like to go and see the new Toy Story movie. I want to go and see Toy Story 5. Would you like that?
3: Oh, he would love that. Thank you very much. You've helped so much. Thank you.
2: Ah, pleasure, Thank Cecilia. You're a great mum.
3: Yes, and I like listening to the music that you have on Gold. It's great.
2: Music.
3: Thank you.
2: What about the bits when the music isn't on?
3: And the talking.
2: The talking. Shout out to the talking. Thank you, Celia. All right,
3: Kelly.
2: Take care now, Celia. Bye-bye.
3: Bye.
1: Paid. The Bank of Christian pays more of your bills very soon.

0: Just great songs. Sydney's Gold 101.7 with the Goo Goo Dolls and Iris. One of the very few songs where the title is never mentioned in it.
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0: The new look Criterion Hotel opens this Friday, so only a couple of days to get the rest of the work done. But what we are loving is how much the community is getting behind this project. And what makes this more exciting is seeing the mayor get behind this project.
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3: Hey, Christian, it's Tanya Milligan, Mayor of the Lockyer Valley. I just wanted to say a huge thank you for doing what you are doing for the Criterion Hotel and our Helidon community. 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
0: 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It's always a 4X. 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

0: That's great songs. This is Gold with Vance, Joy and Riptide. Now, if you have uploaded a bill to the goldwebsite.com.au, there's a chance you might get a phone call from a number you don't recognise. Please answer it. Could be Christian to tell you he's got some cash for you. Haven't uploaded a bill yet? Do it now, because the Bank of Christian could open at any time. It's Tony Tenaglia this afternoon. You know, there's a band that once questioned how much they wanted to be famous. Their debut album was voted by music critics to be the number one record of the year over Michael Jackson's Thriller. Now, this put a lot of pressure on the band. They almost didn't go on after that. You're going to find out who they are in around 30 minutes' time, because we'll play a song from them. You're on Gold.
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3: 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It's a pleasant 17 degrees this afternoon, but we can't let this warmer weather fool us. 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
7: 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Well, there's car fire for the M4 Homebush, westbound Lane 1 near Homebush Bay Drive. And they cleared a car fire out of Kellyville. That was on Old Windsor Road northbound up towards Sunny Hill Road. That's been cleared. No problems on scene for the M1 up to Newcastle, Central Coast, or the M1 off the Princes Highway down towards Wollongong. Steady run for Heathcote Road between Princes Highway and Liverpool. Your motorway looking good past Narellan Road. An earlier crash, it was cleared. Campbelltown, Kellycar Road at Narellan Road. 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That's Sydney's latest traffic.
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10: Hey there, I'm Chandra Llewellyn with the latest news. A major property industry group is criticising the New South Wales budget, claiming it does little to tackle the state's housing supply crisis. Urban Task Force CEO Tom Forrest saying the government has funded roads and schools but failed to provide incentives for new housing development.
11: Our only hope is the government's taken a strategic decision not to include housing supply initiatives in the budget and instead to wait for the election campaign that we know is coming up.
10: As part of the budget, the weekly toll cap will be slashed from $60 to $50 for 12 months. Meanwhile, Opal fares for public transport will be frozen for a year to ease cost of living measures, and vehicle registration for private cars will be cut by $100 next year. The Greens will support tax changes that will rein in the capital gains tax discount and negative gearing concessions. The minor party decided to back the legislation after the Albanese government tightened rules for self-managed super funds. Labor's also agreed to extend the inquiry into its overhaul of the NDIS by another 2 months. To other news, the Australian Veterinary Association is calling for vet students to be included in financial support programs. It follows recent workforce survey, which found 44% of regional vet jobs take more than a year to fill. And after 188 years, David Jones has appointed its first female CEO.
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10: Updating sport, Broncos veteran Ben Hunt is set to play on, rejecting any retirement talk. He signed a one-year extension at the Broncos, keeping him at Red Hill until the end of the 2027 season. Australia faces Pakistan in the T20 Women's World Cup overnight in the UK. Our Aussie women are out to make it 4 from 4 at the tournament. Former Wimbledon champion Mark

0: Keita Vondrousova has been banned for 4 years after refusing a drug test. The Czech player didn't provide a sample during an out-of-competition test at her home in December. Christopher O'Connell and Bernard Tomic are through to the next round of Wimbledon qualifying. That's news and sport.
1: 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The IKEA sale is on now. 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
0: Sunny and a top of 18 degrees in the city. Sunny tomorrow with a late shower 19. Showers Thursday 19. And right now it's 17 degrees in Penrith. And one pub, $250,000 worth of renovations needed and a deadline of this Friday. See the latest on Christian O'Connell's Save Our Pub on the Gold Facebook page.
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5: Tony Tenaglia this afternoon. Time is running out to get your bill paid. 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The last bills will be paid on Friday. Could be a school fees bill. Could be new tyres you need for the car. Could just be a utility bill. It doesn't matter. Whatever the bill is that's doing your head in, please upload it. And then make sure your phone is handy because you could get a call from Christian at any time. If your phone starts to ring and you don't recognise the number, please answer it anyway. Could be Christian with some good news for you. Now, in the next 20 minutes, we're going to hear from the band who questioned how much they wanted to be famous after their debut album was voted by music critics at number one ahead of Michael Jackson's Thriller. Put a lot of pressure on this band. Right now, John Farnham and Reasons on Gold. Just great songs.

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0: Jack and Diane on Gold, Just Great Songs. Tony Tenaglia this afternoon. You know, REM almost called it quits after they released their debut album, Murmur. It's Michael Stipe to tell us why.
1: Questioning how much we wanted to be famous, and because our first album came out and we were voted the number one record of the year over Michael Jackson's Thriller, which is the record that has sold more copies than any other record in the history of recorded music. That was our first album. I was 23 years old. That was kind of a lot to have foisted upon us at that point. So when it came time to record Fables, I wasn't really sure I wanted to do this. I wasn't sure that this was really the direction that I wanted to head in.
0: Aren't we glad they did? Many more albums came after Murmur, including Automatic for the People, that included this beauty, Everybody Hurts. This is Gold, Just Great Songs.

0: the powerhouse vocals of Christina Aguilera and Fighter on Gold. Just Great Songs and Tony Tenaglia this afternoon. Now, Adam Levine from Maroon 5 was staying at a hotel and he decided to put on a little impromptu performance with some guests down at the foyer. There was another famous band also staying at this hotel and the lead singer had gone down because he'd heard Adam was playing. And so he then said to Adam, hey, can we jam together? Do you know this particular song? Which turned out to be one of his. And Adam said, yeah, sure, know that song. One of the first ones that I ever learnt. So they jammed the song together. Adam and he then said goodbye and he disappeared. Adam then later was told by his partner that he had been jamming with the lead singer of this particular band and they had just done one of his songs together. So Adam's chased him down the street and profusely apologised. That guy with his band is coming up next here on Gold.
1: Friday morning, we are live from the pub that's been renovated over the last couple of weeks. The greatest pub in Australia, the Criterion Hotel, for the grand unveiling. This is exciting. An official welcome from the mayor.
2: Hey, Christian. I just wanted to say a huge thank you for doing what you are doing for the Criterion Hotel and our community. The pub is a key part in the heart of this town, and I cannot wait to see the transformation this Friday with Shannon Noel live, of course, which will be the icing on the cake.
1: Please, Mayor, this is your manor. We're in your house, so please come down Friday. Will she turn up in the mayoral robes and chains? Because the mayoral robes, and they get that big Mr. T sort of necklace thing going on.
3: Yes, yeah.
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5: 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Music. A hug you can hear. A postcard from the past. A kick in the heart. A great song is everything. Gold 101.7. Just great songs.

0: Just great songs. This is Gold and Tony Tenaglia this afternoon. You know, Tuesday is fast becoming one of my favourite days of the week because with Jonesy and Amanda, it is Tin Hat Tuesday. This is where you get to share your conspiracy theories and your conspiracy stories. Now, there's a lot that come through that I go, yeah, there's no way that that could be real. But then there's others that just thoroughly entertain me. So if you've got a conspiracy theory you want to share with Jonesy and Amanda, you'll have a chance to do that this afternoon. Jonesy and Amanda next for the drive home.
1: If you've got a bill and a story.
2: I can't believe you're calling me.
1: Christian O'Connell wants to hear it.
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2: I'm a single mum.
3: And then I broke my hip.
2: Many that are overdue.
1: Real bills.
3: Childcare.
2: Parking fine.
4: Hair bill on my
3: mobile.
2: Soccer. And
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5: First big camp.
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6: I'm going to give you $600.
7: Oh, my God.
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7: That's amazing.
8: 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Thank you so much.
1: The Bank of Christian pays your bills.
2: No, I'm going to cry after I made you cry.
1: Cash in again tomorrow from 6. 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

0: closing off the left-hand lane as a truck and car crash in Vineyard, Windsor Road southbound on the approach to Groves Avenue. A three-car collision, Lidcombe Joseph Street at Amy Street with the right southbound lane currently out of action. M4 motorway getting patchy now westbound, Cumberland Highway through to the M7. The M5 motorway is also under pace outbound past Henry Lawson Drive towards Moorbank Avenue. Here's a great tax tip. 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That's Sydney's latest traffic.
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3: Hi there, I'm Chandra Llewellyn with the latest news. The New South Wales Treasurer has handed down his fourth and final budget today with motorists the biggest winners. It includes cheaper transport and funding for those fleeing domestic violence. The budget will also see a record $10.3 billion boost to health funding over 4 years. Daniel Mookie is saying the state is on track to return to surplus in 2027-28.
4: We are keeping debt under control so we can deliver more relief today. We're unapologetic about wanting to pay our bond investors less so we can help families more.
3: The Greens and Labor have reached an agreement with capital gains tax and negative gearing changes to pass through Parliament this week. As part of the agreement, an inquiry into the federal government's proposed overhaul of the NDIS has also been extended by 8 weeks. Greens leader Larissa Waters says the party will support the tax reforms.
5: We will not stop fighting for renters. We will not stop fighting for young people and for all Australians to be able to afford a roof over their head.
3: A ransom note relating to the disappearance of Nancy Guthrie claims she died, according to investigators. The mother of the NBC Today show's Savannah Guthrie was believed to have been kidnapped earlier this year. Search teams have been scouring the desert, but she hasn't been found. And one of the biggest names in the music industry, Clive Davis, has died at the age of 94.
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3: Updating sport, the Rabbitohs fear Latrell Mitchell's calf injury could be worse than they thought. He left training early yesterday and underwent scans, which could be a blow for their clash with the Eels on Thursday night. In AFL Brisbane, Sam Draper insists he's back to full fitness and playing with confidence after overcoming a torn Achilles. The ruckman hurt himself playing for Essendon last year, but says he's bounced back at the Lions.
6: To play, I think, maybe 12 games or whatever in a row was a really good thing for me. And, yeah, definitely had some times there last year where I was not sure if I was going to play again. And to be back playing and feeling good is a great feeling. So now I look forward to the second half of the season and what that can bring. And it brings me a lot of excitement.
3: That's news and sport.
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3: Sunny and a top of 18 degrees in the city. Sunny tomorrow with a late shower 19. Showers Thursday 19. And right now it's 17 degrees in Penrith. 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
23: It's showtime.
24: Well, hello there, Amanda. How are you today?
25: I'm good. How are you going?
24: I'm doing all right. I'm getting good grades.
25: I know you like to start the show with a joke.
24: Well, I like entertainment. I like doing this.
25: These might be two separate things.
24: And I like entertainment.
25: Let me explain.
24: I like being entertained.
25: I was watching,
24: like entertaining people.
25: I was watching a YouTube show last night with Harley. It was just a whole lot of compilations, a whole lot of different comedians, English comedians, doing one-liners.
24: It's not from a long time.

0: I'm a go, is it?
1: Yeah.
0: Okay.
1: It's not the rat that it's not vaudeville.
0: Okay, so we don't need the intro?
1: I don't want a big intro.
2: Make them laugh, make them laugh. Don't
0: we don't need that.
1: Some of them were so, because most of them, if it's just a one-liner, are puns. And yep. Even I, during a lot of it, was just going, ugh.
0: Yeah.
1: But I woke up this morning and two of them were still stuck in my head. So are you ready to share?
0: Okay, let's go. Come on.
1: Here we go. There's two movie executives talking to each other. One said, did you hear that Marie Osmond is in a new movie? And word is, it's the worst film ever made. And the other one said, Warner Brothers? And he said, yeah, I've already done that. That's funny.
0: That is funny.
1: Do you get it, Ryan?
3: Yeah, I get it.
1: You remember, because she's got brothers?
0: Yep.
1: Warner
0: the
1: Brothers.
0: Family. They're a Mormon family.
1: I don't need the entire backstory.
0: Well, you know, the kids these days don't know anything.
1: Well, he said he knew I've got one more.
0: A toothy musical family.
1: What do you call the bit between the front door and the back door in a Portuguese chicken shop? The peri-perineum.
0: Okay.
1: Come on.
0: It's good. That's
1: that
0: good.
1: That is good.
0: That's good.
1: That's good. Out of an hour and a half, they're the two that I remember.
0: Peri-perineum. We should bring back Pot of Gold. Remember Pot of Gold? The Pot of Gold.
1: And Bernard King. Remember I told you that Bernard King upset my friend's mother.
0: Bernard King, by the way, was a flamboyant
1: and a
0: chef.
1: Really mean, but also a very mean judge on a talent show.
0: Yeah, on Pot of Gold.
1: And he upset my friend because he was just a young boy at the time. Because Bernard King swept into an airport and told off my friend's mother because she was standing on his cape.
0: You know, I was talking to Kyle Sandilands the other day. I think he could wear a cape. I said, you should start wearing
1: Frank
0: a cape.
1: He's not Frank Tring.
0: I think you should start wearing a cape. Just getting around with a cape. You've got to have a hook in this business. And I said, maybe.
1: Why don't you wear a cape?
0: I'm too
1: you'd
0: thin
1: look
0: for
1: like
0: a cape.
1: You'd look like Dracula.
0: Yeah. Yeah, I'm too thin and pasty.
1: Isn't your mother always said how pale you look?
0: Oh, you look pale. Get out in the sun. Anyway.
1: Action to suck your blood.
0: Action-packed show today. It's Tin Hat Tuesday. Of course it is.
1: We're going to talk to Emma Gillespie. This is a big thing that's happened that's been revealed just overnight, is that AI is stealing the data of many Australian musicians, most of Australia's great musicians, to train Mrs. Bumnuts on AI to write a song.
0: Richard Clapton texted me last night. He's very distressed. 150 of his songs have been stolen by AI.
1: Has he got 150 songs?
0: Yeah, of course he's got a huge back catalogue.
1: Mrs. Bumnuts, hands off.
0: So hands off our Richard. Also coming up, Instagram, and we can't do anything till we do the Fast Five.
1: Please give us a call, 1355 22.
0: Or jonesydemanded.com.au.
1: The peri-perineum, do you get it?
0: I get it, man.
1: Good.
0: And I like it.
1: Good.
0: On Gold.

0: Gold, it's Jones and Amanda driving you home this Tuesday, the 23rd of June. Good afternoon to you.
1: Can this thing go
2: faster than the speed of light?
3: Jonesy and Amanda's
2: Fast Five.
0: If you're new to the show, we have the Fast Five. The Fast Five, it's a cup of soup for the brain. Five questions. Can you go all the way and answer all five questions correctly? That's kind of good, but no one likes a big hog.
4: You can hog if you want, but if you get question five right, you're going to get a double pass to see the Simple Minds live.
0: Peter is in Bali. Hello,
4: in
0: Peter.
4: Bali? Are you on holidays, Peter?
5: Yeah, it's my wedding anniversary.
0: Ooh!
4: How many years?
5: 19 years hard labour.
4: Oh, okay. Can your wife hear you?
0: Your wife's back in Australia and you're in Bali.
5: She's in the pool, drinking bintang.
0: Oh, nice.
4: Oh, how nice.
0: What's your wife's name?
5: Glenda G.
0: Glenda G.
4: And have you got children with you?
5: No, you leave them at home.
0: Yeah, leave them at home.
4: What a nice holiday you're
0: having. Is there anything
4: we
0: can do for you back at home, Pete? Make sure everything's okay.
5: Just tell me how cold it is there.
0: Right now, it's nice.
4: No, Peter doesn't want to hear that.
0: No,
4: it's
0: but it's
4: Arctic,
0: not,
4: Peter. It is Arctic.
0: There's a chill, but it's not. You know,
4: Peter
0: it's not Bali.
4: Peter doesn't want to hear that. Peter wants to hear that it's horrible.
0: How's the traffic?
5: 26 degrees, sweating hot here, mate.
0: Beautiful. How's the traffic in Bali? I heard from people that it's just dreadful at the moment.
5: Yeah, it's flat out.
0: Mm.
4: Well, you better stay poolside then.
0: Hang by the pool, drink at the bintang.
4: Well, here's question number one for you, Peter and G, if she can play your brain's trust here.
0: Glenda with a G.
4: How many cards are in a standard deck of playing cards, not including the jokers?
5: 52.
4: 52.
0: Very good. Let's play Riff Raff, Peter.
6: Any old Riff Raff backstage?
7: Oh, Riff Raff everywhere. Got you, I understand. Got to keep out the Riff Raff.
0: What song features this riff? Yes, I'm happy with that. That is a riff.
4: Okay. Do you know what it is, Peter?
5: Black
4: it's Black Velvet.
0: Oh, we wasted Pete's time. There was trouble last week because Jem Y. Rye, who selects Riff Raff, put Cream by Prince.
8: And I stand by that was a riff.
0: And I think Prince is one of the greatest guitarists that ever walked this earth. But out of all the guitar riffs that he's done, why would you choose that one? That's what I was saying.
4: Okay.
0: We should have taken it
4: why
0: offline.
4: Why don't you settle it outside? Question three for you, Peter.
0: In what way?
4: Which music group is often credited with popularising the term mullet for the famous haircut?
0: Yeah.
5: Ooh, that's a bit tricky, isn't it?
0: They had a song. They had a song.
4: That was called that?
0: Yeah, it was called, well, I'd be giving it away. If I say the song, you'll know.
4: Well, we've said that they characterised, that they popularised the term mullet.
0: They popularised the term mullet. But
5: nah, I wouldn't have a clue, my man.
4: Oh, please have a great
0: Peter,
4: holiday,
0: you and Glenda,
4: Peter.
0: Happy 19th wedding anniversary. Can we send them something? What, have we got a gift?
4: Have you? Have you looked in the prize cupboard?
0: Have we got any tea towels? Have we got any merchandise?
4: Oh, that's what someone wants when they're in Bali is a tea towel.
0: It's made in Bali. happy anniversary.
4: To remind everyone that they're washed up.
0: The Fast Five, which music group is often credited with popularising the term mullet for the famous hairstyle? They did have a song, I'll say this, called Mullet Head. 1355 22 is our number. Why don't you call us on Gold?

0: It's Jonesy Demander driving you home across Australia, and we are into the Fast Five.
1: How fast can this thing go?
2: Faster than the speed of light.
3: Jonesy and Demander's
4: Fast Five.
0: Question three.
5: It's going to Kate in East Hills. Hello, Kate.
6: Hi, Jonesy and Amanda. How are you going today?
5: Very well, thank you. Which music group is often credited with popularising the term mullet for the famous hairstyle? Jonesy said earlier that this band had a song called Mullet Head.
6: Mullet Head. You know what? I didn't know up until that clue, but I think it's Beastie Boys.
5: It's the Beastie Boys.
0: It is the Beastie Boys. Here is how it goes.
5: Is that written by the Carpenters?
0: You know, in the 90s...
5: That's awful.
0: And I had a mullet. We didn't even have a name for it.
5: It was just your hair.
0: It was just your hair. I remember my mother saying to me just on the eve of my wedding, "Oh, Brendan, please get that haircut. Get that ridiculous haircut." And I said, and I grabbed it. It was a very long, luxuriant mullet. I said, "Mum, this is never going out of fashion."
5: Yeah. And how many bridesmaids did it take to get it up the aisle? It
0: took 16 bridesmaids.
5: Did it? Mm. Question four for you here, Kate. What nighttime habit is medically known as sleep bruxism?
6: Sleep bruxism. I am going to guess that it is waking up in the middle of the night.
5: No, it's not.
0: That's the night terrors, isn't it?
5: I think, no, that's the difference between night terrors and just waking up in the middle of the night.
0: Mm-hmm.
5: Like a bladder can be that.
0: Yeah. Did your bladder wake you up again?
5: Again, luckily.
0: Unfortunately. Harrison's in Bourbon.
5: Hi, Harrison.
7: Hi, how are you?
5: Very
0: Bourbon
5: well.
0: Calling.
5: So what nighttime habit is medically known as sleep bruxism? It happens to many people.
7: I'm going to go with grinding teeth.
5: It is grinding teeth, as they say here, driven by stress, genetics or sleep disruptions.
0: Mm-hmm.
5: It can exert up to 250 pounds of force, often causing morning headaches, jaw pain and tooth damage.
0: Just stop doing it.
5: Well, thank you, Brendan. People, just stop doing it.
0: Harrison, this is question five. It's coming your way. House of the Dragon is a prequel to which fantasy series?
7: I'm going to go with Game of Thrones.
0: You know it.
5: Hey, Ryan, you're a Game of Thrones person, aren't you?
8: I haven't watched it. I've seen little bits of it.
5: Actually, yeah, maybe, Harrison, you can help with this. Mm. Apparently, in the latest season of House of the Dragon, is this true that the latest sort of incest moment is a mother and son, not the TV show, mother and son, sharing a kiss?
7: Look, I don't want to upset anyone, but I actually haven't seen the show, to be honest.
5: No.
0: Oh, okay.
5: No, neither have I.
0: See, that's the thing. We can all let fly about the whole...
5: Yeah, but I think most people who saw it would be anxious. What do you think, Ryan?
8: Yeah, I've just looked it up. Yeah, there was a mother and son kiss in the first episode. Season three's out now.
0: Yeah, well, come on. Keep your incest at home.
5: Keep it in the home.
0: Keep it in the home. No one wants to see it. Congratulations to you, Harrison. You've won the Jam Pack, a double pass to see Simple Minds live. Simple Minds with special guest Gary Newman live 2027, touring Australia in February 2027. Tickets available now from destroyalllions.com. But, Harrison, you have the tickets.
7: Thank you very much. Sounds awesome. Can't wait.
5: Thanks, Harrison.
0: Good on you, mate. If you'd like to join us, you can. JonesyDemander.com.au for the Fast Five.
5: Lots of things come up on the show today, including Tin Hat Tuesday.
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9: 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Mockrow Park on Lanco Road at Epping Road. A car's broken down for your southbound run. Lidcombe, a three-car crash. Joseph Street at Amy Street. The north and southbound right turn lanes have been blocked off. In Blacktown, Sunny Holt Road at Bessemer Street. Delays northbound with a three-car pile-up closing off the left-hand lane. Into Vineyard with a truck and car crash on Windsor Road southbound on the approach to Groves Avenue. M4 Motor Way building up around Pitt Street in each direction, Homebush West, heavy Centenary Drive south at Arthur Street. 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That's Sydney's latest traffic.
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0: That's gold. Hello, it's Jonesy Demander driving you home. I was asked today about how I'm adapting to these new hours. In a previous lifetime, we used to do a breakfast radio
1: show. For 20 years.
0: Yeah, I did it since 2003.
1: It's ingrained in your DNA after a while.
0: Remember that? I came over here to this particular network and it was the worst network in the history of the world. No one would work for it for love or money.
1: Well,
0: and
1: you did.
0: Well, that was all money. But I was working at the Shiny Network and they poached me to come over. It was like Planet of the Apes. I was a bit like Charlton Heston coming over here. I said, hey, come over here. These guys aren't so bad. Next minute you're over here.
1: Kissing an ape. I heard about the Christmas party.
0: Well, yeah, okay. Anyway, but we've been here for a long time and I did enjoy breakfast radio. I don't miss the grind of breakfast radio. Breakfast radio is, you've got to be front foot on everything. Oh, what are we talking about here? What are we doing here? All that sort of
1: stuff. There's also some sleep anxiety around it, isn't there? You're always wondering if you're going to be able to get enough sleep.
0: And then when you get home from work, you just go, I've got to have a sleep. I'm just so tired. My life was just tired. So the universe has been very kind. And what I find that I've got more time on my hands in the morning. And when this person asked me, I said, you know what? I'm just enjoying it. I went to my local mall this morning and I had to run some errands. I went to the chemist. And, you know, I'm just like chatting to the chemist to get my supplies.
1: Oh, yuck.
0: Well, I just get some placebo.
1: You don't need to tell us what you're getting.
0: The placebo.
1: What's that?
0: That's the Armorfalls.
1: I
0: was like, where's the placebo? And, well, no, it's actually good. All this. I know it's the placebo.
1: And you're still taking it?
0: Of course, because I don't get sick. I get my Metamucil because I've got a great special at the moment, the big canister.
1: A friend of mine said on the weekend that she realised she was getting older when she used to get a Christmas card from their local pizza shop. Now she gets a Christmas card from the chemist. She's morphed into that person.
0: You go into Chemist Warehouse and you go, how good's this joint?
1: Like a candy shop.
0: So I've got my supply. I changed my thongs over because I had a fall on the weekend. Did I tell you about that?
1: In your good thongs.
0: I wear those Archies. I'm not aligned with the Archie people, but they're really good thongs. But I wear them a lot. And they'd worn out and I'd had a fall and everyone was upset. Everyone was concerned. Usually back in the old days when I'd have a fall, people would laugh. And
1: now
0: everyone was going, geez, you're all right.
1: Yeah.
0: So I had to change my thongs over. But this is my point.
1: What a tale.
0: These new hours, it's just kinder. And I'm getting a coffee. I'm talking to the news agent. I'm just talking to people in my mall and I'm looking, glaring at youths. I'm thinking, why are these guys at school? Why aren't you at school, mate? What are you doing? Oh, I'll teach you 3 days. Is it? Okay, good. Okay. Anyway.
1: I'm 58.
0: Then there's a bunch of dudes. They're all like me. Well, I thought they weren't like me. I was a bit judgy. I was looking at them going, look at this guy. What a loser. Looks like a homeless guy. Then I realized it's me looking into me in a reflection in the shop window because I'm with my push bike, which I liberated from your son who was going to throw it out on the junk
1: pile.
0: You're
1: still in your old thongs.
0: Yeah, I'm like, you know, because I've just come out of the water. I look like a Darrow. And that's my life now. The changing of the thong. That's foot thong, not thong thong.
1: No, I understand.
0: You're probably due for that.
1: You have an accident in
0: but
1: that.
0: But you're enjoying
1: everyone
0: this?
1: Will know.
0: You're enjoying this?
1: Yeah, I do. And, you know, I took my dog for a walk along the beach this morning. I'm not a swimmer by any means, but I do like walking along near the beach and feeling the sun on my face. I get a coffee from the lovely guy, Michelle, who runs the coffee kiosk there at the beach. And I just breathe. I listen to meditation music. I've never been a meditator, but someone said, try this. And I feel so zen.
0: Are you sitting cross-legged?
1: No, I'm just walking. It's walking meditation music. It feels a bit like you're about to have your legs waxed. It's that kind of music.
0: Right.
1: It's clinical. You know, it's like a beautician's music. But I find it so zen.
0: There was this little Chinese couple I used to watch, and they'd wave their arms at the sea. They just do this.
1: Mm-hmm.
0: And now I'm seeing other people do it, not Chinese people, just people, other people doing it.
1: I like seeing everyone's morning rituals.
0: Yeah, I think it's pretty cool because there's a lady that she does yoga and I don't want to walk in front of her to wreck the chi or the chakra or whatever that she's looking at. You know what I mean?
1: Mm.
0: They do that. Because can you ruin that?
1: I'm sure you can.
0: Well, no, I don't want to ruin.
1: But it's nice. And it's nice being part of your community. That's what I really like about it.
0: I'm not volunteering.
1: It.
0: I'm not doing any volunteering.
1: No, but I mean, you walk along and you see the same people. You say hello
0: and
1: all that.
0: And there's always a local character.
1: I like all that. I imagine that's you.
0: Well, yeah. I think my daughter said, you look like one of those local characters.
1: Did she say inverted commas character.
0: Someone gave me $5. Buy yourself a coffee, mate. There's been lots going on in the political world lately. Moving away from the deflection pool, I mean the reflection pool over there in Washington.
1: Let's talk about English politics and Larry the Cat at 10 Downing Street.
0: That's coming up on Gold.
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5: 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In North Sydney, the Mount Street southbound on-ramp to the Sydney Harbour Bridge. A car's broken down in lane 1. In Macquarie Park, another breakdown. Lane Cove Road at Epping Road southbound. In Lidcombe, a 3-car collision. Joseph Street at Amy Street closing off the north and southbound right turn lanes. We have a truck and car collision in Vineyard. Windsor Road southbound on the approach to Groves Avenue. Earlier crash is cleared from Blacktown, Sunnyholt Road northbound at Bessemer Street. Still expect delays. M4 filling westbound at Silverwater Road. 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That's Sydney's latest traffic.
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0: Gold. Hello there, it's Jonesy and Amanda driving you home this Tuesday afternoon.
1: There's been some political movements in Britain. The Prime Minister, Keir Starmer, has stood down. One person or one thing that has remained constant through the recent many years of disturbance in English politics is Larry, the cat. The Downing Street cat was adopted from Battersea Dogs and Cats Home, brought to Downing Street during David Cameron's premiership to tackle the rodent problem, and named Larry from the sitcom The Thick of It. Do you know that sitcom? Do you know that, Ryan? I've never heard The Thick of It.
2: I think it has Peter Capaldi in it, maybe.
1: Oh, is it? Okay. Yeah. He quickly became one of the most recognisable residents of Number 10. So these last 15 years, that's how long he's been there and he's still there,
3: yep,
1: have brought profound changes to the UK. So he has outlasted 6 prime ministers.
3: Wow.
1: Started with David Cameron, who brought him home.
3: Yep.
1: Theresa May.
3: Mm-hmm.
1: Boris Johnson, the COVID parties, he must have seen
3: that's
1: a lot.
3: Right.
1: Liz Truss, who yeah. didn't last as long as a lettuce was alive. Remember that?
3: Yeah, that's had a lettuce and it outlasted Liz.
1: Rishi Sunak.
3: Yep.
1: I've almost forgotten that he was in there.
3: Rishi.
1: And Keir Starmer. So this cat has witnessed Brexit.
3: Yeah.
1: The UK's departure from the European Union. Lived through the COVID-19 pandemic, national lockdowns. It saw the country transition from the reign of Queen Elizabeth II to King Charles III. This cat
3: that
1: must
3: cat
1: be
3: has
1: exhausted.
3: Seen a lot.
1: And, you know, it's got the 9 lives. I bet a lot of politicians are thinking, gee,
3: I wish I had that.
1: Another story that's quite interesting is because it seems that so many times in recent years there's been an announcement on the steps of 10 Downing Street about the change of leadership. Mm. There's someone who everyone looks for, and it's not the Prime Minister.
4: This may be the UK's most unlikely heartthrob. British Prime Ministers may come and go, but this guy keeps showing up. He's been dubbed the hot podium guy. His real name, as widely reported by UK media, is Tobias Goff, and he is a sound engineer who's been spotted helping bring in the podium and test the microphones outside 10 Downing Street when a British Prime Minister makes a big announcement. And in the past few years, that's happened a lot. He's become something of a cult hero online because he seems to appear virtually every time a British Prime Minister is about to quit. And today was no exception. As Prime Minister Keir Starmer announced his resignation timeline, Goff was once again spotted setting up the podium outside Downing Street.
1: So people are looking for him, the hot podium guy.
3: And he doesn't milk it.
1: No,
3: either. Have you noticed
1: that's what's
3: he's very,
1: that's what's very
3: remember
1: attractive
3: during
1: about
3: COVID
1: him.
3: There was one, whatever, you know, the dude, the, what are they called? The signing people.
1: Mm-hmm.
3: And there was one guy that just really made it all
1: it
3: about
1: used to
3: him.
1: Really wind you up.
3: Just, and this bird pooed on him and everyone's going, oh, are you okay? I'm going, okay.
1: Myself.
3: It's not like someone's dropped an anvil on him. He's okay.
1: But this guy is very low key. He stands there in a T-shirt. He just brings out the podium, tests the microphone.
3: Does have a bit of a flex with the arms when he's picking up the podium.
1: Yeah.
3: You can't tell because a podium's pretty heavy, so you're going to have a little bit of a strain there.
1: He must know every time he heads out that women are
3: he's
1: looking
3: at him. He's got a bit of bicep vein.
1: Guy. Women are looking at him, and so is Brendan Jones.
3: I just noticed this stuff.
1: About when King Charles went to the States recently? Everyone was reminded of the hot equerry. An equerry is kind of a senior bodyguard, someone who helps the royals. Someone who's in the background making sure all the facilities are working and that they know what they're doing, all of that stuff. So the royal family has many members of staff, and this guy, the hot equerry, his actual name is Colonel Johnny Thompson, stood out because the royals are rough heads, let's face it. He's very attractive. Even Martha Stewart was saying, who's this guy?
3: Yeah.
1: When they're in the States recently. He's been around since 2022. He started to go viral then.
3: Right.
1: Because he looks amazing.
3: What does he look like?
1: He stands there in Scottish garb wearing a kilt.
3: It's the kilt.
1: Yeah, it makes him look great.
3: Yeah, you put anyone in a kilt and it's an instant thirst trap.
1: That's okay. He does his job.
3: I know, of course. But, you know, unless you're in a military tattoo or Highlander.
1: Well, he's in a military situation.
3: Yeah, of course, they can wear the kilt. But, you know, when dudes wear kilts,
1: you think it's showing off.
3: It is showing off straight away.
1: So when you see Braveheart, you call out show off.
3: Oh, no, that's different. That's Braveheart. You know, but you've got an old mate who's as Scottish as I am wearing a kilt. You know, you're just wearing it for...
1: You're allowed to celebrate your heritage.
3: And women always go, oh, what have you got under the kilt? And you just know there's 20 minutes, so you're not going to get back.
1: Why? What's he showing you?
3: No, what I mean is by the time everyone asks the questions and all that sort of stuff...
1: You think it's an attention hog.
3: Oh, it is. It's thirst trap.
1: Well, you're not interested in trying on a kilt?
3: No.
1: Because you don't do thirst trap.
3: No.
1: You've appeared on stage in the nude and you've been photographed as the hottest radio hunk in the nude pretty much with a big prosthetic hand.
3: But I got paid for
1: your area. No, you didn't. Not for that magazine photo. No, you paid. No, you paid them, I think.
3: I was asked. I was asked.
1: Oh, that makes a
3: difference.
1: There's a
3: world of difference. My friend.
1: Well, I happen to like men in kilts.
3: I have no beef with guys
1: sounds
3: in
1: like
3: kilts.
1: Sounds like you do. No, I have like you. No, little gel, gel.
3: No, I just see what you're doing. That's all I see. What then? If that works for you, sure, fine.
1: I'll let you take it up with the equerry. There's no, 20 minutes of looking you won't get back.
3: I have no problem with men in kilts. Coming up, Emma Gillespie is going to be joining us. AI stealing musicians' data.
1: Yep, and I have some big tin hat news about Hall & Oates.
3: That's on the way on Gold.
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11: 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In Lidcombe, Joseph Street at Amy Street 3, car crashed with the north and southbound right turn lane blocked off. In Macquarie Park on Lanco Road at Epping Road, we've got a car that's broken down southbound. Into Vineyard, Windsor Road approaching Groves Avenue, truck and car collision with the left southbound lane currently blocked off. They're looking pretty heavy around Auburn, Parramatta Road west bound towards Rawson Street. M4 runtime from the tunnel westbound to the M7, a little over half an hour. 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That's Sydney's latest traffic.
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14: Hey there, I'm Chandra Llewellyn. Today is Budget Day in New South Wales, with motorists getting extra cost of living relief under measures announced in the state budget. The weekly toll cap would be reduced from $60 to $50 for 12 months from July. The government's saying regular users could save an extra $520 a year. Treasurer Daniel Mookie handing down his fourth and final budget.
15: We think every dollar counts. And we think every family that is battling such pressure on their finances deserves to know that the government's on their side.
14: The PM has confirmed Labor's first range of tax reforms will pass the Senate with the support of the Greens. The federal government vowed to back amendments cracking down on self-managed super funds and also agreed to an extension of the NDIS inquiry. Anthony Albanese says the tax reforms are important and ambitious.
16: Most Australians have nothing to sell but their time, nothing to give but their hard work. And that's how they earn an income. That's how they put food on the table. And we want those people, those hard-working Australians, to have the opportunity to own their own home.
14: UK voters are still optimistic about the future of Britain despite Sir Keir Starmer's resignation. It comes as Adrian Burnham said he would stand to replace the PM. This man telling the ABC he is hopeful.
17: Andy Burnham will change Britain for the better.
14: And Kylie Minogue and director Quentin Tarantino have been spotted filming a funeral scene in Wales.
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1: Updating sport, NRL premiers. The Broncos have received a boost after re-signing Ben Hunt to the side. He'll stay with Brisbane until the end of the 2027 season. Hooker Corey Pake says he's a great addition to the club.
2: We're excited to have him around, mate. He brings so much to this group in terms of leadership, and the bloke that's played that many games, you know, it's great to have him around.
1: Scans have confirmed South Sydney's Latrell Mitchell has a torn calf in a fresh blow to New South Wales ahead of State of Origin. And at the Football World Cup, Norway have pipped Senegal 3-2. France eased past Iran 3-0. And Argentina also booked their spot in the next round.
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1: Mostly clear with an overnight low of 9 degrees. Tomorrow, a late shower or 2, 19. Showers Thursday, 19. Friday, 18. And right now in the city, it's 18 degrees. 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And a deadline of this Friday. 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
8: I wish you well with your show.
3: Well, it's Tuesday. That means Tin Hat Tuesday.
12: I have to get the alfoil out.
3: Yeah, of course. Where is the alfoil?
12: Well, I've got the hats somewhere. I hide them because if we have guests in here any other time, it's too hard to explain what the hats are.
3: We had some rissoles.
12: Makes us look a bit
3: last
12: weird.
3: Last night, we don't have any alfoil at home and I had to wrap them in cling wrap.
12: The hats are here.
3: I know, it's too hot. You know when you wrap it in cling wrap and it's too hot, it gets all melty? Not good.
12: Okay.
3: So can I borrow some of the alfoil? Could I from
12: please, your... but we have our hats here, but they are, I hide them away so we don't have to explain what tin hats are doing in our studio at any other time.
3: One asks the question, will Rob, our regular contributor.
12: Our Robula.
3: Robula. Because he's got his own intro now.
13: To do what? To go where? To do what? To go where? To do what? To go where? To go where? To go where?
12: Then remember someone had a conspiracy theory about him, saying he wasn't real.
3: That's right. Rob's not real.
12: We've just disappeared up our own wazoos with all of this.
3: I've got a great one today, and it's a reasonable...
12: You're going to put glad wrap on your head.
3: No, it's a reasonable conspiracy theory. It's reasonable.
12: I don't know if we've got a place for that.
3: There's always a place for reasonable things. You know what's unreasonable? Australian artists being ripped off by bastard AI.
12: Emma Gillespie's across that story, and she's joining us next.
3: On Gold.

0: gold. It's Jonesy and Amanda driving you home. It's time. For our download with Emma Gillespie from the Daily Oz. Hello, Em.
1: Hello. Well, I've got a bit of a weird and kind of depressing one to talk to you about today, which is this bombshell investigation that has confirmed millions of Australian songs were secretly used to train AI systems without permission, without a license, without a cent being paid to the artists, of course. When I say bombshell, I'm talking about a list of pretty much every Aussie artist you could think of. It reads like a hall of fame. Midnight Oil, Cold Chisel, AC/DC, INXS, Kylie Minogue, Sia, Crowded House, Tame Impala, Nick Cave, Hilltop Hoods. I could go on. It is being called one of the biggest data heists in music history.
2: How can this be? How can that? Doesn't that breach copyright?
1: Well, this is the big question around it, right? We've got this investigation from The Atlantic, a publication in the US, that really blew the lid on this, which kind of discusses the legal battle and how these AI companies can get away with it, because it's genuinely unresolved. We don't have regulations that have really kept up with the pace of AI. And because this is global, international, there's a bit of confusion around, you know, what jurisdiction is in charge, which country has which regulations. But they've uncovered these four massive data sets that hold over 21 million songs that have been circulated within the AI development community, so as training tools, but they're primarily linked to Suno and Udio. They are music generation platforms.
0: Right.
1: So, you know, when you go on these websites and you say, I want a song about my boyfriend that speaks about our trip to Queensland in the style of Beyonce.
0: Right.
1: Those platforms are allegedly using music that they have illegally scraped from the internet at massive scale to build these data sets to share freely in these AI platforms.
0: I got a text from Richard Clapton just last night. 150 of his songs have been taken.
2: What does his record company say?
0: Well, I don't know. This is outrageous. This is so terrible. Well,
1: the record companies are fuming over it. AI companies are saying this is all fair use, that they're, you know, training their models on music, that it's a transformative act, that it's not breaching copyright. But there are literally hundreds of cases before the courts all around the world trying to figure out, you know, what the bottom line is here. But in terms of the Aussie industry, we've heard from APRA AMCOS. They represent about 130 Aussie and Kiwi songwriters. They have said that this is an indiscriminate attack that includes everything from contemporary pop, classical, even screen composition and traditional cultural works. They are pushing for proper licensing and AI regulation. The message is simple. You know, they're not opposed to AI. They just want artists be paid.
0: And it's like Snoop Dogg was saying, you know, in the old days, you sell a CD or a record and you got money for it. Now all these streams, who's getting the money? And with Richard Clapton's case, you know, this is outrageous.
2: Well, this happened in the publishing industry. I know that Australian authors were saying the same thing. Their books were being used as training tools for AI. They had no recourse.
1: It's really scary, but there is an amazing search tool that The Atlantic has published as part of this investigation. It's basically like its own version of Google. You can look up any artist right now and see exactly what's been taken. It also includes, as you mentioned, Amanda, authors, screenwriters, directors, even YouTubers and actors. I had a quick search. I checked for your names. Amanda Keller, you're going to be devastated that your piece on integrating social science and genetics, news from the political front, has been leaked. Obviously, you've got a rival academic in the US.
2: Wow, yes. Wow, I don't remember writing that one.
1: We're blowing the lid on Brendan Jones, your study on long-term urethral function measured by urine flow after a type of penis surgery. Sorry, kid, you're not going to get the credit you deserve.
0: My garage band, Bad Element, though, they have been unmolested in any way.
1: Well, thank God. So,
2: they've been left alone. What a miracle.
0: Yes.
1: Outrageous. For that, Jonesy, that doesn't mean anything about the quality.
2: I'd rather hear about your urethra.
0: I've got a pain in it right now. Em, thank you.
1: Thanks, friends.
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4: 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In Preston's, Jeddah Road at Joe Adger Road, two-car crash where two or three eastbound lanes are closed and one westbound lane impacted. Earlier semi-trailer breakdown in Granville's cleared from Parramatta Road westbound. Just as you pass Rawson Street, we saw some pretty heavy conditions here. In Lidcombe, Joseph Street at Amy Street, three-car crash, north and southbound right turn lane shut. In Macquarie Park, a car's broken down Lanco Road at Epping Road southbound, truck and car crash in Vineyard, Windsor Road south at Groves Avenue, and the M4 motorway tunnel is now under pace outbound. Get into Harris Farm and get value with values like their fennel, now two for just $3. The perfect addition to your Mediterranean dishes. Ends Thursday at Harris Farm. That's City's latest traffic.
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0: Gold. Hello there. It's Jonesy Demander driving you home. Possibly the best enunciation in song. Would you agree?
1: He does a nice job of it.
0: Next to, say, Sophie Ellis-Bextor, Murder on the Dance Floor. Can't think of anyone else.
1: Well, the opposite of Australian crawl, really.
0: No need to come forward, James. Don't, sir. Don't. Why do you do that? Today is Tin Hat Tuesday.
1: It's Tin Hat Tuesday. This is where we want your conspiracy theories, but I do like to kick us off with some of the stuff I found during the week. This one is about the World Cup. Let me say clearly, I don't necessarily believe these things. In fact, I don't believe these things.
0: We have the tin hats on.
1: We've got our tin hats on, but this is interesting. Someone stumbled upon a leaked list of FIFA winners online. People are convinced the World Cup is rigged. So this list goes back to 1930 and lists all the winners. And you go, yep, of course, of course, of course. 2022, this was found just before 2022, and it said that Argentina were going to win. Yes. Do you want me to tell you who this year is predicted to win? No? Okay, we'll leave it at that.
0: No.
1: Yes.
0: Who?
1: According to this, it's been arranged by FIFA for Portugal to win.
0: Portugal.
1: The next World Cup in 2030 will be won by France.
0: Yep.
1: 2034, Belgium. 2042, Spain.
0: Oh. No need to watch the round ball game anymore.
1: Watch this space.
0: Well, it was
1: when I first saw the list, I thought, wow, a psychic's predicted this. And someone said, no, you idiot. They're saying it's rigged.
0: It was prophesied in The Simpsons, Mexico and Portugal.
1: In the final.
0: Yeah.
1: Yeah, well, look, keep an eye out for all of that. I'll put these up on our socials so you can keep an eye out for the next 100 years.
0: Good eye.
1: Have you heard of the Mandela effect?
0: Yes, I have. Nelson Mandela, common belief that he died in jail when he did not.
1: Yes, it is like when...
0: It's like the Streisand effect.
1: No, it's not.
0: Well, it's different, but the Streisand effect, she was trying to hide some beachfront property that she had. She'd done some work on it. It was on an internet site. It had about 12 views. She took it to court, complained, and it went worldwide.
1: That's different to this. That's the Streisand effect.
0: Of course, of course.
1: The Mandela effect...
0: I was just showing off.
1: ...is a psychological and... So the wanker effect. The Mandela effect is a psychological and internet phenomenon where large groups of people share the exact same false memory of a past event, a pop culture moment, or a historical fact. For example, as you say, the term was coined in 2009 by paranormal researcher Fiona Broom, who discovered that she, along with thousands of other people, had vivid memories of Nelson Mandela dying in prison, whereas in fact he died in 2013. He didn't die in 1990. And it's as if the belief of this is that we're all coming from a different time continuum and our timelines have merged and some have different memories of things.
0: Right. Because there's the Irwin effect as well. People believe that they saw Steve Meaty's demise by the stingray. That has never been publicised.
1: No. Well, the Mandela effect has now hit Hall & Oates. You know Hall & Oates?
0: Yep. John Hall, Daryl Hutz.
1: Yep, but you think of the band.
0: Daryl Hall, John Hall,
1: Hall & Oates.
0: Yep.
1: You think of the band Hall & Oates.
0: Yep.
1: They've never, ever been called Hall & Oates. If you go to their album covers, to their official releases, to all their credits, it's Daryl Hall and John Oates. They are never credited as Hall and Oates. I would have sworn black and blue that band was called Hall and Oates and it was written on all the album covers, Hall and Oates.
0: No, I can't go for that. No can do.
1: So you didn't ever think that they were called Hall and Oates?
0: I always thought they were Hall and Oates.
1: Yeah.
0: That's what I just said. I can't go for that. No can do. What you're saying.
1: You're saying you don't agree with the Mandela effect on Hall and Oates. You've confused yourself now. You know why? Because there's a smell of Chinese food outside our studio.
0: What's going on with the Chinese food in here? Or is it because we're wearing these foil heads?
1: Maybe. Last night's takeaway is inside our tin hats.
0: My head is cooking.
1: All right. Well, they are the ones I have come across this week.
0: 13:55:22. If you would like to join us, Tin Hat Tuesday is in session. Got some good ones. Got two good conspiracies coming up.
1: You do?
0: Yeah, I've got a good conspiracy coming up, which is helpful.
1: Oh, okay.
0: Yeah. We'll have that for you, and you can join us on Gold.
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3: 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In Clyde on James Roos Drive, van's broken down approaching the M4 motorway on ramp westbound. In Lidcombe, Dosa Street at Amy Street, 3-car crash north and southbound lane are blocked off. Jeddah Road at Joadja Road in Prestons, there is a 2-car collision where 2 or 3 eastbound lanes have been blocked, and now a contraflow condition is in place here to help motorists pass in each direction. In Vineyard, earlier truck and car crash, Windsor Road approaching Groves Avenue. Heavy traffic for the M5 motorway travelling westbound at Milperra Henry Lawson Drive. 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

0: driving you home a fixed tin hats, friend.
1: Quick.
2: Do you believe in that the world is flat? I don't know, eh?
1: Well, that was close. I almost forgot to put it on. I almost had my brain seared with alien information.
0: I've got a good THT today.
1: What's that? Tin Hat Tuesday? Okay, go.
0: On the back of Dr. Carl last week, I asked him, does he have any conspiracy theories that he likes?
3: Yes, the government has lied to us in the past. And so the statement that eat carrots because they're good for your eyes is a false statement. It was started by the British government during the Second World War to cover up the fact that the British military had radar that was small enough to be carried on an aeroplane, not just on the ground, but on an aeroplane. And so to cover it up, they would say, oh, the reason our pilots can find at night the incoming Nazi bombers is because they eat carrots to improve their eyesight. And it was just a lie to cover up the fact they had small airborne radar.
0: That's what I call a good conspiracy.
1: Yeah.
0: That's one I like, a palatable conspiracy.
1: Yeah. Well, it involves carrots.
0: On the back of this. Yes, very good.
1: Thank you.
0: Airplane mode on your phone. When you get on the plane and you're sitting up the front next to the pilot, do you do?
1: I have a gin and tonic. Only turn left.
0: But you put your phone straight onto airplane mode?
1: Yes, I do. Yes, I like to call it aeroplane mode because I'm an Australian.
0: Okay. The reason that's there is not because you might cause the plane to crash. It's to give you a break from the radiation. While you're cruising at 30,000 feet in the plane, your phone is constantly searching for a signal, searching for towers. While it's doing that search, it emanates more radiation than it would ever do on the ground. Also, you have the radiation from the sun bearing down because you're high up in the atmosphere.
1: I heard it was because then control that the towers can't pick up, so you can't be charged for the usage.
0: That's not true.
1: So why would they hide this information?
0: Because
1: isn't this good health information?
0: It's just easier to explain. Either you explain that, most people just go, yeah, whatever. But if you just say the plane will crash if you don't put it onto airplane mode, people are nervous flyers and they'll put it onto airplane mode. So all it is just sapping your phone battery and possibly pumping more radiation into your body that you don't already need.
1: Okay. Thank you, Brendan.
0: Thank you. Gabriel has joined us on 13:55:22.
1: Let's put on our tin hats. What have you got for us?
4: How you going, guys?
0: Good, thanks, bro. You.
4: I believe there's a cure for cancer.
0: Okay.
1: Yeah, what is it?
4: I don't know what it is, but there has to be a cure for cancer. People that have lots of money go past cancer and they get out of it. People like us that don't have much money, there's no cure.
1: So yeah. Who's doing that?
4: The government.
1: Yeah. Why? Why, Gabriel?
4: Because they make so much money off donations and everything, they don't want to let that go.
0: It does seem odd. Gabriel, are you into vaccines?
4: No.
0: Okay. So on one hand, they see this is what we're looking at. In 100 years' time, when they look at chemotherapy, they say, God, back in the 2026, they were using chemotherapy there's no cure for cancer, to halt cancer.
1: Yeah, but there's new immunotherapies around.
0: Yep.
1: There's lots of stuff that is doing incredible work in the cancer field.
0: But
1: like to think that the hardworking cancer researchers are keeping it to themselves.
0: Yep. Richard Scollier, for example.
1: Yes.
0: He was at the forefront of this, and they came through breakthrough treatments. But at the same time, you would think that they would have come up with a cure for cancer.
1: He is one of the best-natured human beings. I don't believe for a second information is being withheld.
0: I don't think so either, Gabriel.
1: But thank you, Gabriel. Thank you.
0: And it's an open space here.
1: Oh, please. I just think you don't want good people to be hurt. Or if you're having treatment, you don't want to feel mistrusting.
0: Well, I've been getting vaccines since I was 6 weeks old.
1: Yeah, but if you're having cancer.
0: I'm now 50.
1: I know, but if you're having cancer treatment, you don't want to think that you're not getting the best that's available, the cutting edge of
0: science. If you want to grind up mung beans and turn it into a poultice and drink it, by all means do it.
1: But the scientists are working for you too. I've got a tin hat theory someone's just emailed us, and it involves you, Brendan Jones.
0: Oh, okay. Do you want to?
1: I'll read that to you next.
0: Okay, you've hooked me through. If you'd like to join us, 13:55:22 on Gold.
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6: 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In Lidcombe on Joseph Street at Amy Street, 3 car crash with the north and southbound lane blocked off. We've got delays outbound for the M4 motorway through the tunnel heading out towards the Prospect Highway. Slow moving too for the M5 westbound, Moorbank Avenue. We do have delays too for the M5 outbound in the Cooks River Tunnel. Expect some heavy pressure southbound down from Concord and Liberty Grove along Homebush Bay Drive, making way to the M4. The M2 motorway is slow moving from Epping Tunnel westbound towards Windsor Road. 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The savings are huge and they won't be beaten with their best tyre price guarantee. Bob Jane T-Mart's, they'll look after you. That's Sydney's latest traffic.
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8: 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We've got our own little spots in the bar that we sit on. 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

0: Gold, it's Jonesy DeMatta driving you home. 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
1: Do you believe in that the world is flat? I don't know, eh?
0: It's Tin Hat Tuesday.
2: Bring on your conspiracy theories. We're happy to hear them.
0: We are. James has joined us. 13 55 22 is our number, by the way.
2: Hi, James.
3: Hi.
2: Hi, James. How old are you?
3: 12.
2: Okay, yeah. Over to you.
0: I don't believe you, James. I think you're 42.
2: Over to you for your conspiracy theory.
3: I've got this conspiracy theory about aliens.
0: Go on.
2: I'm ready to hear it.
3: You know how the waves are getting bigger each year?
0: The surf, yep.
3: Yep. And the moon's getting closer, making the waves bigger.
2: Yeah, I didn't know that, but interesting.
3: Aliens.
2: What are aliens doing?
3: Pushing the moon on the dark side of the moon closer to Earth.
2: And why are they doing that, you reckon?
3: Probably to explore the Earth.
2: Oh, casual. Are you worried about it?
3: No.
2: Crazy.
0: Okay. He's saying surf's up.
2: James, I love that you called us.
0: James,
2: thank you so much. Thank you, James.
0: Well, you know.
2: Food for thought.
0: On the dark side of the moon, what can you see there?
2: Well.
0: Nothing. Just a great Pink Floyd song.
2: I've got one here.
0: That, album.
2: I've got one here that was sent to us.
0: And where's Rob? We haven't got Rob.
2: Well, Christian has written, Christian Brown.
0: Yep.
2: Tin Hat Tuesday. This is his theory. Regular contributor Rob is actually a character created by Jonesy to test the extent of Amanda's tolerance of arsehattery. Evidence. Rob is an anagram of Orb, a.k.a. Drake Shannon, a supervillain who rides a specially modified chopper-style motorcycle. Sounds like a definite link to me. Rob, if that's even his real name, sounds like a number of actors from the hit show Fat Pizza and Howzo's. Do we know anyone involved with that crew? Brendan Jones is an anagram for Benny Dosse Jr., an Indian butter and lentil dish known for its ability to clear the poop chute in a rapid fashion, likely contributing to the toilet think time required to invent the fantasies espoused by Orb.
0: Right.
2: And finally, I haven't finished, Ryan.
4: Sorry.
2: Finally, Christian says, only a classically trained actor could deliver these theories without succumbing to the idiocy of it all and repress their mirth.
0: Wow.
2: So, Brendan, is all of this a figment of your imagination? Is Rob a character you have created?
0: Oh, right, yeah, like...
2: Oh, did you not even follow what I just read? I think a super genius would be required. I don't think you're it.
0: You know, it's a bit like
2: Jamie
0: Dunn and Agro.
2: Yeah.
0: Hi, Amanda.
2: Put your hand up, Rob.
0: Well, Rob's not here today.
2: Well, till next week.
0: Well, until next week, if you've got conspiracies, we'd love to hear from you. JonesyandAmanda.com.au. It'll be back again next week. Coming up in the meantime, Instagram is on its way. If you'd like to play, JonesyandAmanda.com.au or 135522 on Gold.
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3: 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The big budget wins for drivers. A new shark scare off Bondi. See how close a great white came to swimmers. And the urgent warning about an exploding toy. 7 News live at 6.
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2: 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Lidcombe, Joseph Street at Amy Street. 3 car collision here. The right turn lane blocked off north and southbound. Police currently directing motorists on scene. We do have some traffic lights also out through the area for repairs. Granville, M4 motorway passing Church Street westbound. A car's conked out. That's in the shoulder lane though, but drop your speed. Slow moving for the M2 westbound Epping Tunnel to Windsor Road, and another busy stretch on the M7 outbound through to Sunnyholt Road. Meanwhile, Sunnyholt Road's basically at a crawl out of Blacktown Centre on the approach. 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
5: Hi there, I'm Chandra Llewellyn with the latest news. Drivers and first home buyers are among the winners in today's New South Wales budget. The Minns government is offering a $100 rego rebate, cutting the weekly toll cap to $50. It'll also include more than $500 million for home energy savings and support for an additional 30,000 first home buyers. Frontline Domestic Violence Services will receive $184 million over 4 years. Minister for the Prevention of Domestic Violence, Jodie Harrison, says it's a huge investment to keep women and children safe.
6: To have the strongest possible laws in New South Wales to save domestic and family violence is not okay.
5: The Treasurer's hailed the government's deal with the Greens as an important day for tax reform. The Greens have agreed to support Labor's controversial negative gearing and capital gains tax changes after the government vowed to extend the NDIS inquiry for another 2 months. Treasurer Jim Chalmers says the changes are going to make a difference.
7: The passage of these bills will mean a fair go for first home buyers, tax cuts for workers, and a fairer tax system as well. And that's what today is all about.
5: To other news, 2 dead seabirds are being tested after washing up on the South Australian coast. There are fears the birds died from the same deadly variant of the bird flu that killed 2 birds in WA. And after 188 years, David Jones has appointed its first female CEO.
4: The biggest ever end of financial year sale at Alpine Spas is on now, with huge savings across the entire range. 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
5: Updating sport, Broncos veteran Ben Hunt is set to play on, rejecting any retirement talk. He signed a 1-year extension at the Broncos, keeping him at Red Hill until the end of the 2027 season. Australia faces Pakistan in the T20 Women's World Cup overnight in the UK. Our Aussie women are out to make it 4 from 4 at the tournament. Former Wimbledon champion Marketa Vondrousova has been banned for 4 years after refusing a drug test. The Czech player didn't provide a sample during an out-of-competition test at her home in December. Christopher O'Connell and Bernard Tomic are through to the next round of Wimbledon qualifying. That's news and sport.
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5: Mostly clear with an overnight low of 9 degrees. Tomorrow, a late shower or 2, 19. Showers Thursday, 19. Friday, 18. And right now in the city, it's 18 degrees. And one pub, $250,000 worth of renovations needed. And a deadline of this Friday. 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
11: We had so many requests for them to do it again.
12: Jonesy and Amanda.
13: Man, that hate just cracks me up.
10: Maybe we should lay off the moonshine.
14: Jonesy's always knocking a man.
15: It's so easy.
14: Amanda's always knocking Jonesy.
15: I'm done.
10: I'm going to say something that if you're a football or soccer fan would be the worst thing you can say. I wouldn't know Lionel Messi in a police lineup. Would you, Brendan?
16: No.
10: Would you, Ryan?
17: Yeah,
12: he's like the great

0: Greatest player of all time.
1: Okay, yes.
2: He's got a poster of him on his wall.
1: I know his name and I know who he is.
2: Next to Backstreet Boys.
1: But I but I just wouldn't know him in a police lineup. But I'm aware that I'm
2: on
1: the outer.
2: Yeah, he's a big deal.
1: Of course he's a big deal. I know that.
2: I know he's a big deal.
1: Lots of people are going crazy when they're seeing him at the World Cup. And I saw some footage recently. Ed Sheeran got to talk to his hero, Lionel Messi. He said that he had spent like 4 or 5 minutes chatting to him, telling him how much of a legend he is. They're having a great chat, he said.
2: Mm-hmm.
1: There was just one small problem. He said afterwards, someone quietly pulled Ed aside and said, you know he doesn't speak a word of English. He said, I spoke with him for 3 minutes.
2: Yep.
1: A rep came and said, he doesn't speak English.
2: He knows speaking
1: English.
2: So Messi
1: was smiling, was nodding the whole time just to be polite. And he's probably thinking, I would not know Ed Sheeran in a police lineup. No, I made that bit up. I don't know. But what a gentleman.
2: Mm-hmm.
1: He just stood there smiling.
2: Of course, that's what you
1: knows
2: do.
1: Ed Sheeran's a big deal.
2: You know, it's the way things go.
1: It's the way things go.
2: There's an interesting dilemma as well. I don't know which one of the which pigeonhole it fits in, but it's about missing a baby for the World Cup.
1: Or missing the World Cup for a baby.
2: Yeah.
1: Which way would you go? This is a serious situation that's happening with a French, actually I think he's a Belgian player. And lots of people have arced up about it. We'll talk about it next.
2: Instagram is back as well, jonesydemander.com.au. You could win possibly $2,000 on gold. Go to it.

0: Gold, the weekend on a Tuesday, it always works for me. And most of the country, most of the world is taken up in the round ball game. I'm on the periphery of it.
1: I wish you'd stop calling it a round ball.
0: You sound like a professional when you say the round ball.
1: No,
0: game.
1: You don't. You sound like a wagon. What's it called? Wagon jumper?
0: Bandwagon jumper.
1: That's the word.
0: That
1: I'm
0: is
1: thinking.
0: So me. I'm the bit. My whole life is bandwagon.
1: I'm surprised your heels aren't sore from jumping on and off that bandwagon.
0: I love getting on and off the wagon. Well, the bandwagon.
1: Let's talk about this story. Jeremy Doku is in Belgium's World Cup camp.
0: Yep.
1: And he may have to leave the camp for the birth of his son. And some people are being highly critical of that decision.
0: Mm-hmm.
1: For example, a French journalist, she's since been sacked actually. Her name is France Piron.
0: She's French and her name's France. She's a French journalist.
1: And her name's French.
0: Oh, I thought it was France.
1: Oh, France, yes,
0: yeah.
1: Sorry.
0: So do we have a journalist called Australia?
1: No, we have Matilda, probably.
0: Yeah, but not you know.
1: Anyway, this is beside the point.
0: I just find it fascinating.
1: She has savagely criticised Doku.
0: What is she saying?
1: Planning to leave Belgium's World Cup. She has said, you're lucky enough to play in the World Cup. It's an incredible privilege. Hundreds of footballers would do anything to be in your position. That opportunity will never come around again in your life. And this is the bit that's really got to people. She said, you're going to throw it away just to attend your child's birth. It's a moment where the father isn't really needed, which is disgusting. He has a symbolic role. You hold her hand and take a photo and then what?
0: Mm.
1: You're going to miss 10 hours, experience an emotional high and be exhausted afterwards. You can't miss a World Cup. Some people may have gone into debt just to get to the World Cup, maybe sacrificed everything to be there, and you're leaving to cut the umbilical cord.
0: What a reversal of roles.
1: Yeah.
0: This is a woman shaming a man.
1: There is a variety of times a footballer's had this dilemma.
0: Yep.
1: Sometimes the partner will say, play state of origin, go to the Brownlow, do whatever you need to do, be in the grand final, I'm okay.
0: Yeah.
1: But that seems to – this is his decision here. And people have come down really hard on this woman, as I said, to the point where she has been given the flick.
0: Back in the good old days, the dad would say, I'm going down the pub, I'll come back and pick the missus and the baby up.
1: There's two different things now. There's a different expectation, but a different also emotional need for the father to be there. That's his call probably to want to be there.
0: Of course.
1: What would you do, Brendan? World Cup, birth of baby.
0: I don't think I'd go baby. I have to go baby. What's something that really relates to me? Okay, something.
1: Well, say
0: I don't
1: you're,
0: really
1: you're
0: care right,
1: say
0: me.
1: You're allowed. You
0: give me something in my life.
1: Sturgeon. You've been given a chance to do that drive. Haven't you always wanted to drive? Is it called
0: sturgeon
1: or is that a fish?
0: Sturgeon's a fish. The Sturges over there in the Black Hills of Dakota.
1: Yeah. And you've been invited to go there as a VIP.
0: Well, I have been invited. And
1: you pick the example.
0: Well,
1: I don't know.
0: I think I'd have to
1: a
0: be
1: a date
0: there.
1: With Sydney Sweeney or at the birth of your baby.
0: As Sydney's producing my child, I'd have to be there.
1: What decision do you think your wife would make?
0: Well,
1: let's think about that for a moment.
0: She'd come to like baby Sydney.
1: Let's do this as a whip poll, I think.
0: Well, okay, no, but let's just
1: slow
0: down.
1: Oh, don't do this spider business.
0: No.
1: Please.
0: No. Okay, we've got the whip poll. That's an instant snapshot of what the community thinks about any given subject.
1: Yes.
0: Then we've got the pub test, which is a snapshot of what the community thinks about at the pub.
1: I think the pub test is people give opinions. This is just yes or no.
0: Then we've got Gemeticate, which is how we feel about social dilemmas, which is what, Gem, where are
2: you? Yeah, well, you mentioned the topic spider yesterday.
0: But the topic spider is
2: a new segment, but with like...
0: No, it's not a segment. The topic spider is just scaffolding for the show. The topic spider...
1: Let me know when you finish.
2: Yeah, but I've got like an intro and everything. So you'd be like, Jonesy Demander's topic spider.
1: Spider bait.
2: Yeah.
0: Yeah.
2: Or Jones and Amanda's topic spider. A spooky, scary skeleton
1: shouts startling shrilly. What's that?
0: I think we're moving away from the sun, Ryan.
2: What do you think?
0: No idea. It's a bad one. I think we go with the whip pole.
1: Let's call it the whip pole. And this
0: whip
1: is what pole. We're saying.
0: You don't want Ryan to do
1: World Cup or baby?
0: World Cup
1: this is you're being asked to play in the World Cup. It's not that there's probably people who would say they'd even just go and watch the World Cup and not have the baby, see the baby. But World Cup for the play or the birth of your baby.
0: An instant snapshot of what the community thinks. World Cup or baby.
1: No intro required. Ryan?
0: 1355-22 is our number. 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
3: 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Lidcombe and Elliot 3 car crash. Joseph Street at Amy Street. Police have been directing motorists on scene after traffic lights are out following this accident. In Auburn, the M4 motorway passing Stubb Street westbound truck and car crash sidelined to the shoulder lane. Just expect delays. Leichhardt, Parramatta Road at Upwood Street. A truck's broken down eastbound in the right lane. Really busy for Pacific Highway. Way northbound heading up towards Ryde Road in Kimball. Traffic's also slowing outbound over the Iron Cove Bridge into Des Moines. It's Travel Tuesday, which means one day of exclusive online deals at Flight Centre. Fly, stay, cruise, tour and more. Today only. 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That's Sydney's latest traffic.
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0: Gold, it's Jonesy and Amanda driving you home. We're talking World Cup. Jeremy Doku, who is plays for Belgium, he has been criticised by a female French journalist for missing World Cup soccer attend the birth of his son.
1: She
0: said, what's the matter with you? This is the world we're living in.
1: Yeah.
0: In the old days, a female would have said, what are you doing? You've got to be there for the birth of your son.
1: Well, in fact, she has said, you're not really needed. This is disgusting.
0: Mm-hmm.
1: The father has a symbolic role. You hold a hand, take a photo. Then what? You can't miss a World Cup.
0: You know what? At each of the births of my children, I have had a pivotal role in their delivery, their safe delivery. So much so, on the last one, I pointed out that the umbilical cord was around his neck.
1: So imagine
0: and
1: if
0: the doctor
1: the
0: said
1: World
0: to
1: Cup.
0: Me, the surgeon, because it got to a point, it was one of those little House on the Prairie births, you know, where all the surgeons are around. And I said, cord, we're in the theatre. And the doctor said, good spot, that student there.
1: Wow.
0: And I said, I'm not a student. I'm the father.
1: I am your father.
0: I'm just saying, if I wasn't there,
1: yeah. Who knows what might have happened?
0: Little Dom might not exist anymore. Oh. Might not be gaming in his room right now.
1: I know, but imagine if you had a World Cup trophy on your shelf.
0: Anyway, we're putting it to the whip poll. The whip poll is an instant snapshot of what the community thinks about any given subject. 1355-22, John is in East
1: Hello,
0: Bentley.
1: Hello, John. World Cup or baby?
2: Well, look, I consider myself to be a very level-headed guy, but I am a crazy Collingwood fanatic, and I am a father who was at the birth of his son. So I would have to say son hands down, because your son is going to be there for the rest of your life. But a football game, I'm saying it's good for the moment, but how long is a career? 5, 10, 15 years, but the son is there forever.
1: Which is, you could look at it the other way and think, well, the kid's always going to be there. How often will
0: John,
1: I get to be in the World Cup?
0: You're playing for Collingwood, okay? It's the grand finals coming up. Your baby is coming. Which one do you choose?
2: I'm going to have to pick a baby. Unfortunately, I'll wait on KO and watch the replay.
0: Right.
2: But
0: you're playing, John.
1: You just don't want to get your wife to wear a pair of stockings and hold
2: it in.
1: But
2: it's a different thing. Playing locally, right? So if you're going to miss 4 hours as opposed to flying and being away for 48 hours, that's a whole different ballgame.
1: Well, you've thought this
0: John's
1: through.
0: Put in the commute as well. Good work. John, thank you. That's what men do. Rob's in Taylor's Hill.
1: He's thought about this long and hard. Hello, Rob. Are you choosing World Cup or baby?
3: Baby, if I'd done anything else, I would have been shot, hung, drawn and quartered.
0: It's true.
1: Yeah.
0: You're exactly right.
1: Mm-hmm.
0: Darren's in Quakers Hill.
1: Darren, World Cup or baby birth?
4: I'd say absolutely baby birth. Me and my wife tried for many years to be able to have kids.
0: Mm-hmm.
4: Unfortunately, we weren't. I would give up absolutely anything, travel absolutely anywhere to be able to see the birth of a son that we're never, or daughter that we're never going to be able to have.
1: Oh, Darren. Oh, you've melted my heart.
0: Yeah, mate.
1: Oh, I'm sorry.
0: Thank you. And Andrew is in Baulkham Hills.
1: All right, let's see how shallow Andrew feels as he answers this now. World Cup or baby birth, Andrew?
5: Well, World Cup, hands down.
0: Okay.
1: Thank you, Andrew.
0: So possibly we should have put Darren last. Anyway, that's the whip poll. Thank you for all your calls. Instagram is here. 1355-22 if you'd like to play on Gold.
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8: 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Lidcombe, Joseph Street at Amy Street. 3 car crash where north and southbound right turn lane still blocked off. Police are directing motorists on scene here with lights out through the area after damage to the traffic light. Auburn for the M4 passing Stubb Street westbound. Truck and car collision has been sidelined. Further along for the M4 motorway, a car's broken down. That's westbound just as you pass Church Street. Leichhardt, Parramatta Road at Upwood Street. Trucks broken down for your eastbound stretch as well, and delays pretty heavy south over the Ride Bridge. The Target end of season clearance is on now. 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That's Sydney's latest traffic.
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4: I need money. Jonesy and Amanda's.
0: Instagram. We're having the time of our lives. We have 10 questions, 60 seconds on the clock. You could pass if you don't know an answer. We'll come back to that question if time permits. You get all the questions right, $1,000.
5: You can make it $2,000 by answering a bonus question, but there is some risk involved because it's double or nothing.
0: Easy peasy, Javanese. Kevin is in Wesley.
5: Hi, Kevin.
6: Yeah. Hello. Hello,
0: how
6: Jonesy.
0: How are you? Your man made a face. You can't say easy peasy Japanese.
5: Children are taught to say easy peasy lemon squeezy. If children can learn that, so can you.
0: No, I just I don't think it's offensive though.
5: Like, well, that's because you're not Japanese.
0: Well, I know, but okay. Yeah. Well, I just feel that it's not
5: that
0: bad.
5: It doesn't. Oh, I like saying it. The end. Kevin, let's leave this controversy behind us.
0: But we'll pretend that didn't happen,
5: okay,
0: Kevin.
5: Kevin, we'll cut that out in the edit, Kevin.
0: Yeah, we'll fix that up.
5: There is no edit, sadly. Kevin, we have 10 questions. We have 60 seconds. If you're not sure, say pass. We might have time to come back, okay?
6: Okay.
5: Kevin, good luck because here we go. Here comes question number one. What day is it today?
6: Tuesday.
5: Question two. Finish this. Postman Pat and his black and white?
6: Cat.
5: Question three. Red, blue and yellow are types of what type of colours?
6: Primary.
5: Question four. What animal is a pearl found in?
6: Oyster.
5: Question five. How many pyramids of Giza are there?
6: Pass.
5: Question six. Mr. Potato Head is a character in which Disney movie?
6: Pass.
5: Question seven. The Birkin is a brand of what accessory?
6: Shoe.
5: Oh, it's a handbag. Unless your wife was telling you to get away.
6: Oh, handbag, yes.
0: Shoe.
5: If you could guess, how many pyramids of Giza would you have maybe guessed?
6: Maybe three.
5: Yeah, there are three. And what movie is Mr. Potato Head in?
6: Toy Story.
5: Yes.
6: Okay. Yeah. Wow.
5: Kevin, thank you.
0: It wasn't easy peasy after all.
6: Thanks for it.
5: Kevin, thank you for having a crack at it. We appreciate it.
0: Thank you. If you would like to play Instagram, you can call us anytime. Well, not anytime, but, you know, tomorrow at the same time. Or jonesydemanda.com.au and you can register to play. How cool is that?
5: Very cool.
0: We'll do it again tomorrow on Gold.
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10: 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Camera A, Warringah Freeway approaching Miller Street southbound. A car's broken down. It's in the shoulder lane though. A truck's broken down in Leichhardt, Parramatta Road, citybound at Upwood Street. In Lidcombe, Joseph Street, Amy Street. At this intersection, lights are out. Following a 3-car crash earlier, cruiser on scene repairing the power pole here. Police are also directing motorists with the right turn lane blocked off north and southbound. The M4 motorway is recovering from the tunnel westbound through to the M7 following a couple of earlier incidents. Get into Harris Farm and get value with values like their fennel, now two for just $3. The perfect addition to your Mediterranean dishes. Ends Thursday at Harris Farm. That's Sydney's latest traffic.
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11: Hi, I'm Sally Pearson. Australia faces Pakistan in the T20 Women's World Cup tonight in the UK. Our Aussie women are out to make it 4 from 4 at the tournament. Former Wimbledon champion Marketa Vondrosova has been banned for 4 years after refusing a drug test. The Czech player didn't provide a sample during an out-of-competition test at her home in December. And the Women's PGA Championship taking place in the US in the coming days will feature the highest purse in the history of women's golf at $13 million.
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0: gold. Hello there, it's Jonesy Demander driving you home this Tuesday afternoon. The Logies are coming up, the nominations are out. Amanda Keller, Bert Newton, best presenter. Bert loved you. Remember, whenever we get Bertie on, he worshipped at the table of you.
1: I would just say that it's the piano has been an extraordinarily beautiful show to work on. So many people have been moved by that show. Mm-hmm. And to have a nomination for me, a nomination for the show, a nomination for Andrea Lamb as Best New Talent, what a bonus it is on working on that great show.
0: Is this your speech?
1: Yeah, okay, it may as well be. Is that, do you approve?
0: Is that it? Yeah, what about the people?
1: Are you waiting to get a mention?
0: What about the people that got you here today?
1: Who are they?
0: Oh, you know, just the
1: producers, the production team, everyone who has put that show together. Yes, you're right. I should mention them.
0: Yeah, but, you know, the wheels.
1: Come on.
0: I was just reading here.
1: Why do you do it to yourself and to me?
0: Death Cap Mushrooms have been nominated.
1: The mushrooms have? It
0: just popped up in my feed. Death Cap Mushrooms have been nominated. Obviously, the story that happened in Mangatha.
1: Yeah, I think it was the stand.
0: With the mushroom cook.
1: And they're asking for you to vote for it.
0: It seems odd.
1: How do you weigh what news stories should win?
0: I remember there was one year when the the plane disaster happened, and there was an award for that. Everyone's clapping, eating two varieties of meat while, you know, a lot of people died in that. I don't think they should have those sort of stories as awards, frankly.
1: Or they should be industry.
0: No, it should be an industry. I just don't.
1: They should not spruik for votes.
0: No, I agree. Someone who's not happy.
1: Who?
0: The K-Dog. Koshy's not happy.
1: Why would he be nominated?
0: Well, because Ray Martin Award for Most Popular News or Public Affair Presenter, Ali Langdon.
1: Why wouldn't he be happy with
0: David
1: Ali?
0: Spears, Carl Stefanovic, Michael Usher, Sarah Arbo, Sarah Ferguson, not one Channel 7 star. As the K-Dog says here.
1: Do the voice. Go on. Entertain me. What Lib says at night when Koshy walks in the door.
0: Hey, Lib, you got the chops on. Kosh Dog's coming home. Let's get this straight, TV Week. Popular news or public affair presenter nominees for this year's Logies contained both today.
1: Breathe. You're going to lose it.
0: But neither Sunrise hose. A couple of facts you may have missed. Sunrise has won every single day this year.
1: No, you're not. Come on, you've lost the voice.
0: No, I'm trying to read this and do the voice.
1: Have you not pre-read it?
0: This has been going on for years. If you ever complain, you see it as a bad sport. But now I'm out of it.
1: Sounds it.
0: Is Koshy out of it? Having a couple of cones. No, he's not. Honestly, WTF. Koshy said that.
1: Wow.
0: I haven't seen Koshy this angry. Remember when Todd McKenney made Koshy's mum cry because he was mean?
1: She wasn't dancing.
0: No, she was mean on Dancing with the Stars to one of those poor fool dancers. Not me, but one of the dancers.
1: So he's not happy because the Channel 7 presenters
0: aren't
1: included.
0: Yeah, why isn't? Because you look at it. They're really good.
1: Of course they are.
0: Shervo's great. Nat Barr is great.
1: And that show
0: Eddie Bartholomew's good.
1: That show does win the ratings.
0: So why? What's going on? Who's presenting it this year?
1: Channel 7? Oh. Which channel? Channel 9. It's Channel 7.
0: It's Channel 7. No one knows.
1: Channel 7. It's Channel 7.
0: Are you sure it's going to be on TV?
1: They're sabotaging themselves.
0: It's not going to be like back in the 60s when it was on a cruise ship. That's when you'd win it.
1: It's Channel 7.
0: Okay. It's not Channel 7.
1: It is Channel 7.
0: Oh, Ryan's, just speak, Ryan.
2: Yeah, Channel 7.
0: Okay.
2: Channel 7.
1: Speak, Ryan.
0: Well, why aren't Channel 7 nominating their own people?
1: Well, I don't know. I don't know how the system works.
0: Oh, okay. Well,
1: I'm just happy to be in.
0: Do you want me to work on your speech?
1: Please. And I wonder who you are. Don't. Come on. This does not make me comfortable
0: I've got fireworks.
1: In any way.
0: I need to get Moving Pictures back together just for this song. Yeah.
1: It's very preemptive.
0: Good on you, Amanda. You're always welcome on the Sunrise Family.
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0: BM has confirmed Labor's first range of tax reforms will pass the Senate with the support of the Greens. The federal government vowed to back amendments cracking down on self-managed super funds and also agreed to an extension of the NDIS inquiry. Anthony Albanese says the tax reforms are important and ambitious.
1: Most Australians have nothing to sell but their time, nothing to give but their hard work. And that's how they earn an income. That's how they put food on the table. And we want those people, those hard-working Australians, to have the opportunity to own their own home.
0: UK voters are still optimistic about the future of Britain despite Sir Keir Starmer's resignation. It comes as Adrian Burnham said he would stand to replace the PM. This man telling the ABC he is hopeful.
2: Andy Burnham will change Britain for the better.
0: And a great white shark has been spotted by a drone about 50 metres from surface at Bondi Beach this morning.
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0: Updating sport, NRL premiers. The Broncos have received a boost after re-signing Ben Hunt to the side. He'll stay with Brisbane until the end of the 2027 season. Hooker Corey Pake says he's a great addition to the club.
4: We're excited to have him around, mate. He brings so much to this group in terms of leadership, and the bloke just played that many games. You know, it's great to have him around.
0: Scans have confirmed South Sydney's Latrell Mitchell has a torn calf in a fresh blow to New South Wales ahead of State of Origin. And at the Football World Cup, Norway have pipped Senegal 3-2. France eased past Iraq 3-0. And Argentina also booked their spot in the next round.
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0: Clear tonight with an overnight low of 9 degrees. Tomorrow, a late shower 19. Showers Thursday 19 and Friday 18. Right now in the city, it's 15 degrees. And one pub, $250,000 worth of renovations needed. And a deadline of this Friday. 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
0: Kitty Flanagan.
2: When you live somewhere like London, you realise how close the rest of the world is. Like, I got on a train and went to Paris. And it's only when I surfaced in Paris that it dawned on me that this was a bit of an error and I'd not thought this through at all, because I went, God, they don't speak English here and I certainly don't speak foreign, you know. I didn't do foreign at school, and I tell you, I'm starting to wish I did, because it turns out they speak it in heaps of countries, right?
1: Gold.

0: Friday morning, we are live from the pub that's been renovated the last couple of weeks. The greatest pub in Australia, the Criterion Hotel, for the grand unveiling. This is exciting. An official welcome from the mayor.
1: Hey, Christian, I just wanted to say a huge thank you for doing what you are doing for the Criterion Hotel and our community. The pub is a key part in the heart of this town, and I cannot wait to see the transformation this Friday with Shannon Noel live, of course, which will be the icing on the cake.
0: Please, Mayor, this is your manor. We're in your house, so please come down Friday. Will she turn up in the mayoral robes and chains? Because the mayoral robes, and they get that big Mr. T sort of necklace thing.
2: Yes, yeah.
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is defined. 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
1: We found the pub we wanted to reno. This Friday, we're doing the big unveil. The locals can't wait for the big grand reopening of their pub, the Criterion.
2: Yeah, my name's Nathan. 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Gary and Tracy are beautiful people, very friendly. Everyone here is very, very friendly. We get along really well. Everyone knows each other. We've got our own little spots in the bar that we sit on. Yeah, it's great. Couldn't happen to a nicer pub.
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3: 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Oh, I'm sorry. Oh, God, I threw it up. 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I'm going to eat that too.
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1: 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No!
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1: We found the pub we wanted to reno. This Friday, we're doing the big unveil. The locals can't wait for the big grand reopening of their pub, the Criterion.
2: Yeah, my name's Nathan. 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Criterion is a beautiful pub. Gary and Tracy are beautiful people, very friendly. Everyone here is very, very friendly. We get along really well. Everyone knows each other. We've got our own little spots in the bar that we sit on. Yeah, it's great. Couldn't happen to a nicer pub.
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4: 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Somewhere between the first sip and last laugh, it's always a 4X.

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0: Friday morning, we are live from the pub that's been renovated over the last couple of weeks. The greatest pub in Australia, the Criterion Hotel, for the grand unveiling. This is exciting. An official welcome from the mayor.
1: Hey, Christian. I just wanted to say a huge thank you for doing what you are doing for the Criterion Hotel and our community. The pub is a key part in the heart of this town, and I cannot wait to see the transformation this Friday with Shannon Noel live, of course, which will be the icing on the cake.
0: Please, Mayor, this is your manor. We're in your house, so please come down Friday. Will she turn up in the mayoral robes and chains? Because the mayoral robes, and they get that big Mr. T sort of necklace thing going on.
2: Yes, yeah.
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0: Christian O'Connell's show in the Big Friday show live from our renovated pub, the Criterion Hotel in Hellerdon, Queensland. This Friday, Shannon and I are performing live. So we're flying up Thursday and then we're staying in a nearby town called Toowoomba. If anyone has any facts about Toowoomba, I'm looking for them this morning. Now, the Chuckle Sisters have been doing some research. And I could tell these aren't very good. I'll tell you why, Rio. They just came in just now with a piece of paper that didn't even... No, they couldn't even fill a piece of paper. It was like a third full. And I went, tell you what, why don't you do these? And they looked at each other like, oh, God. So you know when it's like, you know, you do your own... You do your own gear.
1: Yeah.
0: They were happy for me to do the substandard fare, but nice when I said you do it, they were like, oh, God, okay.
1: It's a classic.
0: All right. All right, let's see what they've got.
2: No sleep till Toowoomba!
0: Chuckle Sisters, what can you tell us about Toowoomba?
3: All righty, Toowoomba is the second most populous inland city in Australia.
1: That's okay.
3: Behind Canberra. That's very impressive. I don't know how many inland cities there are, but it's the second most populous.
0: How do you even find that? Inland cities isn't a category, is it?
1: Yeah, I think it is now, I guess. Maybe, well, who are they competing with? Yeah. Dubbo? Yes. Orange?
3: Canberra.
1: Canberra, okay.
0: Do you know what? Let's get all this ready for the production. I want to hear, like, production going tomorrow. The Christian O'Connell Show is live from Australia's second most popular inland city.
1: Right.
0: Next fact from Toowoomba Chuckle Sisters.
4: Stephen Bradbury and Sonia Kruger were born and raised there.
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0: 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That is good. 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
3: All right.

0: proof, but we'll stick with it.
1: No solid proof.
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2: It's hard to work out who actually did invent the Lamington. So Toowoomba claims that they invented the Lamington.
0: They absolutely do. Toowoomba claims that the Lamington was created there at the Harlexton House. I don't know what that is, but I believe them.
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0: Christian O'Connell's show this week. The show goes on the road. We head up to Queensland on Thursday's show. We're staying for the night in Toowoomba, and then we're off to Helidon to do the big live pub show, the reopening and the reveal of the pub renovation for the Criterion Hotel in Save Our Pub. So we're asking you for your recommendations. Where do we go Thursday night in Toowoomba? Christian, I say this as someone who has eaten a lot of chips over the years. Hey, listen, we all need a claim to fame. But the chicken shop Super Rooster in Toowoomba has the best hot chips in Australia. That is a huge claim.
1: I've heard about Super Rooster. It's popped up on my Instagram quite a few times, actually. I'm very excited. We should go.
0: Well, then let's go and sample these famous hot chips. We got that, the appendectomy story, and producer Caitlin has told me it's the most haunted place in Australia.
1: Oh, really?
0: When I asked for details, there was nothing.
1: Maybe it's the most haunted inland city in Australia.
0: Oh, wow, yes. Maybe it's the ghost of the appendectomy victim. All right, so right now on the show, then, we're doing Signs You're an Adult. What have you got for us? Signs You're an Adult, 0475 031043. Patsy, you got a great one.
2: Yeah, I've started following on Insta this page. It's called Good Drying Day Melb, and there's similar sites around Australia where it tells you if it's a good day to hang out your laundry or not, and the chance of drying.
0: You really need to be following someone on Instagram for that. I mean, look out the window.
2: I know, but it's brilliant. And they've slimmed it down to this science. So a formula for the perfect outdoor drying is 1 hour or more of sun plus less than 70% relative humidity.
0: Amazing that they've worked out you need sun, they're saying, to dry these sheets.
1: Rain bad.
0: Yes.
1: Yeah. Sun good.
0: Next you'll be telling me that snow isn't great for them.
2: A temperature of 21 degrees or more and 8 to 12 miles per hour sustainable wind is the perfect drying day.
1: In Melbourne, it's not going to be a good drying day for another 6 months.
0: No, exactly. So what are we meant to do? Just stay in our stinky old bed sheets.
2: Just use a dryer.
0: No, you know what we do? I'm going to strip my bed and then I'll take it up on the plane. I'll go and try it. Try and quit in Toowoomba. Yeah, you'll see me just looking for heels hoist in Toowoomba that I can try my undies on.
2: I'm not surprised you don't take your sheets. You take everything else when you go and travel, 30 kilos.
0: Ria, what's a sign you're an adult?
1: Now at the pub, I started talking with my mates about what are the best ergonomic office chairs.
0: Wow.
1: We were discussing.
0: Well, whatever the ones we have in the studio, these are the bottom of that survey.
1: Yes. Well, one of my friends got a Herman Miller, which is apparently like the Rolls Royce of office chairs. Oh. And we all gathered around his phone like he'd bought a new Porsche or Lamborghini or something. And we were so jealous. It looked beautiful.
2: What makes them so good?
1: I have no idea. It just like
0: contour. Defining.
1: Contour, materials. Like it looks very.
0: What do you think makes a good office chair? Do you want a headrest?
1: Oh, no, no.
0: Do you? What about the tilt function? Sometimes when you're when I'm in tilt mode, I'm in think mode, you know? And I can't be upright to think. It's like a spirit level. I just need to move the liquid a bit. I need to go into, hang on, let me think about that. Tilt, thinking, upright, present my findings.
1: Right, okay. That's why during the songs you're always.
0: I have to manually tilt myself. Oh. It'd be better if this chair would do it, but it doesn't. These are awful. Mm-hmm. It's kind of like a stool. Sort of thing like a boy band would sit on when they're doing the slow songs. And then the main one suddenly stands up from this stool, like a stool high chair.
1: Yes, that is spot on.
0: And also, 8 years I've been on this chair. I'm yet to find a comfortable position.
1: No.
0: If you ever look at videos of the show, you'll see me constantly shifting my watcher because they're so uncomfortable.
1: I just stand
0: now
1: next
0: I've
1: to
0: decided
1: it.
0: We are now actively in the market for new show chairs.
1: Yes. Herman Miller, if
0: it
1: you're
0: won't
1: listening.
0: Be that. Wow. It sounds like Herman Miller is a bit of a coinage.
1: Yes. Apparently over 2K.
0: If what?
2: For a chair?
0: I don't think my couch was that.
2: Wow.
0: For an office chair, we're never getting that. Not in this place.
1: No.
0: These have actually got like slash marks, like someone's attacked them with a knife.
1: Your one is disgusting.
0: It is.
1: I've got to say. Like,
0: there's holes in it.
1: It's big holes.
0: Actual moth holes, or I don't know whether presenters here, Tony or Higo, bite it sometimes during the show. I don't know what goes on, but it looks like it's like actual slash marks in
1: it. Huge stains.
0: Yes.
1: Oh. Yeah.
0: No, it's revolting.
1: It is.
0: If only we knew someone who was married to someone that worked at a big office, national chain, office wear.
1: So helpful.
2: Gee, I wonder.
0: I mean, do they do Herman Miller's?
1: No, my partner
0: trade
1: doesn't.
0: Discount?
1: Does your partner?
0: No, not at all.
2: Tell you what. we won't have a 2K chair in our house. That is insane. $2,000.
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0: Christian O'Connell's show. So after Thursday's show, we fly up to Toowoomba. We're staying there for night, and then we're doing the big live pub show. Shannon Noll performing live, the grand reopening of the Criterion Hotel. Earlier on this morning, the Chuckle Sisters were giving us some Toowoomba facts, and they dropped a pretty big one. That Sonia Kruger, and who was the other one? Was it Bradbury?
1: Stephen Bradbury, yes.
0: We've just had this message from Sonia Kruger, or is it spelt here, K-R-U-H-E-R, Kruger.
1: Ooh, huh.
2: Hey Christian, it's Sonia Kruger here, and when you get to Toowoomba, make sure you rug up. I was born there, and it can get really cold, but it's also a great place for snuggling up, getting some hot food and hanging out with the locals because they're the best. And honestly, the number of people I know who work in television and were born in Toowoomba, it's quite freaky. I think we're all related.
0: Mm. That actually, how was it AI? The way that was edited sounded really strange.
1: Morning, maybe. Yeah. Can't wait to snuggle up with you all in Toowoomba.
0: Yeah, and just to know that we're in a place where so many greats of TV came from.
1: E.g.,
0: Sonia Kruger. Oh, Kruger. Christian, maybe instead of Save Our Pub, your next campaign could be Save Your Chairs. Christian, knowing you're an adult, when signs you're an adult for me is tonight I'll be using, well, this afternoon, the slow cooker. Anytime I get to use my slow cooker, it excites me. I don't know why. It's just because it's easy. You throw it all in, you go, you cook it. But how about you do something? Sat here, your big, heavy thing. I love using the slow cooker, but one of the worst things to try and clean afterwards.
1: Oh, the lid, and you got to take
0: Yes. But that's a signing adult, buying a slow cooker. The other one is, you suddenly find that you actually have strong opinions on what kind of kitchen scour you're going to use. Are you going to go Scrub Daddy or good old, and I'm more on the side of Chuck's?
1: Oh, with
0: that dish one. The dish one, that's what I use. The heavy-duty one, anti-leak.
1: Now, I've got a new one, a new innovation in the world of kitchen scourers.
0: Not needed.
1: Chuck's.
0: I'm a Chuck's guy. I will be to the day I die.
1: But the problem with Chuck's, and this is what the problem that this new scourer solves, is that if you use really searing hot water like I do.
0: I do, yeah.
1: Your hand, when you use the Chuck, your hand gets really hot.
0: Careful with that hand gesture you're doing at the moment. That looks like you're doing someone else with that scourer.
1: This scourer has a little knob on the top, so it protects your hand like an octopus. So you put your hand on the octopus's head.
0: Honestly, your generation now got weak hands.
1: You have the softest hands I've ever seen in my
0: life. Yeah, that's right, because I look after them. Maybe a little bit of hand moisture after the show. And also, I need to have soft hands to get tactile with the faders here.
1: Of course, sorry.
0: These are the hands of a man who works on the tools of radio. Faders. Buttons. Headphones. That's it, really. It's a very short list.
1: Manual labour.
0: Same as a short list of great people that have come out of Toowoomba. Sonia Kruger.
1: Michelle Laurie also.
0: Oh, wow. Oh, she is a broadcasting legend. Christian, forget about your overpriced Herman Miller. Dahlbrands are an Aussie-based manufacturer of ergonomic office chairs. We can sort you out.
1: Yeah.
0: Thank you very much, Jasmine. Christian, signs you're an adult. Cancelling dinner plans because you have dinner already in the fridge. Now I remember what Mum meant when she said the same thing whenever we wanted takeaway. Oh, I just cooked tonight. You know when you're an adult, when you have to work out dinners for the family for 365 days of the year. It's the bit you never think about. When you're a kid and you can't wait to be a grown-up, you never ever think the utter hell of the dreaded, oh my God, there's nothing in the fridge. What are we doing for dinner tonight?
1: It's relentless.
0: You can't get a takeaway on a Monday. Christian, signs you're an adult. You have to scrape the last bit out of every single container, like butter, margarine, jam, etc., before throwing away.
1: Yes.
0: You're right, I do that. They're rinsing, getting a knife in there to get it all out.
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0: Christian O'Connell's show. Over the weekend, Pat's husband, Chris the Love God, put his foot through the ceiling. Pat's was making him put Christmas trees in the crawl space.
1: Yes. Clean the garage out. Up it goes into the garage, out of mind, out of sight.
0: So we're looking for your stories of falling. Can be falling through, falling in, falling out.
2: Falling on.
0: Falling on. I forgot that one. You seem very keen. It's the second day you pushed that one. What are you hoping for?
2: I don't know.
0: You know, yesterday you were getting way too excited about a monkey lap dance.
2: No, they weren't.
0: Now today it's people falling on you.
2: Falling,
0: is it a kink?
2: Not on me necessarily.
0: No, it is, yeah.
2: You can fall on any sort of
0: anybody,
2: thing.
0: Anybody, but as long as you're watching.
2: Yeah, at least let me watch.
0: Okay. Intern Pete has got a story.
3: That is a kink for sure. Okay. Mine is so embarrassing. It still haunts me to this day at the end of the day because it was about, I'm going to say, 11, 12 years ago, I was flown to Dubai with Dubai Tourism. So it was a big special event.
0: Oh, this is where the Colin Jackie O show?
3: Yeah, correct, right? So we were there to be wined and dined and we were going to have this experience where they just really wanted to showcase Dubai of what they were right now.
0: Right.
3: And that was a really big thing for, they were targeting the Australian audience, all that sort of stuff. Now, I was sort of brought over there to sort of keep everyone together and make sure that we do the right things. And I was briefed in on things. And you,
0: so suddenly you're the cultural ambassador from Carl and Jackie O.
3: As you say that in my head, I go,
0: like, wow.
3: Yeah, that's right. Yeah, absolutely.
0: No wonder something went wrong. What do you, fall into prison or?
3: No, not quite. But when I was briefed on as, you know, even being gay over there, they were like, oh, there's things you can and can't do and all that sort of stuff. And being gay was one of them as well. Yeah. So I sort of told to shut up about that. But look, things have changed. I'm getting sidetracked. What I want to explain is there was an opportunity where they were going to bring, and they did, bring a Dubai prince to us to come and meet and greet. And I'm saying to everyone, as I would in any situation.
0: And you've got your own kind of bogan prince, Carl himself.
3: Right? They were bringing this prince over. And I said, guys, please, for the love of God, the head of tourism was literally like, Peter, please make sure everyone behaves. I know you guys are a bit naughty sometimes and things get a bit crazy, but this is not a time to be silly. I was like, I have got this. So I say to everyone, I'm saying, guys, just stand there, say nothing, but obviously answer the questions, behave yourselves, all that sort of stuff. And as he's walking up with the head of Dubai Tourism, literally, I took one step forward to go and shake hands. I stepped right into a koi pond. I had fallen straight in front of the prince, literally there. And I'm standing in this koi pond now, and I'm going, I'm guessing
0: probably very expensive koi as well.
2: You can't be trampling those koi.
0: You can't be gay, and you certainly cannot be trampling koi.
3: You just need to imagine Steve Carell on The Office. This is literally what happened to me. And I thought, well, no, I need to commit to shake the hand. So I shook his hand from the pond.
0: Yeah, just commit to the move. Just style your way out of it.
3: Well, I didn't want to unsettle anyone else by getting water everywhere. I was like, when we're done, I'll get out of the koi pond.
1: And
3: I was as they were all talking, I was slowly getting in and out. It was just so embarrassing, this falling over story. But I've always wanted to tell that. And there it is. It's finally out there in the open.
0: All right. If you've got a story like Pete's, then we're looking for your stories of falling. And, of course, Rio, you've got your own personal one of falling onto.
2: Yes, please, please, please, please.
0: Please call in with those stories.
2: I'm begging you.
0: Yeah.
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0: Christian O'Connell's show. We're looking for your falling stories. Good morning, Christian. My sister lives in Toowoomba. I've just spoken to her. She said to tell you, you've got to all go to the Cube Thursday night. Restaurant looks very nice. Thank you very much for recommendations. Deborah, Christian, backstory. Our deck wasn't finished. You can almost guess what's happening here. Deck isn't finished. I'll get Benny ready. Benny's ready. Had railing, but nothing in between the rails. Mm-hmm. And the floor was high off the ground. Our neighbours were having drinks at our house when my husband leaned backwards and went through the railing. My neighbour asks, where's your husband gone? As he suddenly got up off the ground and casually walked up the steps. Luckily, he'd had a few drinks, so he didn't hurt himself, and our grass is so lush and like a springy carpet. That is great luck. All right, we've got some stories here. Alison, good morning.
1: Good morning.
0: Alison, tell us your folding story.
1: So at the age of 14, I was at an abseiling event and I was 4.5 stories up. And then the next minute, I'm falling. My hair ended up getting caught in the figure of eight and I landed and ended up with two broken arms all the way past my elbow, having to yell for mum for help for everything.
0: Oh, my word. What a dramatic story. I mean, obviously not lucky. You fell and you broke your arms, but that could have been so much worse. Four stories.
1: Yeah, so I was lucky that my hair actually got caught in the figure of eight, which curled me up into a ball. So I landed evenly with my head, my bum and my hands, and luckily just broke my two arms.
2: Yeah, you're so chipper about it.
0: Yeah. Now, Alison,
1: who
0: was in charge of the abseiling that day? That is shocking.
1: Yeah, well, the safety measures didn't really work, but, you know, it was a learning curve, and I'm okay, and I'm here to tell a story to you.
0: So, obviously, you both your arms?
1: Yes.
0: Right, you're 14. How then are you feeding yourself? What's happening?
1: So it was call mum. I had to get longer spoons. I had to get help with everything.
0: Where'd you get longer cutlery from? Hospitals? Do they have some extendable spoons?
1: I don't know. They were just there.
2: Maybe your mum taped like a fork to a fork, or a spoon to a spoon.
0: Yes, several knives together, like a telescopic knife.
1: I think in about 6 weeks, they cut one down so that it was below the elbow so that I could move it.
0: But right.
2: Yeah, it was luxury.
0: Yeah. Alison, great story. Thank you very much for calling, mate. Have a good day.
1: Love your work. Thank you.
0: Thank you, Alison. Morning, Matt.
3: Hello.
0: Hello, Matt. So you fell through the garden shed. What happened?
3: Yeah, so I was 15. My nan had bought a place that needed some renos and she called us down to help us out.
0: Oh, yeah, you get a 15-year-old kid, don't you? That's who you call
3: Absolutely.
0: To do a reno.
3: Absolutely.
0: They love older generation, they love a little bit of kiddie labour.

0: Matt, I'm going to send you a $250 Chemist Warehouse voucher. Brilliant story.
1: Oh, thanks, guys.
0: Thank you very much. Have a good day, Matt.
1: Have a great day. Bye-bye.
0: Carol, good morning, Carol.
2: Morning, guys.
0: Now, and Carol, what happened to you?
2: Well, do I have a story for Rio? I actually fell on someone.
0: Oh, here we go. Someone's getting excited. He loves a crushing story. Crusher.
2: Well, I was on a long train ride, just visiting friends, got on, and I sleep like a beauty. Train was packed. I was with total strangers. Next minute I know I've been woken up by the stranger beside me, on his lap where I had dribbled because I was snoring. It's so relaxed. Very comfortable lap.
0: Very relaxed. Snuggling up there. Oh, spooning a stranger.
2: I know. And unfortunately, he was so kind, he actually suggested that we go out for on a date.
3: Red flag.
0: No, Carol. This is a gentleman. Great move.
2: Well, I did.
0: Who said chivalry was dead? Exactly. I will be a human pillow for you, sweet princess.
2: I did actually have to turn him down, sadly, but I did compliment him for such a comfortable lap and letting me sleep. Now, I hope that makes you feel better.
3: It does. It's all I ever wanted.
0: He's grinning, Carol. You really cheered him
2: Excellent.
0: Up. You've cheered all of us up. Carol, that's a fantastic story. We'll send you a prize.
2: Thank you very much.
0: And Carol, can I just ask, what has been happening whilst we've been having this conversation? Are you going upstairs on a treadmill or wrestling with somebody?
2: Am I sounding like a dirty phone call? Am I?
0: Yes.
2: I'm walking the dog at the park.
0: Oh, right, gotcha. I just knew there was some physical activity going on in the background.
2: Do apologise.
0: No, it's quite all right. It added a bit of energy to the whole conversation.
2: I guess it was in tune with the topic.
0: Yes, it was. It was perfect. You were reenacting it beautifully there. Carol, enjoy your dog walk. Thanks for calling.
2: Right back at you. Bye.
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0: Christian O'Connell's show. All right, we're still looking for your falling stories. Time Waste is coming up in a couple of minutes' time. Christian, I cannot wait for you guys to get back from your break to hear Rio's story of falling asleep in someone else's lap on his flight to Greece. Christian, a young apprentice roofer was helping me fix the skylight in my garage. He fell through the skylight and landed on the back car window of my car underneath it, smashing that as well. This guy is attached a photo here. There is what can only describe as an ass shape in a car window of a Tesla. It's literally like the shape of someone's backside where they must have gone through, falling through the skylight and then through. It's a double falling through and then through a window of the rear window of a Tesla. Incredible story. We got Shelley here. Good morning, Shelley.
1: Good morning, Christian, and all the crew.
0: And now, perfect. You don't need to learn their names. And Shelley.
1: Oh, Rio.
0: We got one of them. Two out of three is good enough. Yeah. Now, Shelley, I understand you've got a great story about falling that involves a cactus.
1: Yes, it does. So, I'm getting on in years now. So this happened when I was almost five and we're at my grandmother's house and she had an outdoor dunny. My mother was very busy with the other younger children and I had to go to the toilet on my own. Now, outdoor dunnies, there was no little kiddies toilet seats in those days. Unbeknownst to any of us, our grandmother had decided this cactus was too dangerous to have in a pot anymore and she threw the whole thing down the outdoor dunny.
0: What?
1: I was little and my bum slid down into the toilet onto the said dangerous cactus where it prickled my bum. And as my knickers were still around my knees, as I ran out screaming, I also fell over on the gravel path.
2: So I had to go.
0: So Shelley, what a story.
1: Oh, I hate cactus plants. Never ever had one.
0: I don't like them either. They're just violent things, aren't they, cactus plants? Whether they're small or the bigger ones as well. And also, this is the second story you've had in a run of great stories like yours, Shelley, involving being at Nan's place.
1: Oh, dangerous.
0: The OHS, that they ever had a Nan, always Nans. It's not even granddad, it's the Nans. They just don't seem to care about sort of safety and stuff like that. Who throws a cactus in the dunny?
2: That's crazy.
1: Oh, she never liked me anyway, I'm sure.
0: So she set a trap for you.
2: And it's such a young age to dislike a 4 or 5.
0: Teach her a lesson. That is brutal. All right, Shelley, great story. We'll send you a prize. Thanks for calling. Have a good day.
1: Thank you. You too. Bye-bye.
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4: 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Yeah.
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0: Beautiful day, you two.
1: Every Elton song.
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0: Just great songs.
3: Gold.

0: Christian O'Connell's show. Good morning, Tim. Christian, I was fighting mates in cabin school camp. In year seven, I was pushed and fell through a glass window. Middle of winter, Dandenong Rangers. The teachers did not bother to fix that window. Different time. Already we're starting to put through some topics of tomorrow's show. Dangerous Nans.
1: Yeah.
0: 50%. We've had nothing but great stories today about falling, but half of them involve being around a Nans place who is very kind of laissez-faire about health and safety. Tomorrow's show, Dangerous Nans and your stories, and of course, famous last words. But right now, the time waster. Up for grabs for the best in shunting down the time waster. We have a fuel voucher. Today's time waster, change a letter, change a band. Cranky goes to Hollywood.
1: Oh, no, they're upset. Silver Plus.
0: Nung DMC.
1: I'd watch that. Gold.
0: Rapping Nuns. What about Wu-Tang Flan?
1: Gold.
0: They love to baconize that. Cranky goes to Bollywood. Another Cranky one there, too many.
1: Silver.
0: Muttley Crew.
1: What's that laugh he does?
0: It's more or less mine.
1: Gold.
0: System of a Gown. Silver. Very different band all of a sudden. Now, B-52s, suddenly they're going to Chemist Warehouse.
1: Right.
0: They're looking after their B vitamin levels. The B-12s. Come on, a 1-5 to a 1
1: B-12s. Oh, we love Chemist Warehouse Gold.
0: Who's that? Oink, oink. It's Notorious P.I.G.
1: Gold.
0: What have you got, Rookie?
1: Guns N' Roses. You know they actually formed in the Old Testament times.
0: That's a good one.
1: Guns N' Moses.
0: Well done, Gold. Well done.
1: Thank you for leaving it open for me.
0: That's a tasty one, that is.
1: Geez, the British are a polite people, aren't
0: they?
1: Oh,
0: we are.
1: That's why they're not the police. They're the polite. That wasn't
0: really barely worth it. Stumbling, you fell into that one. You fell out of comedy.
1: You know what? Beastie Boys love their B12 as well. They love their Vegemite.
0: Oh, and you mocked my B12s.
1: They're the Yeasty Boys.
0: Oh, that's better. Okay, yeah, that's gold.
1: Muse, very loud band. But when they're quiet, they're mute. And one more.
0: No one asked for it.
1: Bullet for My Valentine.
0: Wow.
1: Very aggressive.
0: What a reference.
1: Band.
0: Yeah, core artists here on gold.
1: Yes. They formed in Penrith. Mullet for My Valentine.
0: Now that's it. Saved at the end with a gold there. All right, change a letter, change a band. That's today's time waster.
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0: Christian O'Connell Show. Thank you very much. So many time wastes they're pouring in. Change a letter, change a band. For the best in show this morning, we're giving you a fuel voucher. Nathan has David Yowie.
1: Cold.
0: Completely different artist. Arctic Donkeys.
1: Plus.
0: Just one letter. Completely different band. Pearl Ham.
1: Silver.
0: You are 40.
1: Gold.
0: Stephen, well done. Fozzy Osbourne.
1: Gold.
0: Well done, Brad. Nine Inch Nails.
1: Gold plus.
0: That is very good work there. Elliot Dean with Nine Inch Nails. Change a letter, change a band. Mondo Sock.
1: Silver.
0: Eagles become bagels.
1: Silver.
0: Green Dad.
1: Gold.
0: Screaming Pets instead of Screaming Jets.
1: Silver plus.
0: Public Enema.
1: Excuse me. It is gold.
0: Christian, I just want to continue the vitamin B theme. Please do. Rio and I have had a lot of fun with it today. B2 instead of U2.
1: Yeah. Gold.
0: Yeah. Cindy Pauper.
1: That's incredible. That's also gold plus.
0: Well done, Scott McPherson, for Cindy Pauper. Ugly Kid Ho.
2: Oh.
0: Excuse no, this is Garden Ho. Oh.
1: Garden Ho, yes.
0: Garden Ho. Go down Bunnings,
1: yes.
0: You'll find the Ho aisle.
1: Silver.
0: Powder Ginger.
1: Gold plus.
0: Change your letter, change your band. That's great. Powder Ginger, David, that's great. Great name for a tribute act, isn't it, as well, to Powderfinger. Powder Ginger. Van Morrison's lesser-known sister, Val Morrison.
1: Silver.
0: Val.
1: Yeah.
0: Weezer. Geezer.
1: Hey, Geezer.
0: Oh, Geezer.
1: Silver plus.
0: And Men Without Cats.
1: Silver.
0: All right, who is the winner today? Who gets the fuel voucher?
1: Nine Inch Nails.
0: Nine Inch Nails, has to be. Scott McPherson, you're today's winner. We are back tomorrow. We will have your stories of coincidence chance on Wednesday. What are the odds? Also, Dangerous Nans and Famous Last Words. We're back tomorrow. Thank you very much for joining us.
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19: Well, it's Tuesday. 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
19: Yeah, of course. Where is the alfoil?
20: Well, I've got the hats somewhere. 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
19: We had some rissoles.
20: Makes us look a bit
19: last
20: weird.
19: Night, we don't have any alfoil at home and I had to wrap them in
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19: Cling wrap.
20: The hats are here.
19: And they were too hot. You know when you wrap it in cling wrap and it's too hot, it gets all melty? Not good.
20: Okay.
19: So can I borrow some of the alfoil? Can I?
20: Please, but we have our hats here, but they are, I hide them away so we don't have to explain what tin hats are doing in our studio at any other time.
19: One out. Ask the question, will Rob, our regular contributor.
20: Our Robula.
19: Robula. Because he's got his own intro now.
21: To do what? To go where? To do what? To go where? To do what? To go where? To go where? To go where?
19: Oh.
20: Then remember someone had a conspiracy theory about him, saying he wasn't real.
19: That's right. Rob's not real.
20: We've just disappeared up our own wazoos with all of this.
19: I've got a great one today, and it's a reasonable...
20: You're going to put glad wrap on your head.
19: No, it's a reasonable conspiracy theory. It's reasonable.
20: I don't know if we've got a place for that.
19: Yeah, there's always a place for reasonable things. You know what's unreasonable? Australian artists being ripped off by bastard AI.
20: Emma Gillespie's across that story, and she's joining us next.
19: It's Jonesy and Amanda driving you home for Jam Nation.

0: It's Jonesy and Amanda driving you home. It's time. For our download with Emma Gillespie from the Daily Oz. Hello, Em.
1: Hello. Well, I've got a bit of a weird and kind of depressing one to talk to you about today, which is this bombshell investigation that has confirmed millions of Australian songs were secretly used to train AI systems without permission, without a license, without a cent being paid to the artists, of course. When I say bombshell, I'm talking about a list of pretty much every Aussie artist you could think of. It reads like a hall of fame. Midnight Oil, Cold Chisel, AC/DC, INXS, Kylie Minogue, Sia, Crowded House, Tame Impala, Nick Cave, Hilltop Hoods. I could go on. It is being called one of the biggest data heists in music history.
2: How can this be? How can that? Doesn't that breach copyright?
1: Well, this is the big question around it, right? We've got this investigation from The Atlantic, a publication in the US, that really blew the lid on this, which kind of discusses the legal battle and how these AI companies can get away with it, because it's genuinely unresolved. We don't have regulations that have really kept up with the pace of AI. And because this is global, international, there's a bit of confusion around, you know, what jurisdiction is in charge, which country has which regulations. But they've uncovered these four massive data sets that hold over 21 million songs that have been circulated within the AI development community, so as training tools, but they're primarily linked to Suno and Udio. They are music generation platforms.
0: Right.
1: So, you know, when you go on these websites and you say, I want a song about my boyfriend that speaks about our trip to Queensland in the style of Beyonce.
0: Right.
1: Those platforms are allegedly using music that they have illegally scraped from the internet at massive scale to build these data sets to share freely in these AI platforms.
0: I got a text from Richard Clapton just last night. 150 of his songs have been taken.
2: What does his record company say?
0: Well, I don't know. This is outrageous. This is so terrible.
1: The record companies are fuming over it. AI companies are saying this is all fair use, that they're, you know, training their models on music, that it's a transformative act, that it's not breaching copyright. But there are literally hundreds of cases before the courts all around the world. Mm-hmm.

0: I know that authors, Australian authors, were saying the same thing. Their books were being used as training tools for AI. They had no recourse.
1: It's really scary, but there is an amazing search tool that The Atlantic has published as part of this investigation. It's basically like its own version of Google. You can look up any artist right now and see exactly what's been taken. It also includes, as you mentioned, Amanda, authors, screenwriters, directors, even YouTubers and actors. I had a quick search. I checked for your names. Amanda Keller, you're going to be devastated that your piece on integrating social science and genetics, news from the political front, has been leaked. Obviously, you've got a rival academic in the US with your name.
0: Yes. Wow, I don't remember writing that one.
1: We're blowing the lid on Brendan Jones, your study on long-term urethral function measured by urine flow after a type of penis surgery. Wow. Sorry, kid, you're not going to get the credit you deserve.
2: My garage band, Bad Element, though, they have been unmolested in any way.
1: Well, thank God.
0: They've been left alone. What a miracle.
2: That's great.
1: For that, Jonesy, that doesn't mean anything about the quality.
0: I'd rather hear about
1: work.
0: Your urethra.
2: I've got a pain in it right now. Em, thank you.
1: Thanks, friends.
3: Okay, your download is complete.
2: It's Jonesy and Amanda driving you home for Jam Nation.

0: Save the pub.
1: We found the pub we wanted to reno. This Friday, we're doing the big unveil. The locals can't wait for the big grand reopening of their pub, the Criterion.
2: Yeah, my name's Nathan. I'm a new local to the area. Criterion is a beautiful pub. Gary and Tracy are beautiful people, very friendly. Everyone here is very, very friendly. We get along really well. Everyone knows each other. We've got our own little spots in the bar that we sit on. Yeah, it's great. Couldn't happen to a nicer pub.
1: Follow the Christian O'Connell Show for all the updates as we count down to the big grand reopening this Friday. Get ready!
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0: Hello there, it's Jonesy Demander driving you home. Today is Tin Hat Tuesday.
1: It's Tin Hat Tuesday. This is where we want your conspiracy theories, but I do like to kick us off with some of the stuff I found during the week. This one is about the World Cup. Let me say clearly, I don't necessarily believe these things. In fact, I don't believe these
0: things. We have the tin hats on.
1: We've got our tin hats on, but this is interesting. Someone stumbled upon a leaked list of FIFA winners online. People are convinced the World Cup is rigged. So this list goes back to 1930 and lists all the winners. And you go, yeah, of course, of course, of course. 2022, this was found just before 2022, and it said that Argentina were going to win. Yes. Do you want me to tell you who this year is predicted to win? No? Okay, we'll leave it at that.
0: No.
1: Yes. According to this, it's been arranged by FIFA for Portugal to win.
0: Portugula.
1: The next World Cup in 2030 will be won by France.
0: Yep.
1: 2034, Belgium. 2042, Spain.
0: Oh. No need to watch the round ball game anymore.
1: This space.
0: Well, it was.
1: When I first saw the list, I thought, wow, a psychic's predicted this. And someone said, no, you idiot. They're saying it's rigged.
0: It was prophesied in The Simpsons, Mexico and Portugal.
1: In the final.
0: Yeah.
1: Yeah, well, look, keep an eye out for all of that. I'll put these up on our social so you can keep an eye out for the next 100 years.
0: Good eye.
1: Have you heard of the Mandela effect?
0: Yes, I have. Nelson Mandela, common belief that he died in jail when he did not.
1: Yes, it is like when...
0: It's like the Streisand effect.
1: No, it's not.
0: Well, it's different, but the Streisand effect, she was trying to hide some beachfront property that she had. She'd done some work on it. It was on an internet site. It had about 12 views. She took it to court, complained, and it went worldwide.
1: That's different to this. That's the Streisand effect.
0: Of course, of course.
1: The Mandela effect...
0: I was just showing off.
1: ...is a psychological and... So the wanker effect. The Mandela effect is a psychological and internet phenomenon where large groups of people share the exact same false memory of a past event, a pop culture moment, or a historical fact. For example, as you say, the term was coined in 2009 by paranormal researcher Fiona Broom, who discovered that she, along with thousands of other people, had vivid memories of Nelson Mandela dying in prison, whereas in fact he died in 2013. He didn't die in 1990. And it's as if the belief of this is that we're all coming from a different time continuum and our timelines have merged and some have different memories of things.
0: Right. Because there's the Irwin effect as well. People believe that they saw Steve Meaty's demise by the stingray. That has never been publicised.
1: No. Well, the Mandela effect has now hit Hall & Oates. You know Hall & Oates?
0: Yep. John Hall, Daryl Hutts.
1: Yep, but you think of the band.
0: Daryl Hall, John Hall,
1: Hall & Oates.
0: Yep.
1: You think of the band Hall & Oates.
0: Yep.
1: They've never, ever been called Hall & Oates. If you go to their album covers, to their official releases, to all their credits, it's Daryl Hall and John Oates. They are never credited as Hall & Oates. I would have sworn black and blue that band was called Hall & Oates and it was written on all the album covers, Hall & Oates.
0: No, I can't go for that. No can do.
1: So you didn't ever think that they were called Hall & Oates?
0: I always thought they were Hall & Oates.
1: Yeah.
0: That's what I just said. I can't go for that. No can do. What you're saying.
1: You're saying you don't agree with the Mandela effect on Hall & Oates. You've confused yourself now. You know why? Because there's a smell of Chinese food outside our studio.
0: What's going on with the Chinese
1: food
0: in here? Or is it because we're wearing these foil heads?
1: Maybe. Last night's takeaway is inside our tin hats.
0: My head is cooking. Tin Hat Tuesday is in session. Got some good ones. Got two good conspiracies coming up.
1: You do?
0: Yeah, I've got a good conspiracy coming up, which is helpful.
1: Oh, okay.
0: Yeah. We'll have that for you, and you can join us. It's Jonesy Demander driving you home for Jam Nation.

0: There, it's Jonesy and Amanda driving you home. A fix tin hats, friend.
1: Quick.
2: Do you believe in that the world is flat? I don't know, eh?
1: Well, that was close. I almost forgot to put it on. I almost had my brain seared with alien information.
0: I've got a good THT today.
1: What's that? Tin Hat Tuesday? Okay, go.
0: On the back of Dr. Carl last week, I asked him, does he have any conspiracy theories that he likes?
3: Yes, the government has lied to us in the past. And so the statement that eat carrots because they're good for your eyes is a false statement. It was started by the British government during the Second World War to cover up the fact that the British military had radar that was small enough to be carried on an aeroplane, not just on the ground, but on an aeroplane. And so to cover it up, they would say, oh, the reason our pilots can find at night the incoming Nazi bombers is because they eat carrots to improve their eyesight. And it was just a lie to cover up the fact they had small airborne radar.
0: That's what I call a good conspiracy.
1: Yeah.
0: That's one I like, a palatable conspiracy.
1: Yeah. Well, it involves carrots.
0: On the back of this. Yes, very good.
1: Thank you.
0: Airplane mode on your phone. When you get on the plane and you're sitting up the front next to the pilot, do you do?
1: I have a gin and tonic.
0: I only
1: turn left.
0: But you put your phone straight onto airplane mode?
1: Yes, I do. Yes, I like to call it aeroplane mode because I'm an Australian.
0: Okay. The reason that's there is not because you might cause the plane to crash. It's to give you a break from the radiation. While you're cruising at 30,000 feet in the plane, your phone is constantly searching for a signal, searching for towers. While it's doing that search, it emanates more radiation than it would ever do on the ground. Also, you have the radiation from the sun bearing down because you're high up in the atmosphere.
1: I heard it was because then the towers can't pick up, so you can't be charged for the usage.
0: That's not true.
1: So why would they hide this information?
0: It's just easier to explain. Either you explain that, most people just go, yeah, whatever. But if you just say the plane will crash if you don't put it onto airplane mode, people are nervous flyers and they'll put it onto airplane mode. So all it is just sapping your phone battery and possibly pumping more radiation into your body that you don't already need.
1: Okay. Thank you, Brendan.
0: Thank you. Gabriel has joined us on 1355-22.
1: Let's put on our tin hats. What have you got for us?
4: How you going, guys?
0: Good, thanks, bro.
4: I believe there's a cure for cancer.
0: Okay.
1: Yeah, what is it?
4: I don't know what it is, but there has to be a cure for cancer. People that have lots of money go past cancer and they get out of it. People like us that don't have much money, there's no cure.
1: Who's doing that?
4: The government.
1: Yeah. Why? Why the Gabriel?
4: Because they make so much money off donations and everything.
0: Mm-hmm.
4: They don't want to let that go.
0: It does seem odd. Gabriel, are you into vaccines?
4: No.
0: Okay. So on one hand, this is what we're looking at. In 100 years' time, when they look at chemotherapy, they say, God, back in 2026, they were using chemotherapy there's no cure for cancer, to halt cancer.
1: Yeah, but there's new immunotherapies around.
0: Yep.
1: There's lots of stuff that is doing incredible work in the cancer field.
0: But I do
1: like to think that the hard-working cancer researchers are keeping it to themselves.
0: Yeah. Richard Scollier, for example.
1: Yes.
0: He was at the forefront of this, and they came through breakthrough treatments. But at the same time, you would think that they would have come up with a cure for cancer.
1: He is one of the best-natured human beings. I don't believe for a second information is being withheld.
0: I don't think so either, Gabriel.
1: But thank you, Gabriel. Thank you.
0: And it's an open space here.
1: Well, please, I just think you don't want good people to be hurt or if you're having treatment, you don't want to feel mistrusting.
0: Well, I've been getting vaccines since I was 6 weeks
1: old. Yeah, but if you're having cancer.
0: I'm now 50.
1: I know, but if you're having cancer treatment, you don't want to think that you're not getting the best that's available, the cutting edge of
0: science. If you want to grind up mung beans and turn it into a poultice and drink it, by all means do it.
1: But the scientists are working for you too. I've got a tin hat theory that's just someone's just emailed us and it involves you, Brendan Jones.
0: Oh, okay. Do you want to?
1: I'll read that to you next.
0: Okay, you've hooked me through. It's Jonesy and Amanda driving you home for Jam Nation.
5: If you've got a bill and a story.
6: I can't believe you're calling
5: driving.
6: Christian O'Connell wants to hear it.
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7: And then I broke my hip.
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7: For childcare.
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2: Hi, James. How old are you?
3: 12.
2: Okay, yeah. Over to you.
0: I don't believe you, James. I think you're 42.
2: Over to you for your conspiracy theory.
3: I've got this conspiracy theory about aliens.
0: Go on.
2: I'm ready to hear it.
3: You know how the waves are getting bigger each year?
0: The surf, yep.
3: Yep. And the moon's getting closer, making the waves bigger.
2: Yeah, I didn't know that, but interesting.
3: Aliens.
2: What are aliens doing?
3: Pushing the moon on the dark side of the moon closer to Earth.
2: And why are they doing that, you reckon?
3: Probably to explore the Earth.
2: Oh, casual. Are you worried about it?
3: No.
2: Crazy.
3: No.
0: Okay. He's saying surf's up.
2: James, I love that you called us.
0: James,
2: thank you so much. Thank you, James.
0: Well, you know.
2: Food for thought.
0: On the dark side of the moon, what can you see there?
2: Well.
0: Nothing. Just a great Pink Floyd song.
2: I've got one here. I've got one here that was sent to us.
0: And where's Rob? We haven't got Rob.
2: Well, Christian has written, Christian Brown.
0: Yep.
2: Tin Hat Tuesday. This is his theory. Regular contributor Rob is actually a character created by Jonesy to test the extent of Amanda's tolerance of arsehattery. Evidence. Rob is an anagram of Orb, a.k.a. Drake Shannon, a supervillain who rides a specially modified chopper-style motorcycle. Sounds like a definite link to me. Rob, if that's even his real name, sounds like a number of actors from the hit show Fat Pizza and Howzo's. Do we know anyone involved with that crew? Brendan Jones is an anagram for Benny Dosse Jr., an Indian butter and lentil dish known for its ability to clear the poop chute in a rapid fashion, likely contributing to the toilet think time required to invent the fantasies espoused by Orb.
0: Right.
2: And finally, I haven't finished, Ryan. Finally, Christian says, only a classically trained actor could deliver these theories without succumbing to the idiocy of it all and repress their mirth.
0: Wow.
2: So, Brendan, is all of this a figment of your imagination? Is Rob a character you have created?
0: Oh, right, yeah, like...
2: Oh, did you not even follow what I just read? I think a super genius would be required. I don't think you're it.
0: You know, it's a bit like Jamie Dunn and Agro.
2: Yeah.
0: Hi, Amanda.
2: Put your hand up, Rob.
0: Well, Rob's not here today.
2: Well, till next week.
0: Well, until next week, if you've got conspiracies, we'd love to hear from you. JonesyandAmanda.com.au. It'll be back again next week. Coming up in the meantime, Instagram is on its way. It's Jonesy and Amanda driving you home for Jam Nation.
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14: We had so many requests for them to do it again.
15: Jonesy and Amanda.
16: Man, I hate this. Cracks me up.
17: Maybe you should lay off the moonshine.
18: Jonesy's always knocking Amanda.
19: It's so easy.
18: Amanda always knocking Jonesy.
19: Brandon!
20: Stick it in the guts, Barry.
21: I'm going to say something that if you're a football or soccer fan would be the worst thing you can say. I wouldn't know Lionel Messi in a police lineup. Would you, Brendan?
15: No.
21: Would you, Ryan?
19: He's like the greatest player of all time.
20: Okay, yes.
15: He's got a poster of him on his wall.
21: I know his name and I know who he is.
15: Next to Backstreet Boys.
21: But I but I just wouldn't know him in a police lineup. But I am aware that I'm on the outer.
15: Yeah, he's a big deal.
21: Of course he's a big deal. I know that.
15: I know he's a big deal.
21: Lots of people are going crazy when they're seeing him at the World Cup. And I saw some footage recently. Ed Sheeran got to talk to his hero, Lionel Messi. He said that he had spent like 4 or 5 minutes chatting to him, telling him how much of a legend he is. They're having a great chat, he said.
15: Mm-hmm.
21: There was just one small problem. He said afterwards, someone quietly pulled Ed aside and said, you know he doesn't speak a word of English. He said, I spoke with him for 3 minutes.
15: Yep.
21: A rep came and said, he doesn't speak English.
15: He's not speaking
21: English. So
15: Messi
21: was smiling, was nodding the whole time just to be polite. And he's probably thinking, I would not know Ed Sheeran in a police lineup. No, I made that bit up. I don't know. But what a gentleman.
15: Mm-hmm.
21: He just stood there smiling.
15: Of course, that's
21: because
15: what
21: he knows
15: do.
21: Ed Sheeran's a big deal.
15: You know, it's the way things go.
21: It's the way things go.
15: There's an interesting dilemma as well. I don't know which pigeonhole it fits in, but it's about missing a baby for the World Cup.
21: Or missing the World Cup for a baby.
15: Yeah.
21: Which way would you go? This is a serious situation that's mm-hmm. happening with a French, actually I think he's a Belgian player. And lots of people have arced up about it. We'll talk about it next.
15: Instagram is back. You could win possibly $2,000. It's Jonesy Demander driving you home for Jam Nation.

0: most of the country, most of the world is taken up in the round ball game. I'm on the periphery of it.
1: I wish you'd stop calling it a round ball.
0: You sound like a professional when you say the round ball.
1: No,
0: game.
1: You don't. You sound like a wagon. What's it called? Wagon jumper?
0: Bandwagon jumper.
1: That's the word.
0: That
1: I'm
0: is
1: thinking.
0: So me. I'm the bit. My whole life is bandwagon.
1: I'm surprised
0: jumper.
1: Your heels aren't sore from jumping on and off that bandwagon.
0: I love getting on and off the wagon. Well, the bandwagon.
1: Let's talk about this story. Jeremy Doku is in Belgium's World Cup camp.
0: Yep.
1: And he may have to leave the camp for the birth of his son. And some people are being highly critical of that decision.
0: Mm-hmm.
1: For example, a French journalist, she's since been sacked, actually. Her name is France Piron.
0: She's French and her name's France. She's a French journalist.
1: And her name's French.
0: Oh, I thought it was France.
1: Oh, France, yes, yeah. Sorry.
0: So do we have a journalist called Australia?
1: No, we have Matilda.

0: cut the umbilical cord.
1: What a reversal of roles.
0: Yeah.
1: This is a woman shaming a man.
0: There is a variety of times of a footballer's had this dilemma.
1: Yep.
0: Sometimes the partner will say, play state of origin, go to the Brownlow, do whatever mm-hmm. you need to do, be in the grand final, I'm okay.
1: Yeah.
0: But that seems to – this is his decision here. And people have come down really hard on this woman, as I said, to the point where she has been given the flick.
1: Back in the good old days, the dad would say, I'm going down the pub, I'll come back and pick the missus and the baby up.
0: There's two different things now. There's a different expectation, yep. but a different also emotional need for the father to be there. That's his call probably to want to be there.
1: Of course.
0: What would you do, Brendan? World Cup, birth of baby.
1: I don't think I'd go baby. I have to go baby. What's something that really relates to me? Okay, something.
0: Well, say you're allowed. You
1: give me something in my life.
0: Sturgeon. You've been given a chance to do that drive. Haven't you always wanted to drive? Is it called sturgeon or is that a fish?
1: Sturgeon's a fish. The Sturges over there in the Black Hills of Dakota.
0: Yeah. And you've been invited to go there as a VIP.
1: Well, I have been invited. And
0: I don't know.
1: I think I'd have to
0: be a date with Sydney Sweeney or at the birth of your baby.
1: As Sydney's producing my child, I'd have to be there.
0: What decision do you think your wife would make?
1: Well,
0: let's think about that for a moment.
1: She'd come to like little baby Sydney.
0: Let's do this as a whip poll, I think.
1: Well, okay, no, but let's just.
0: Oh,
1: slow
0: don't
1: down.
0: Do this spider business.
1: No.
0: Please.
1: No. Okay, we've got the whip poll. That's an instant snapshot of what the community thinks about any given subject.
0: Yes.
1: Then we've got the pub test, which is a snapshot of what the community thinks about at the pub.
0: I think the pub test is people give opinions. This is just yes or no.
1: Then we've got gym etiquette, which is how we feel about social dilemmas, which is one. Gem, where are
2: you?
1: Yes?
2: Yeah, well, you mentioned the topic spider yesterday.
1: But the topic spider is
2: a new segment, but with like...
1: No, it's not a segment. The topic spider is just scaffolding for the show. The topic spider...
0: Let me know when you're finished.
2: Yeah, but I've got like an intro and everything. So we'd go like, you'd be like, Jonesy Demanders, topic spider.
0: Spider bait.
2: Yeah.
1: Yeah.
2: Or Jones and Amanda's topic spider.
3: A spooky, scary skeleton shouts startling, shrilly.
0: What's that?
1: I think we're moving away from the sun, Ryan.
2: What do you think?
1: No idea. It's a bad one. I think we go with the whip pole.
0: Let's call it the whip pole. And this is what we're saying.
1: You don't want Ryan to do
0: World Cup or baby?
1: World Cup or baby.
0: And this is you're being asked to play in the World Cup. It's not that there's probably people who would say they'd even just go and watch the World Cup and not have the baby, see the baby. But World Cup for the play or the birth of your baby.
1: An instant snapshot of what the community thinks. World Cup or baby.
0: No intro required, Ryan.
1: It's Jonesy and Amanda driving you home for Jam Nation.
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5: 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Everyone knows each other. We've got our own little spots in the bar that we sit on. Yeah, it's great. Couldn't happen to a nicer pub.
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8: 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Hey,

0: Amanda, driving you home, we're talking World Cup. Jeremy Doku, who is plays for Belgium, he has been criticised by a female French journalist for missing World Cup soccer attend the birth of his son.
1: He may
0: and
1: go.
0: And she said, what's the matter with you? This is the world we're living in.
1: Yeah.
0: In the old days, a female would have said, what are you doing? You've got to be there for the birth of your son.
1: Well, in fact, she has said, you're not really needed. This is disgusting.
0: Mm-hmm.
1: The father has a symbolic role. You hold a hand, take a photo, then what? You can't miss a World Cup.
0: You know what? At each of the births of my children, I have had a pivotal role in their delivery, their safe delivery. So much so, on the last one, I pointed out that the umbilical cord was around his neck.
1: So imagine
0: and
1: if
0: the
1: you're
0: doctor
1: off at the
0: said
1: World
0: to
1: Cup.
0: Me, the surgeon, because it got to a point, it was one of those little House on the Prairie births, you know, where all the surgeons are around. And I said, cord, cord, cord. We're in the theatre. And the doctor said, good spot, that student there.
1: Wow.
0: And I said, I'm not a student. I'm the father.
1: I am your father.
0: I'm just saying, if I wasn't there,
1: yeah. Who knows what might have happened.
0: Little Dom might not exist anymore.
1: Oh.
0: Might not be gaming
1: but
0: in his
1: imagine,
0: room right now.
1: I know, but imagine if you had a World Cup trophy on your shelf.
0: Anyway, we're putting it to the whip poll. The whip poll is an instant snapshot of what the community thinks about any given subject. John is in East
1: Hello,
0: Bentley.
1: Hello, John. World Cup or baby?
2: Well, look, I consider myself to be a very level-headed guy, but I am a crazy Collingwood fanatic, and I am a father who was at the birth of his, to see his son. So I would have to say son hands down, because your son is going to be there for the rest of your life. But a football game, I'm saying it's good for the moment, but how long is a career? 5, 10, 15 years, but the son is there forever.
1: Which is, well, you could look at it the other way and think, well, the kid's always going to be there. How often will
0: John,
1: I get to be in the World Cup?
0: You're playing for Collingwood, okay? It's the grand finals coming up. Your baby is coming. Which one do you choose?
2: I'm going to have to pick a baby. Unfortunately, I'll wait on KO and watch the replay.
0: Right.
2: But
0: you're playing, John. But,
1: you don't just
0: you're
1: want to,
0: actually
1: you just
0: playing.
1: Don't want to get your wife to wear a pair of stockings and hold
2: but
1: it in.
2: But it's a different thing. Playing locally, all right, so if you're going to miss 4 hours as opposed to flying and being away for 48 hours,
0: okay.
2: That's a whole different ball game.
1: Well, you've
0: actually,
1: thought this
0: John's
1: through.
0: Put in the commute as well. Good work. John, thank you. That's what men do. Rob's in Taylor's Hill.
1: He's thought about this long and hard. Hello, Rob. Are you choosing World Cup or baby?
3: Baby. If I'd done anything else, I would have been shot, hung, drawn and quartered.
0: It's true.
1: Yeah.
0: You're exactly right.
1: Mm-hmm.
0: Darren's in Quakers Hill.
1: Darren, World Cup or baby birth?
4: I'd say absolutely baby birth. Me and my wife tried for many years to be able to have kids.
0: Mm-hmm.
4: Unfortunately, we weren't. I would give up absolutely anything, travel absolutely anywhere to be able to see the birth of a son that we're never, or daughter that we're never going to be able to have.
1: Oh, Darren. Oh, you've melted my heart.
0: Yeah, mate.
1: Oh, I'm sorry.
0: Thank you. And Andrew is in Baulkham Hills.
1: All right, let's see how shallow Andrew feels as he answers this now.
0: Yeah,
1: World Cup or baby birth, Andrew?
5: World Cup, hands down.
0: Okay.
1: Thank you.
0: So possibly we should have put Darren last. Anyway, that's the whip poll. Thank you for all your calls. Instagram is here. It's Jonesy Demander driving you home for Jam Nation.

0: hello there. It's Jonesy and Amanda driving you home.
1: Fast money.
2: Extra cash.
3: I need money. Jonesy and Amanda's.
0: We're having the time of our lives. We have 10 questions, 60 seconds on the clock. You could pass if you don't know an answer. We'll come back to that question if time permits. You get all the questions right, $1,000.
4: You can make it $2,000 by answering a bonus question, but there is some risk involved because it's double or nothing.
0: Easy peasy, Japanese. Kevin is in Wesley.
4: Hi, Kevin.
5: Yeah. Hello. Hello,
0: how
5: Jonesy.
0: How
5: Amanda.
0: How are you? Amanda made a face. You can't say easy peasy Japanese.
4: Children
0: anymore.
4: Are taught to say easy peasy lemon squeezy. If children can learn that, so can you.
0: No, I just I don't think it's offensive though.
4: Like, well, that's because you're not Japanese.
0: Well, I know, but okay. Yeah. Well, I just feel that it's not that
4: bad.
0: No,
4: it doesn't. Oh, I like saying it. The end.
0: Just
4: Kevin, let's leave this controversy behind us.
0: But we'll pretend that didn't happen,
4: okay,
0: Kevin.
4: Kevin, we'll cut that out in the edit,
0: yeah,
4: Kevin.
0: Yeah, we'll fix that up.
4: There is no edit, sadly. Kevin, we have 10 questions. We have 60 seconds. If you're not sure, say pass. We might have time to come back, okay?
5: Okay.
4: Kevin, good luck because here we go. Here comes question number one. What day is it today?
5: Tuesday.
4: Question two. Finish this. Postman Pat and his black and white?
5: Cat.
4: Question three. Red, blue and yellow are types of, are what type of colours?
5: Primary.
4: Question four. What animal is a pearl found in?
5: Oyster.
4: Question five. How many pyramids of Giza are there?
5: Pass.
4: Question six. Mr. Potato Head is a character in which Disney movie?
5: Pass.
4: Question seven. The Birkin is a brand of what accessory?
5: Shoe.
4: Oh, it's a handbag. Unless your wife was telling you to get away.
5: Handbag, yes.
0: Shoe.
4: If you could guess, how many pyramids of Giza would you have maybe guessed?
5: Maybe three.
4: Yeah, there are three. And what movie is Mr. Potato Head in?
5: Toy Story.
4: Yes.
5: Okay. Yeah.
4: Wow. Kevin, thank you.
0: It wasn't easy peasy after all.
5: Thanks for it.
4: Kevin, thank you
0: Kevin,
4: for having
0: thank
4: a
0: you.
4: Crack at it. We appreciate it.
0: If you would
5: thank
0: like
5: you.
0: To, thank you. If you would like to play Instagram, you can call us anytime. Well, not anytime, but, you know, tomorrow at the same time. Or jonesyandamanda.com.au and you can register to play. How cool is that?
4: Very cool.
0: We'll do it again tomorrow. It's Jonesy and Amanda driving you home for Jam Nation.
6: Friday morning, we are live from the pub that's been renovated over the last couple of weeks. The greatest pub in Australia, the Criterion Hotel, for the grand unveiling. This is exciting. An official welcome from the mayor.
7: Hey, Christian. 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
6: Please, Mayor, this is your manor. 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

0: Hello there, it's Jonesy and Amanda driving you home this Tuesday afternoon. The Logies are coming up, the nominations are out. Amanda Keller, Bert Newton, Best Presenter. Bert loved you. Remember, whenever we get Bertie on, he worshipped at the table of you.
1: I would just say that it's the has been an extraordinarily beautiful show to work on. So many people have been moved by that show.
0: Mm-hmm.
1: And to have a nomination for me, a nomination for the show, a nomination for Andrea Lamb as Best New Talent, what a bonus it is on working on that great show.
0: Is this your speech?
1: Yeah, okay, may as well be.
0: Is that?
1: Do you approve?
0: Is that it? You know, what about the people?
1: Are you waiting to get a mention?
0: What about the people that got you here today?
1: Who are they?
0: Oh, yeah, just the
1: producers, the production team,
0: yeah.
1: Everyone who has put that show together. Yes, you're right. I should mention them.
0: Yeah, but, you know, the wheels.
1: Come on.
0: I was just reading here.
1: Why do you do it to yourself and to me?
0: Death Cap Mushrooms have been nominated.
1: The mushrooms have?
0: Yeah, but, well,
1: it just says,
0: it just popped up in my feed. Death Cap Mushrooms have been nominated. Obviously, the story that happened in
1: Mangatha, I think it was the Stan
0: with the mushroom cook.
1: And they're asking for you to vote for it. It seems odd. How do you weigh what news stories should win?
0: I remember there was 1 year when the the plane disaster happened, and there was an award for that. Everyone's clapping, eating two varieties of meat while, you know, a lot of people died in that. I don't think they should have those sort of stories as awards, frankly.
1: Or they should be industry voted.
0: No, it should be an industry. I just don't.
1: They should not spruik for votes.
0: No, I agree. Someone who's not happy.
1: Who?
0: The K-Dog. Gosh, he's not happy. Because.
1: Why would he be nominated?
0: Well, because Ray Martin Award for Most Popular News or Public Affair Presenter, Ali Langdon. We love Ali.
1: Why wouldn't he be happy with
0: David
1: Ali?
0: David Spears, Carl Stefanovic, Michael Usher, Sarah Arbo, Sarah Ferguson, not one Channel 7 star. As the K-Dog says here.
1: Do the voice. Go on. Entertain me. What Lib says at night when Koshy walks in the door.
0: Hey, Lib, you got the chops on. Kosh Dog's coming. Coming home. Let's get this straight, TV Week. Popular News or Public Affair Presenter nominees for this year's Logies contain both Today Host.
1: Breathe. You're going to lose it.
0: Neither Sunrise Host. A couple of facts you may have missed. Sunrise has won every single day this year.
1: No, you're not. Come on. You've lost the voice.
0: No, I'm trying to read this and do the voice.
1: Have you not pre-read it?
0: This has been going on for years. If you ever complain, you're seen as a bad sport. But now I'm out of it.
1: Sounds it.
0: Is Koshy out of it? Having a couple of kinds. No, he's not. Honestly, WTF. Koshy said that.
1: Wow.
0: I haven't seen Koshy this angry. Remember when Todd McKenney made Koshy's mum cry because he was so mean?
1: She wasn't dancing.
0: No, she was mean on Dancing with the Stars to one of those poor fool dancers. Not me, but one of the dancers.
1: So he's not happy because the Channel 7 presenters
0: aren't included. Why isn't? Because you look at it, they're really good.
1: Of course they are.
0: Shervo's great. Nat Barr is great.
1: And that show
0: Eddie Bartholomew's good.
1: That show does win the ratings.
0: So why? What's going on? Who's presenting it this year?
1: Channel 7? Well, which channel? Channel 9. Channel 9.
0: Yeah, well,
1: is it? No, it's Channel 7.
0: It's Channel 7. No one knows.
1: Channel 7.
0: Is
1: it's Channel 7.
0: Are you sure it's going
1: to
0: be on TV?
1: So they're sabotaging themselves.
0: It's not going to be like back in the 60s when it was on a cruise ship. That's when you'd win it.
1: It's Channel 7.
0: Okay. It's not Channel 7.
1: It is Channel 7.
0: Oh, Ryan's, just speak, Ryan.
2: Yeah, Channel 7. Okay. Channel 7.
1: Speak, Ryan.
0: Well, why aren't Channel 7 nominating their own people?
1: Well, I don't know. I don't know how the system works.
0: Oh, okay. Wow.
1: I'm just happy to be in
0: there. Do you want me to work on your speech?
1: Please. And I wonder who you are, Dave. Come on. This does not make me comfortable
0: I've got fireworks.
1: In any way.
0: I need to get Moving Pictures back together just for this song. Yeah.
1: It's very preemptive.
0: Good on you, Amanda. You're always welcome on the Sunrise Family.
3: Righto, you two.
1: Thank you.
3: That's
1: thank
3: enough.
1: You.
0: So TikTok, vote for Amanda. 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
1: TikTok Tucker is back tomorrow. Remember last week we had the weenie teeny?
0: Oh, that's right, yes.
1: Which was a martini made with hot dogs and it tasted disgusting.
0: It's a little slimy for mine.
1: Let's see how we go.
0: 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Good day to you.
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1: We found the pub we wanted to reno. 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
2: Yeah, my name's Nathan. 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Gary and Tracy are beautiful people, very friendly. Everyone here is very, very friendly. We get along really well. Everyone knows each other. We've got our own little spots in the bar that we sit on. Yeah, it's great. Couldn't happen to a nicer pub.
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22: Good morning, I'm James Royce. Well, it's the end of an era for Aussie music, with Daryl Braithwaite announcing he'll no longer perform live gigs. The 77-year-old says it was a difficult call, but it's becoming increasingly difficult for him to comfortably belt out his classics like The Horses, One Summer and Days Go By. The Health Services Union claims some of its members would be up to $34,000 a year worse off if workers' rights opposed by Pauline Hanson did not end up passing Parliament. News Corp is reporting that allied health workers would have been the hardest hit. It says aged care workers would be around $20,000 worse off, while pathology workers would be around $9,000 out of pocket. Experts are warning we are not out of the woods yet, despite today's figures expected to show inflation has fallen to around 4.3% year on year.
23: Petrol prices are coming down, but underlying inflation in Australia, when you strip out petrol prices, is still fairly sticky.
22: That's David Bassanese, who's the chief economist at Beta Shares. And Savannah Guthrie has made a fresh plea for information over the disappearance of her mum, Nancy, amid revelations that a ransom note the family had received claimed the 84-year-old was dead. The Aussie-born host of America's Today show says the family is desperate for answers.
24: We cannot be at peace, so no matter how much I try to come out here every day and smile and find that joy, and I will, I promise I will. This is the moment to tell you that we need your help.
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22: Starting with NRL, and Brisbane's Corey Pakes is backing the decision to re-sign veteran Ben Hunt for another season, despite former legend Corey Parker saying at 37 he'll be too old.
26: He brings so much to this group in terms of leadership, and we've liked to play that many games. You know, it's great to have him around.
22: Still on league, and Angus Crichton set for an extended period on the sidelines, with reports the Roosters back rower will be sidelined for at least 6 weeks with that foot injury. Over to AFL, and some food for thought for Dean Solomon if he's keen on applying for the Don's full-time coaching role, with Fox Footy reporting he was the last placed candidate when he applied for the gig back in 2022. Our Aussie Women's T20 World Cup campaign continues this morning against Pakistan at Headingley. They've won the toss and decided to bat. A short time ago, they were 5 for 163 after 17 overs. And Portugal was leading Uzbekistan 4-0 late in their match at the World Cup. England is up next against Ghana. Later, Croatia meets Panama, and Colombia faces the Democratic Republic of Congo.
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22: There is a road weather alert for fog in the far west. Late showers and 19 in Sydney today. Showers tomorrow, highs of 17 to 18, then a couple of showers Friday. This is your final reminder, good things do happen. Christian is paying your bills till Friday. 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
19: Good morning, I'm James Royce. Well, it's the end of an era for Aussie music, with Darryl Braithwaite announcing he'll no longer perform live gigs. The 77-year-old says it was a difficult call, but it's becoming increasingly difficult for him to comfortably belt out his classics like The Horses, One Summer and Days Go By. The Health Services Union claims some of its members would be up to $34,000 a year worse off if workers' rights opposed by Pauline Hanson did not end up passing Parliament. News Corp is reporting that allied health workers would have been the hardest hit. It says aged care workers would be around $20,000 worse off, while pathology workers would be around $9,000 out of pocket. Experts are warning we are not out of the woods yet. Despite today's figures expected to show inflation has fallen to around 4.3% year on year.
20: Petrol prices are coming down, but underlying inflation in Australia, when you strip out petrol prices, is still fairly sticky.
19: That's David Bassanese, who's the chief economist at Beta Shares. And Savannah Guthrie has made a fresh plea for information over the disappearance of her mum, Nancy, amid revelations that a ransom note the family had received claimed the 84-year-old was dead. The Aussie-born host of America's Today show says the family is desperate for answers.
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19: Starting with cricket, and Australia set Pakistan a victory target of 200 in their Women's T20 World Cup clash at Headingley. Elise Perry top scoring for the Aussies with 77. Over to AFL, and a fractured jaw will keep North's Tristan Sherry out of Sunday's clash with Essendon, while Jesse Hogan will miss the Giants' clash with Hawthorn on Friday night. He's had surgery on a fractured finger. To NRL, and the Dolphins' Herbie Farnworth says he's happy at Redcliffe, despite reports of an offer from the Roosters once his current contract ends next year.
22: I'm just focused on winning the competition here. I'm signing here this year and next year, so I've not had any thoughts on leaving or anything like that.
19: Meantime, the Roosters are said to be without Angus Crichton for at least 6 weeks as he continues to battle a foot injury. Aussie sprinter Gout Gout is returning home from the US after pulling out of a 200-metre sprint with back stiffness. And the World Cup continues with Portugal downing Uzbekistan 5-0 in Houston. England's clash with Ghana in Boston starts in around half an hour's time.
18: Wouldn't you rather be test driving a new Kia right now? Sure you would. 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
19: There is a road weather alert for fog in the far west. Late showers and 19 in Sydney today. Showers tomorrow, highs of 17 to 18, then a couple of showers Friday. This is your final reminder. 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
1: 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At Dean Parker Crash, Richmond Road, westbound near Simons Road, the left lane is blocked. On the M5 motorway at Padstow, a breakdown just past Fairford Road, it's the left citybound lane blocked. Berkshire Park, a police operation, Richmond Road, closed between Landilo Road and St Mary's Road both ways. Fog in Sydney's north around Bar Point, Mount White and Calgar, affecting the M1 Pacific Motorway. Travel time on the M4 from Mulgoa Road to the Church Street off-ramp is 21 minutes. 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That's Sydney's latest traffic.
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1: We found the pub we wanted to renovate. This Friday, we're doing the big unveil. The locals can't wait for the big grand reopening of their pub, the Criterion.
2: Yeah, my name's Nathan. 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Gary and Tracy are beautiful people, very friendly. Everyone here is very, very friendly. We get along really well. Everyone knows each other. 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Yeah, it's great. Couldn't happen to a nicer pub.
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0: 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At Dean Park, a crash, Richmond Road westbound near Simons Road. The left lane is blocked. At Northmead, a crash and vehicle fire on Windsor Road, southbound at Moxham's Road. And in Berkshire Park, a police operation has Richmond Road closed between Landilo Road and St Mary's Road in both directions. Seeing a bit of fog in cities north around Bar Point, Mount White and Calga affecting the M1. And fog in Sydney's outer suburbs as well. You're spotted around Richmond, McGrath Hill and over the Windsor Bridge, of course, as well. 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That's Sydney's latest traffic.
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20: Morning, I'm Petrina Jones. The Greens say yesterday's state budget has failed to meet the scale of the cost of living crisis, despite measures like the reduced weekly cap on tolls. The party's Abigail Boyd says more revenue should be taken from banks and gambling companies to help the families pushed into housing street.
21: Every time I go anywhere in New South Wales at the moment, I'm hearing from people who are unable to pay their rent. They're struggling with the weight of power bills. The groceries are getting more expensive.
20: Sydney's so-called coconut cartel has been linked to Australia's biggest cocaine haul. Federal police believe the group helped store the 2.7-ton shipment that was discovered at a Londonderry property last week. There are reports this morning that some energy giants may have breached the law, pushing through increases in daily fixed charges that have taken many households by surprise. Federal Energy Minister Chris Bowen has asked the competition watchdog to investigate. Health authorities have issued a warning about a potent sedative that's been detected in vapes. Some products have been found to contain a powerful anaesthetic that can cause sleep sedation, confusion, vomiting and loss of consciousness. And Darryl Braithwaite has stepped back from the mic. The Aussie singer says after 58 years on stage, it's becoming increasingly challenging to sing comfortably, and that's taken the joy out of performing. All your latest sport is up next.
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20: Mitch Moses has slammed former Blues players for criticising Laurie Daly. The New South Wales star says ex-players should know better than to publicly bash the Blues coach. It follows New South Wales being unable to claim the series in Game 2. Rooster Angus Crichton will reportedly sit on the sidelines for at least 6 weeks due to a foot injury. The back rower is missing again from Sydney's team sheet for Friday's clash against the Broncos. The Knights say they're out of the race to sign Dane Gagai. Newcastle couldn't offer a deal for the former Maroons Origin star due to salary cap restrictions. The Broncos now looking to fight off four clubs to sign the 35-year-old. Brisbane's Corey Pakes says the idea of Dane heading to Red Hill is exciting.
23: Dane's a fantastic player in his own right, mate, and, you know, it'd be fantastic for the club if, you know, we could secure that.
20: And at the World Cup, Portugal is down to Uzbekistan 5-0. England is taking on Ghana this morning. And that's Gold Sport.
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20: A road weather alert is current for thick fog in parts of Sydney, clearing to a sunny top of 19 before a late shower. Right now, 10 degrees. This is your final reminder. 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
2: 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Wednesday morning, 3 minutes past six. Now, I know what country I'm in, okay? I know what country I'm in, but do you mind if I just say, come on, England!

0: Good morning, it's the Christian O'Connell Show on Gold. Wednesday morning for Kentish Warehouse, Starship. Nothing's going to stop us now. 8 minutes past six. Good morning, Rio.
1: Good morning.
0: Good morning, Patsy.
2: Good morning.
0: Lots going on the show today. In 2 hours' time at eight, we do this every Wednesday. What are the odds? Your stories of coincidence and chance. Also, the Bank of Christian could be calling you during the show today and all week and paying off your bills. It is 24 hours to go until Toowoomba. Now, are we going to the Arctic Circle? Because just listening to some of the team members about the thermals that they're going to be packing and balaclavas and ski wear and some of this, how is this going to be fresh there?
1: I thought
0: 12 degrees?
1: Well, my understanding, I assumed Toowoomba would be stinking hot like the rest of Queensland.
0: You think it's Queensland?
1: That's what I thought. But
0: everyone's going like, oh, it's going to be very cold there.
1: It just looks...
0: An Australian's idea of cold is 9 degrees.
1: Yes.
0: And you start thinking the ice age is coming again.
1: That is, for anything single digits is freezing.
0: The big freeze is here as it hits 7.
1: But I don't think it's going to be colder than Melbourne. That seems
2: wrong, we've got a
1: right?
2: very mild winter. I'm just looking. It's currently 6
0: You're
2: degrees
0: right, Pat.
2: In Toowoomba.
0: It is very mild at the moment.
2: Mm. It is colder
0: yesterday,
2: in
0: yesterday, I thought that we'd actually just forward-winded or forgotten this year about winter, and we were now as confused. I was like, is this spring today?
1: I found this freezing.
0: No.
1: Oh, my God.
2: Toowoomba this morning is half of what it is currently in Melbourne. So Melbourne at the moment is 10. Sydney's on about the same currently. Toowoomba at 6 degrees right now.
1: Okay. So it is
2: so
1: a bit
2: it is colder.
0: So Shannon Noll always sings in a T-shirt. I was looking at some videos of him yesterday. He's never not in a T-shirt. He's jacked.
1: It's a tight T-shirt.
0: It's a tight T-shirt. Mm. So do you think he's still going to be rocking that if it's like 9 degrees? He's singing outside in a beer garden at 8 a.m.
1: That's a good point.
0: Is he going to be rugged up?
1: I can't imagine him in like a down jacket and a scarf.
0: We should have
1: like
0: one
1: that.
0: Ready.
1: But he's a tough old fella. He's
2: oh, yeah.
1: not gonna
2: he's
1: be,
2: off the land.
1: Yes,
2: he's a man of the land.
1: Exactly. I think he'll still be in, if anything, maybe a singlet, yeah. those really short shorts that tradies wear.
0: All right, then let's get him some 4X budgie smugglers. Let's just see how what a man of the land are you. Because he's putting all that time in the gym. Don't waste it. Mm. Don't hide it under clothing. Show us the glutes and quads and calves.
1: Yeah, show us the, I don't know if we can say that to him.
0: No, we
1: Nelsie,
0: don't.
1: Show
0: but
1: us
0: Kate, Caitlin can. Caitlin can.
1: Yes, yeah.
0: That's
1: yeah.
0: what producers are for, to have those conversations. Now, right now at the World Cup, then, England are playing Ghana. And this week, a lot of the big stars have been getting big goals. I'm

0: We went to see it last night and we loved it.
1: Oh, it's good.
0: I would highly recommend it. I'll tell you more because it's a really special, beautiful movie that's very different in one key way than all the other previous four movies.
2: Awesome.
0: Yeah. Some more on that. Coming up next, Three Word Wednesday. You too. Beautiful day now. Christian O'Connell Show on Gold. 6:10. Good morning. The heart is a blue.

0: Why are you laughing at one of our star players, Harry Kane, being headbutted by a Ghanaian dirty player? Red card, get off.
1: I was laughing at your reaction. The song's finishing and all I hear is Christian go, ah!
0: I was actually yelling off at the TV. Off, you damaged Sir Harry Kane. You too, beautiful day. Good morning, Christian O'Connell's Show and Goal, 15 minutes past six. Every Wednesday, middle of the week, we ask you how your week is going so far. What is your three-word Wednesday? What's it for you, Pats?
2: I reckon I'm pretty nifty and I reckon I'm up as we come into Wednesday. I sold my daughter's school blazer, her old school blazer, on Facebook Marketplace, which is great because, you know, it's just hanging in the wardrobe.
0: And plus it costs so much money. Uniforms cost a fortune.
2: So anyway, sold
0: it. Also, who is it? Armani making their blazers?
2: I don't know, but they cost
0: like
2: as much as
0: the most expensive blazer.
2: Insane.
0: Whatever outfit you get to go to, like, you know, a fancy party or a christening or a wedding, is a fraction of what we're putting kids in.
2: It's just insane. It's insane. Anyway, so the man that bought it came, and before he got there, of course, we've got a big fluffy white dog. He's got a double coat and fur just sticks to everything.
0: Oh, yeah, we got the dog and the cat. It's the
2: insane.
0: Cat. It's just

0: like his hair sort of just drifts through the air.
1: Yes.
0: And I'm like don't even know how it gets on clothes that he can't have gone anywhere near.
1: Well, it's so funny. Audrey says she'll go to school and her friends have got Presley fur on their blazers.
0: Fur transference.
1: And they haven't even been in our house. It's insane.
0: So tell me this, Pat. So I'm interested, right? So the girls' schools over the years would have like a shop where you could sell the stuff, but are you going direct so you can make more money?
1: There's a website.
2: Cut out the middleman.
0: No, I got it because they take a cut. Mm. It's other mums selling it as well. It's like a mum mafia.
1: It's actually really streamlined and brilliant. You just list. You don't even have to like put in the ad. There's like a list of what you've got. Tick the box and it just takes you through the steps. And it's just brilliant. Books, calculators, uniforms, sports equipment. It's really, really great. Anyway, so this guy came, but before he got there, I thought, I've really got to brush down this jacket. It's covered in dog fur. So I knew he was coming and I dumped it on the sofa, only Presley sat on it. It's like, yeah, of course you would. You wouldn't have sat on that, you know, place on the sofa.
0: Well, actually,
1: otherwise.
0: He is the sofa.
1: You normally sit
0: on him and watch TV. It's like a giant beanbag.
1: He is. We've got one of those, you know, those roller sticky things.
0: We got them everywhere. Yeah. I have to take one everywhere. I've got one in my bag at work.
1: Yeah, you can get
0: because sometimes
1: ones.
0: Middle of a show, I'm like, bloody, there's Larry hair on me. How has he got here?
1: A little bit of Larry.
0: He's half an hour away.
1: Anyway, we were out of the sticky things. I thought, oh gosh, what am I going to do? I can't hand over this jacket.
0: What about the wet hand?
1: Well, I tried the dishcloth.
0: Yeah.
1: And it still would stick to it. And I thought, you know what? I had the Dyson stick vacuum leaning up against the wall. I thought, you know what?
0: I put it on a hanger. I just hoovered it.
1: It worked so well.
0: It does. It works really well, Pat.
1: It was brilliant.
0: It's really reassuring as well. It takes ages because you've got to use it. Did you use that super thin nozzle?
1: No, I just used the proper vacuum.
0: Oh,
1: like the proper vacuum.
2: Oh, the one that goes on the floor.
1: Yes.
0: Yeah. Oh, but surely that would have had loads of his hair already stuck in it.
1: No, the Dysons are so good. So I just laid it on the carpet and just like went over. I couldn't sort of go backwards and forwards because it rolled up on me. So I could just go
0: You should have fitted the blazer on Presley. And then hoovered it on that, like a clothes horse.
1: A literal horse. Chris came home halfway through and he goes, what on earth have I just walked into? But it came up perfect. And the man came. He was happy. I was happy. Bing at a banger.
2: Did you tell him you vacuumed it with a Dyson?
0: Listen, he doesn't need to know. All he needs to know is he's got a good deal there and a clean, dog hair free blazer.
2: That's true.
1: Right, exactly.
0: All right, what is your three word Wednesday? How's your week going so far? Text me 0475 031043.
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5: 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Delays Beverly Hills, two car accidents, Stony Creek Road, Carrington Avenue, Northmead, truck and a car smash, Windsor Road, James Roos Drive, Berkshire Park Police Operation, Richmond Road's closed at Landilo Road, the M5 from Henry Lawson Drive, slow eastbound, very foggy start travelling through to Richmond this morning. It's been a slow run too if you're leaving over the Spit Bridge this morning for Military Road Citybound. 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
0: I'm paying

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2: It's been paid off. 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
2: 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What is your three-word Wednesday? How's your week going so far? 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

0: Meant as anything, live it up. Good morning, is the Christian O'Connell Show. On guard, 6:28. Christian, my three-word Wednesday, night shift, then golf.
1: Oh. So wait, you've worked all night, then you're going to go and play what? 9 holes, 18 holes? That is impressive, sir.
0: Christian, my three-word Wednesday is thrilling TV series. Christian, my wife and I are currently watching the show on Netflix. Have you seen it? I Will Find You. 4 episodes in. We cannot wait to watch it tonight. There's only one problem, though. We have 3 daughters and they won't go to bloody sleep, so it's always a late night for us. Me and my family watched it over the weekend. It is one of the best Netflix shows ever.
2: Whoa, be cool.
0: 10 out of 10.
2: Wow.
0: It's so good. With so hard to do these days as well because everything gets bloody leaked online. A spoiler and a plot twist, proper old-fashioned plot twist, you see out of nowhere.
2: Okay.
0: We actually all catch one. Oh, my God! Oh, no! And then you start playing it. But the second episode, he said
2: stop,
0: that.
2: Stop.
0: Oh, my God. It's good. It's so good. That Harlan Coben, I interviewed him years ago, lovely guy. He's written about 20 books.
2: Right.
0: He's done an 8-book deal with Netflix.
2: Oh, that's
0: he's
2: money.
0: Also written one, co-written one with Reese Witherspoon.
3: Really?
2: Oh, right. Okay.
0: Yeah. Wow. He's a machine. Yeah, I cannot recommend that enough. It is so addictive as well. Yeah, I think there's 8 episodes. I don't know. I think on Saturday evening we did 6.
2: Incredible.
0: They're half-hour episodes. But Steve Lamb is currently driving from Darwin to Brisbane. Hopes to get there by Friday and hoping to come and join us for the big pub show. Steve, please do that. Come and join us at the Criterion Hotel. It's in Hellerdon. Put it into the sat-nav right now and come and join us. We'll be there from 6 a.m. till 9 a.m. We've got coffee. We've got warm food. We've got Shannon Noel. We're going to be there.
2: Down to Brisbane is a huge drive.
0: I mean, have a quick look. How many Ks are we talking? What is that in this crazy big country? Darwin to Brisbane. Would he make it in time? We should be tracking his progress. You know, like Santa's sleigh.
2: Yeah. It will. Well, it's a 36-hour drive.
0: What?
2: It's 3,400 kilometers.
0: Oh my gosh!
2: 36 hours just pure driving.
0: I can't wrap my head around that. You'd be able to do like 10 laps of the UK with those 36 hours. You could probably do all the European countries in 36 hours. How many hours are you allowed to do a day? If he's a lorry driver, they have a set amount, don't
3: eight?
0: They?
3: Is it 8 or 10?
0: Yeah, then they have to break. So he must have been driving for days?
2: Yeah, I guess four days.
0: He's actually said hoping to get home. That he's hoping to get home. Well, I hope we do see you Friday.
2: It would be amazing.
0: It'll be a miracle.
2: A lot of pressure on the show now.
0: Oh no, let's call Steve Lamb actually and find out exactly where is he so we can try and do the maths and try and track it down and see can he make it before the end of Friday's show. All right, we've got the news and sport coming up next.
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6: 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It's Vic LaRusso. There are traffic delays into Lidcombe, Parramatta Road and Hill Road. Beverly Hills, 2-car accident. Stony Creek Road, westbound Carrington Avenue. North Mead, truck and a car smash. Winter Road, James Roos Drive. Very thick fog in Sydney's northwest through Mount White and Calga. And for the M2 Winter Road travelling toward the Lane Cove Tunnel. 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Vic LaRusso, Sydney's traffic.
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8: Morning, I'm Petrina Jones. The state government's predicting a $1.1 billion surplus by 2028. It comes after Treasurer Daniel Mookie delivered yesterday's state budget. A rebate on car rego, capping opal fares and a 50% increase to domestic violence prevention headlining this year's announcements. 2 Sydney nurses who were sacked after allegedly making anti-Semitic threats online have had a major win in court, a judge ruling that the viral video that was posted online by an Israeli influencer can't be used as evidence, as it is illegal to record a private conversation without the consent of the parties involved. One of the accused, Sarah Abu-Lebdi, telling reporters she's thankful for the decision.
9: I'm really grateful for the court's decision and I'm thankful for everyone that supported me.
8: Drone patrols will continue on Sydney beaches right through until the end of July, as well as every weekend in August. It comes after a great white shark was spotted close to surface at Bondi Beach yesterday. Two seabirds that have washed up along the South Australian coastline are being tested for bird flu. It follows Australia's first confirmed cases of the deadly variant this week. And it's the end of an era for Aussie music, with Darryl Braithwaite announcing he'll no longer perform live gigs. The 77-year-old says it was a difficult call, but it's becoming increasingly difficult for him to comfortably belt out classics. All your latest gold sport is coming up next.
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8: Latrell Mitchell is facing another month on the sidelines after suffering his latest injury. Scans have revealed the Rabbitohs suffered a grade 2 calf strain on Monday when he was training to make a return from a back injury, while the Storm will be missing Jerome Hughes for their clash against the Sea Eagles on Saturday. He's been ruled out with a hamstring strain. Dolphin Herbie Farnworth says he's happy at Redcliffe. It comes as multiple clubs are eyeing off the centre, who becomes a free agent in November.
10: I'm just focused on winning the competition here. I'm signing here this year and next year, so I've not had any thoughts on leaving or anything like that.
8: The Roosters reportedly planning to offer him a seven-figure deal. Our Aussie Women's T20 World Cup clash is underway in the UK against Pakistan. The Aussies setting a victory target of 200. And the World Cup English fans have descended on Boston Stadium for this morning's clash against Ghana. Earlier, Portugal downed Uzbekistan 5-0. And that's Gold Sport.
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8: The road weather alert is current for thick fog in parts of Sydney, clearing to a sunny top of 19 before a late shower. Right now, 10 degrees. 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
0: 25 to 7. Good morning. Christian O'Connell Show on Gold. Coming up next. Is it a guy thing? The ladies on the show are telling me it's a guy thing. Is it a guy thing? I think it might be. Is it a guy thing? One shot.

0: John Farnham, Chain Reaction. Good morning. Christian O'Connell, Show on Gold. Did any of us know truck drivers can drive up to 14 hours in total a day with, they have to have obviously mandatory breaks.
1: Mm-hmm.
0: It's part of their basic fatigue management.
1: I did not know that.
0: We've just been told by a lot of the truckies wondering how many hours can they do a day. Steve Lamb and his wife will be at the Criterion Friday for the big live pub show.
1: Yes.
0: I'm so excited.
1: Yes.
0: I'm glad we've got some friendlies there.
1: What do you mean?
0: Well, because look, we're in Queensland, okay? This is their pub. This is their land. They won't know who we are, most of them. It's their pub. You know, we are but guests there. You know, we've been helping this project, you know, the big pub reno, but we are guests there. And so a lot of them, you know the reaction when I was just outside that pub?
1: Actually, that's
0: where
1: true.
0: Where one that just smelled English from across the... I was across the road, and as soon as I approached the pub, I didn't get in the pub, I didn't even start to speak. The guy went, "Where are you from?" There's going to be a lot of... that.
2: A lot of side eye.
0: A lot of side eye. A lot of also found from, only Gary, a lot of those very old, familiar, dog-eared pommy bashing.
1: Yes, yeah.
0: Oh, watch the cutlery, you steal it. That was every 5 minutes. Some variation on that.
2: Offering you a warm beer.
0: Yeah, that's it. Yeah, because you like this anyway, with some mud in it and stuff like that. But you're not used to all this heat, etc. Oh, it's cold today, but you love the cold, don't you? All of that as well. So at least we've got Steve Lamb and his wife.
2: True, we've got one on our side.
0: So maybe we should have a VIP section for listeners. At the moment, it's just Steve and his wife. It's a very, very small, very small, this is the world's smallest VIP section. All right, Rio is going to tell us something that he saw yesterday. And two reactions before the show when he started talking about it. Me and Lockie, we all were like deeply excited and animated and activated in what Rio had seen. Caitlin and producer Tina, the two Chuckle sisters, were bored.
2: Yeah, didn't care at all.
0: And I then talked about that, bored them, and they said, "We're not remotely interested in this." I said, "Tina, do you find it interesting?" She was like, "No, not really." And so we think it's a guy thing.
1: Mm.
0: Is this a guy thing? What did you see yesterday? And I'm jealous. I wish you would have called me. I would have come around to watch it with you.
2: I had the best afternoon ever yesterday. On the end of my street, this big block of houses were getting demolished. It was demolition day. So they had all the big machines, the excavator. That's the only one I know the name of. But yeah. Rolling in. And I said to the guy, "Oh, when are you doing this?" He goes, "Today." I said, "Oh, when?" He said, 1 o'clock. So I was like, "Can I just stand by the fence?" He goes, "Yeah, no worries." So I went down, stood by the front fence and watched for 2.5 hours.
0: Amazing.
2: As they dismantled this. Boom, crash, yeah. Took them away.
0: Crunch.
2: Took the roof
0: smash.
2: Down.
0: Yeah.
2: And then they hack it like the middle. I don't even know what it's called. And then it starts to tumble down and they start scraping it away. And then they move to the next one.
0: Is there a wrecking ball?
2: There wasn't a wrecking ball. Now, movies and cartoons have led me to believe that
0: and
2: there
0: Miley
2: would be...
0: Cyrus, to be fair. She's led us up the garden path here of lies.
2: There was no wrecking ball. And sadly, there was no, what do you call that? TNT...
0: Detonator.
2: I was sort of expecting
3: explosives
2: that.
3: Explosives in a residential area, really.
2: I can dream.
0: I'm telling you now, if the people who run KO Sports want to make extra money, start streaming demolitions around Australia live.
2: Yes. I could.
0: I'd gladly pay up to $9.99 a month for just demolitions and buildings being blown up. I'd happily pay for that.
2: It's so worth. I couldn't leave. It was like I was hypnotized.
0: How long do you think?
2: Literally 2.5 hours, 1 till 3:30.
0: Yeah. Yeah.
2: And I could have stayed longer, but you do have things to do eventually.
0: I guess so. And were you alone or were there other men? Because it's like a magnet to men.
2: There were, every single man that walked past was drawn to it and would stay for at least 10 minutes.
0: It's like moss to a flame, isn't it?
2: Yes, literally.
0: Nearby, I reckon, and they smell, is it the dust in the air? Hang on, someone, there's a building being flattened right now. You just know where it is.
2: And we didn't say a word to each other. No one spoke to each other. We just stood there silently.
0: Watching a building being destroyed.
2: Hey, it was awesome.
0: And then there's nothing.
2: Yeah, and then
0: within
2: it's
0: hours.
2: Raised to the ground.
0: Yeah.
2: And then they start picking the stuff up, putting in the skip. I could have watched that as well. That was fascinating.
0: Patty, are you interested in this?
3: Not at all. I can't believe you've got 2.5 hours in an afternoon, of any afternoon, to just sit,
2: no kids,
3: stand and watch
2: no
3: that.
2: No partner at
0: Chuckle
2: the moment.
0: Chuckle Sisters, hearing it for the second time.
4: 10 minutes is even long enough. That other men were standing there watching that. They're, all they're doing is knocking something down. It's just going to go crash down.
0: No, no, the big equipment. You know, and being able to use that kind of big, heavy equipment, but using it delicately and with precision, those are skills.
4: I don't think, I just wouldn't even think that far into it. I'd just be like, oh, that place is getting knocked down.
2: And the best part of watching it is it's up there and then you can see when it's about, it starts wobbling. Yeah, oh, it's going to go, it's going to
0: Wow, that tension point. Yes. Guys, it's happening. You're not looking away.
2: No, you're like, oh, a crash.
0: You know what? You've started a new trend. Demolition maxing. It's a new maxing. Get on board. It would appear this is a guy thing. So far, based on feedback, no women on the show are remotely interested in what Rio spent 2 hours yesterday of his day doing. No, Abby has just joined the show. She's running our socials, doing a great job. She's like, no, I'm out. She probably will fall asleep editing this. This will probably be the video of the year. This will go trending more than Shannon Knowles singing Friday, doing his cover of Horses. This will be the big one.
2: Yeah.
0: Abby, when you put this live, just put in like, in between every other word Rio speaking, just putting buildings being flattened.
2: Oh, that would be sick.
0: Big, big equipment with those big tires. They don't even have tires, they have tracks.
2: Yes.
0: Do you know what used to be on the news? And I say bring it back. When they were blowing up a multi-story building, this used to be on the Tea Time News, right? And when it would be like the first or second story, like a big old 70s tower block was being blown up.
3: Something in Vegas or something.
0: Yeah, in Australia. Yeah. They don't do that on the news anymore. Why have we moved on from that?
2: I know. What, bring it back. Are we not demolishing buildings anymore?
0: I'm sure we're flattening very big old buildings to make way for new more expensive apartments and stuff like that. But they must be blowing them up. Why aren't we knowing about this?
2: Yeah, is that, Patty, you need to talk to the news industry and say, bring it back, 6 p.m. news.
0: All right, so a couple of things. Maybe I've got this wrong, but I'm just basing it on our research and feedback so far. This is definitely a guy thing about being captivated by a building being demolished. Are there any women who are listening to this actually getting very, very excited and going, bloody hell, I would have, has you got any videos of that? Have you got any photos? I'd like to put them on socials. Please call us so. 13 55 22.
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7: 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It's Vic LaRusso. Delays North Mead. Truck and a car accident. Windsor Road, James Roos Drive. Berkshire Park police operation off Richmond Road. It's closed at Landilo Road. The M5 slows citybound through to Fairford Road. Very heavy on the M2 if you're travelling toward the Lane Cove Tunnel. The Pacific Highway through Chatswood this morning. A little slow southbound and all clear Brooks Road out through to Ingleburn. 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I'm Vic LaRusso with the latest Sydney traffic.
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0: Right now, I'm going to conduct a live radio experiment. Rio is going to say what he saw yesterday afternoon. I want you to hear it. He's going to stop talking, and then I want you to close your eyes if it's safe and appropriate. And I want you to really go inside your body somatically and work out how I'm feeling about what he just said. Am I excited? And do I wish I saw that as well? Or if you like, why on earth did he spend that amount of time doing it? I'm bored by what he just said. It's one of two ways. It's very binary today. Please let me know. We're doing some research right now. We've been told by the women on this team it's a guy thing. It's not interesting. Rio, what were you lucky enough to see yesterday?
2: Two huge red brick houses demolished by a big, powerful excavator. Razed to the ground, debris everywhere.
0: The photos of this, the chaos, the destruction, and then it'll all be cleaned away and there's just land there.
2: Yeah.
0: All in a day. All yes. In one day. There was a building and then a couple of hours later, there's nothing. They've destroyed it.
2: Yeah.
0: Wow. Okay. How do you feel about that? You want to hear more on it? You would like to see some videos?
2: You go into more detail if you
0: want. Or please stop talking about it. I'm this close to retuning, hitting P2 or P3, wherever you are right now. All right, give me a call, 13 55 22. Is it a guy thing? We've been told by the Chuckle Sisters and Pats, it's a guy thing. But is it a guy thing?

0: 6:57. Good morning, Wednesday morning. Christian O'Connell show on Gold. Hot topic right now. One of the hottest topics of the year. Demolitions. Buildings being demolished. Is it a guy thing? Christian, it is not. My name is Lynn. It fascinates me too. Where have you been all my life, Lynn? Massive machinery.
1: Even it's pleasing to say,
0: massive machinery. Massive machinery. I might just start saying that more, like tomorrow's show, massive machinery. Even if there isn't any, it's like a dog whistle to certain people to get excited about tomorrow's show. This Friday on the Christian O'Connell show, massive machinery. Christian, I love hearing about it too. I'm a lady, but why does Rio keep saying raised to the ground? Because I think you're thinking of raised as in R-A-I-S-E-D, to raise something, but raised, R-A-Z-E-D, is the correct phrase.
2: Thank you.
0: Correct wording, to raise it to the ground. Patsy's a journalist. That's right, isn't it?
3: Yes, that's correct.
0: Yeah.
2: Thank you.
0: Christian, it is not true. I'm a woman and I'm interested in demolition. Imagine you just tuned in right now, like, what the hell are they doing? It is not true. This is from Chrissy T. I'm a woman and I'm interested in demolition. Very interested in the demolition process. We had a house being demolished behind our property a couple of years back, and I was watching it from the windows upstairs between meetings over the two-day process. Well, you had, like, VIP.
2: Yeah.
0: You're in the corporate suites up there.
2: In the box.
0: Christian, file this under things guys love. Finding a big stick or just a nice stick. Actually, you're right. I carried about a four-foot branch from the beach back.
2: That's took me
0: about
2: right.
0: 10
2: yes.
0: minutes
2: yeah.
0: and to give to my wife. And my wife went, I don't want that. What would I want with that? I went, oh, no bother. Then I just carried it back the next day.
2: Patsy loves a big stick.
3: I love a stick. I've been known to drag a stick home.
0: Christian, other things guys love. Throwing a large rock off a bridge.
2: Yes!
0: Egging each other on by saying, you won't, you won't. Military so helicopters. True. Making fires big. Putting things apart to fix and then not fixing them.
2: Yep.
0: That is genius. I got your text a couple of minutes ago. I've just put down here things that guy loved, just off the top of my head. Fighter jets, swords, explosions.
2: Oh, swords! Actually, we were going to buy you a samurai sword for your birthday
0: Why
2: once.
0: Didn't you get that?
2: I can't remember why we didn't. But everyone was
0: Please.
2: Like, he'll love
0: it'll
2: a samurai
0: come back around
2: sword.
0: Next year. Get me that samurai sword. It's actually called a katana. One of my favourite reality shows, as you know, five
2: That's
0: seasons,
2: true.
0: Forged in the Fire.
2: Yes.
0: A reality show about making ancient weapons. Catapults.
2: Oh, yeah.
0: Dragons.
2: Yes, oh. yeah.
0: Love a dragon story. Maybe we carry this on things guys love. Christian, not just a guy thing. They're building a new apartment complex across the road from my shop. I often get sidetracked watching them when I should be working. Christian, I've got an offer for you and the team. This is from Matthew Lloyd. My wife and I are demolishing our house in the next few weeks. Do you want to come and stream it live on the show?
2: Hell yes!
0: Yes, yes, yes! Demolition Station! Good times are here, guys. Watch the ratings raise up, not raise to the ground, hopefully. Right, they must rise up. Up and to the right. Thank you very much for that. We've got some calls here. Pam, good morning.
4: Good morning.
0: All right, demolitions. Is it a guy thing? Do you find it boring?
4: Absolutely not. I would be dragging my chair down there and I'd stay for 4 hours if I could.
2: Yes.
0: Yeah, I love this. Welcome to the gang. Welcome to the gang. You're welcome here. It's the Demolition Club. Pam,
4: Absolutely.
0: Thank you very much. Have a great day.
4: No worries, guys.
0: Monica, good morning.
5: Hello.
0: Hey, Monica. Welcome to the show. Are you in the Demolition Club or out?
5: Oh, I am. We have a triple block being done at the moment in our street.
0: Oh,
5: and
0: stop
5: I just video it.
0: It.
5: I send it to my grandson and my daughter, and it's the noise. It's just lovely. It really is. It doesn't annoy me one bit.
0: Oh
5: I just
0: my
5: love
0: God.
5: It.
0: A tripler.
5: A triple
0: wow.
5: block.
0: The trifecta, yeah, the Holy
5: the
0: Cross.
5: All the going up and down the street, and the mud's everywhere.
0: Mud's everywhere, yeah.
5: But I love it.
0: Yeah, this is powerful radio, actually. Very powerful radio. All right, is anyone else blowing anything up? A large building anywhere in Australia the next couple of weeks. What I want to do is find out in the next sort of 2 or 3 months, what's the very biggest thing that has been blown up here in Australia? And then we'll send intern Pete and we will stream this live.
2: Yes, that would be awesome for some people.
0: No. The world.
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20: Hi Sydney, Fiona Ellis-Jones here from Your News Now. It's a chilly 9 degrees this morning. 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
22: 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It's Vic LaRusso. Delays North Mead, truck and a car accident, Windsor Road, James Roos Drive, Berkshire Park police operation off Richmond Road. It's closed at Landilo Road. The M5 slows city bound through to Fairford Road. Very heavy on the M2 if you're travelling toward the Lane Cove Tunnel. The Pacific Highway through Chatswood this morning, a little slow southbound. Town and all clear Brooks Road out through to Ingleburn. 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I'm Vic LaRusso with the latest Sydney traffic.
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3: Morning, I'm Petrina Jones. One of Australia's favourite icons has announced the end of his live career, with Darryl Braithwaite saying it's becoming too hard to comfortably sing, and that's taken the joy out of performing. The 77-year-old singer of the Horses says it was a difficult call and he's loved being part of the music industry. A man has been arrested while another is on the run after a stabbing in Sydney's West. A 45-year-old suffered stab wounds to his head and hand after being attacked in Lidcombe around 11 last night. He's now in a stable condition in hospital. The Greens say they're concerned following Angus Taylor's refusal to say whether or not the Coalition supports multiculturalism. The Liberal leader would not give a position, instead saying the culture he wants to see is people supporting Australian values. Greens Senator Nick McKim has told the ABC it's divisive.
4: The big error that Angus Taylor is making is trying to outflank One Nation to the right. That is doomed to fail, and it is doomed to try to set one Australian against another.
3: Gina Rinehart has sold two of her Queensland cattle stations to avoid a $1 million bill from the tax office. And independent state MP Jackie Scrooby is pushing for drones to be used at beaches every day of the year to ease shark fears. As it stands, they'll be used daily until the end of July and on weekends from August. All your latest gold sport is up next.
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3: Mitch Moses has slammed former Blues players for criticising Laurie Daly. The New South Wales star says ex-players should know better than to publicly bash the Blues coach. It follows New South Wales being unable to claim the series in Game 2. Rooster Angus Crichton will reportedly sit on the sidelines for at least 6 weeks due to a foot injury. The Knights say they're out of the race to sign Dane Gagai. Newcastle couldn't offer a deal for the former Maroons Origin star due to salary cap restrictions. Brisbane's Corey Pakes says the idea of Dane heading to Red Hill is exciting.
24: Dane's a fantastic player and he's, you know, it'd be fantastic for the club.
3: Our Aussie women have won their T20 World Cup clash against Pakistan by 113 runs. And Cristiano Ronaldo has made history at the World Cup this morning, becoming the first player to score across six World Cup campaigns. He scored two in Portugal's 5-0 win over Uzbekistan. England is currently playing Ghana.
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3: A road weather alert is current for thick fog in parts of Sydney, clearing to a sunny top of 19 before a late shower. Right now, 10 degrees. 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

0: 13 minutes past 7, Christian O'Connell's show on Gold for Chemist Warehouse. You've just tuned in to our demolition station. Rio was lucky enough to seeing a building just down the road from where it was being demolished yesterday and spent a glorious 2 hours watching it all. I'm jealous. Christian, I'm more excited by the way Rhea was explaining the situation like he was reading a chapter from a steamy romance novel that comes from Crystal. Now, a lot of you are saying, find the audio from when they had to. Sadly, a well washed up on shore, very big, like a 9-ton, 45-foot well, washed up dead. It got beached in Oregon, Florida, in 1970s. A very famous story. They couldn't cut it up. They had to blow it up.
1: Well, that's problem solving.
0: Yeah. Have a listen to this, then. This is from the 70s.
2: It had a stinking whale of a problem. What to do with one 45-foot, 8-ton whale dead on arrival?
3: It couldn't be cut up and then buried because nobody wanted to cut it up. And it couldn't be burned. So dynamite it was, some 20 cases or a half ton of it.
0: Oh, my word. Let's play on.
3: Our camera stopped rolling immediately after the blast.
0: Uh-oh.
3: The humor of the entire situation suddenly gave way to a run for survival as huge chunks of whale blubber fell everywhere.
0: Yeah, of course.
3: Pieces of meat passed high over our heads while others were falling at our feet. A parked car over a quarter of a mile from the blast site was the target of one large chunk. Everyone on the scene was covered with small particles of dead whale.
4: That is gross.
0: That is gross.
4: Yeah. Yeah.
0: Oh, that's rank. Can you imagine the smell of whale blubber falling from the skies? 9 tons of it. All right, let's call somebody and pay off their bills.
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0: 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Let's call Andrea right now.
6: Hello, this is Andrea.
0: Hey, Andrea, this is Christian calling you from the Bank of Christian.
6: Yes.
0: Yeah, I'm good. What kind of dog you got in the background?
6: My dog is a golden retriever, a crazy golden retriever.
0: Yeah, they're beautiful dogs, but they're crazy, aren't they?

0: He's crazy, but he's gorgeous. We love him. He's Dusty.
1: Now, I'm guessing I can speak dog. I think he hasn't had his morning walk or you haven't fed him.
0: We haven't fed him.
1: That's what it
0: we
1: is.
0: We haven't fed him.
1: That
0: yes,
1: is.
0: That's what it is.
1: Now, listen, Andrea, I'm calling you to pay off your daughter's netball registration.
0: Oh. Oh, thank you so much. That's amazing.
1: That's right. So it's $185. So what is she, GA, GW?
0: Oh, no, they swap every game they swap. So she's usually a defender. She's usually a GD.
1: Right, gotcha. And does she enjoy playing it? My daughter's played netball. They weren't great. The amount of games I have to go and see, but they really love playing it.
0: Oh, my God, she loves it so much, and she's so serious about it, but she's not wanting to throw my own kid under the bus, but she's not the best yet, but she's getting
1: I
0: there,
1: hear you.
0: And she loves it, so we love it.
1: We're not going to see the kid at the Olympics, but it doesn't matter.
0: That's right, it doesn't matter, it doesn't matter.
1: And they get she's so happy. Much from being in a team and with their teammates as well, it's great.
0: Oh, yeah, she loves it, it's adorable, it's really adorable.
1: I got banned for one game for screaming at my daughter once. No, because she had a clear shot and goal, and I just went, shoot! And she sort of jumped a bit, and then she missed a shot, and it was decided that dad should miss a game. She was like, I knew, it wasn't like I was trying to work out what to do. I didn't need instructions to go and shoot. I know how the game works. You just yelling it just put me off.
0: That's hilarious. Yeah. That's
1: all right.
0: Fantastic.
1: Well, listen, Andrea, love to do our speech to you. You better go and feed that retriever now.
0: I will indeed.
1: All right, thanks for listening. My pleasure.
0: Thank you,
1: Andrea. Bye.
0: Bye.
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4: 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Delays on the M2 at Macquarie Park after an accident near Delhi Road. North Mead, truck and a car accidents close Windsor Road at James Orris Drive. Berkshire Park police operation, Richmond Road, Landilo Road. Engadine, broken down car, the Princess at Heathcote Road. Slow for the M7 through to Sunnyholt Road and Cropley Drive, and a heavy run just off the Spit Bridge for Military Road this morning. 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
9: Well, as you probably heard in Patsy's news today and the story broke yesterday as well, very sad news up that Darryl Braithwaite, after what, 58-year amazing career, has announced that he's not going to be performing live anymore, that it's just too painful for him. So many brilliant songs, so many iconic Australian songs, including this, which I thought we played this morning. Darryl Braithwaite, Christian O'Connell, Show and Gold, 7:25. 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

0: Good morning, Christian O'Connell's show on Gold, 7:28. Daryl Braithwaite, the horses. Our special guest, singing live on this Friday's show, Shannon Knoll, doing his bits and his version of this beautiful song as well. Why? Because this Friday is the big live pub show. We'll be live for the whole show Friday. We are flying up to Brisbane, from Brisbane to Toowoomba tomorrow night. We're partying hard, 24-hour party people in Toowoomba, if that's even possible. And then Friday we are doing the show, the big live pub show in Helidon, the pub that we've been renovating the last couple of weeks, the beautiful Criterion Hotel. It's the grand unveil. Shannon Knoll singing live, doing three songs for us, which is going to be incredible. And also, you can win Australia's biggest ever meat tray. Now, as we really get excited about going to a part of the country, maybe not many Australians know about Helidon. And so I've asked the Chuckle Sisters, those are the producers on the show, in title anyway.
1: Manamana. Manamana.
0: Got a new theme tune for them.
1: Manamana.
0: Chuckle Sisters, I've asked you. They're just looking confused. Chuckle Sisters, I asked you to come up with some Helidon facts to educate and ideally entertain all of us. Chuckle Sisters, what you got?
2: Alrighty, Helidon was the home to the to Australia's largest swimming pool in the 1960s.
3: Wow.
2: Holding about 3.4 million litres of spring water. That is equivalent to three Olympic swimming pools.
3: That's a huge pool.
0: What do they need such a large pool for?
2: You will learn as we go down the list that they are famous for their spring water. So, I don't know, they just must have gone, this is ripper, let's make a big old swimming pool.
0: It used to be called Helidon Water. Something else now.
2: Oh, that's not enough.
3: The name of the town?
0: Yeah.
3: Wow.
0: Yeah, used to sell it. Yeah, pretty sure it was called Helidon Water, but someone's brought them out, I guess, the way it goes.
3: Ah.
0: And it's called something else now.
3: Right.
0: Yeah. All right, good one so far.
2: It was a big tourist attraction, so that's probably why.
0: Oh, yeah, come see the large swimming pool.
2: Yeah.
0: They would have come from all over Queensland. All right, there's a bit of a breakdown in pace here. Hello?
2: Sorry, hello. The town's...
0: Hello?
3: Hello?
0: Hello? Hello, hi. Tina. Hi, Tina. All right, Tina, what have you got then? A fact about Helidon.
2: I do. So the town's mineral spring led to the creation of the Helidon Spa Water Company, which later became the Kirk Soft Drink.
0: Yeah, but I just said that. They used to sell it. Yeah, now it's known as Kirk's.
4: It's the original home of Kirk's.
0: Yeah.
4: That's huge.
2: Yeah, huge.
0: Yeah.
2: 3.9 billion cases are sold annually of Kirk's soft drink.
0: All these facts appear to have just come off Kirk's website.
2: No, it's an Australian-loved brand. We all love it so much. Posito, ginger ale, lemon squash.
3: Ginger ale.
0: Ginger ale. Yep. Any more that aren't to do with, like, their sandstone is the talk of China.
2: Hey, I'm getting to that. You always hold the best for last.
0: Oh, wow. Do you? Let me start with the best.
2: All right, Helidon Sandstone is world famous and has been used in major buildings like Brisbane City Hall and the Treasury Building, but not only that.
3: Brisbane City Hall.
0: What a flex.
2: China absolutely loves it. They buy a heap of it.
0: For Helidon Sandstone, isn't it?
2: Yes, which is incredible for such a small little town.
3: What's so good about the Helidon Sandstone?
0: Yeah.
2: Helidon, Queensland.
0: These are the producers.
2: High quality sandstone, which is highly sought after by the Chinese developers for architectural and real estate projects. So it's just high quality
3: this
2: sandstone.
3: Is high quality.
2: It's strong. Obviously, they've searched the whole world and they said, "Nah, Helidon is the best."
0: They were like, "Nah," as they would say, the Aussies. We want some of that delicious Helidon spring water, and we'll have some of the sandstone as well. If it's good enough for Brizzy Town Hall and Treasury, we'll have it.
3: All right.
2: Okay.
0: That's the end of it.
2: No.
3: Hello.
2: This is the best till last.
0: All right. I thought the sandstone was the big finisher.
2: No, it gets better. Also, just remembering that currently only about 1,000 people live in Helidon.
0: Why do I need to remember that?
2: Because of these huge achievements.
0: I don't work for the census department.
2: Huge achievements by such a small
0: population. What, to mate and have offspring?
2: Anyway.
0: Sorry,
2: the Bee Gees once performed at the Helidon Spa in 1996.
0: Wow. There we go. There we go. We got there.
3: Wow.
0: That is a killer one. The Bee Gees in Helidon.
2: The Bee Gees. And this Friday, Shannon Knoll.
3: Wow. Long time between drinks for the big acts in Helidon. It was 1960. And now we've got Knollsy 50 years
0: Why
3: later.
0: Why leave it so long? Do you know what this says to me? Okay, yeah, he's going to do his hits. Shannon's going to do his hits. He's going to do his version of Horses. Brilliant. He also needs to just pay it back to the Bee Gees.
3: When I have it,
0: Yes. Now he's got to do Friday Morning Fever.
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7: 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It's Vic LaRusso. There are traffic delays into North Mead, truck and a car accident, Windsor Road's closed at James Roos Drive, Berkshire Park police operation, Richmond Road blocked at Landilo Road, Cowan on the M1, slow at the Hawkesbury River, Engadine. An earlier breakdown's moved, but traffic's back 1 kilometre on the Princes Highway all the way through to Heathcote Road this morning. Discover Sydney's newest must-see attraction, the Sydney Harbour Bridge Museum. 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Vic LaRusso, Sydney's traffic.
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9: Morning, I'm Petrina Jones. The Greens say yesterday's state budget has failed to meet the scale of the cost of living crisis, despite measures like the reduced weekly cap on tolls. The party's Abigail Boyd says more revenue should be taken from banks and gambling companies to help the families pushed into housing street.
10: Every time I go anywhere in New South Wales at the moment, I'm hearing from people who are unable to pay their rent, they're struggling with the weight of power bills, the groceries are getting more expensive.
9: Sydney's so-called coconut cartel has been linked to Australia's biggest cocaine haul. Federal police believe the group helped store the 2.7-tonne shipment that was discovered at a Londonderry property last week. There are reports this morning that some energy giants may have breached the law, pushing through increases in daily fixed charges that have taken many households by surprise. Federal Energy Minister Chris Bowen has asked the competition watchdog to investigate. Health authorities have issued a warning about a potent sedative that's been detected in vapes. Some products have been found to contain a powerful anaesthetic that can cause sleep sedation, confusion, vomiting and loss of consciousness. And Daryl Braithwaite has stepped back from the mic. The Aussie singer says after 58 years on stage, it's becoming increasingly challenging to sing comfortably, and that's taken the joy out of performing. All your latest sport is up next.
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9: Latrell Mitchell is facing another month on the sidelines after suffering his latest injury. Scans have revealed the Rabbitohs suffered a grade 2 calf strain on Monday when he was training to make a return from a back injury. While the Storm will be missing Jerome Hughes for their clash against the Sea Eagles on Saturday, he's been ruled out with a hamstring strain. Dolphin Herbie Farnworth says he's happy at Redcliffe. It comes as multiple clubs are eyeing off the centre, who becomes a free agent in November.
11: I'm just focused on winning the competition here. I'm signing here this year and next year, so I've not had any thoughts on leaving or anything like that.
9: The Roosters reportedly planning to offer him a 7-figure deal. Our Aussie women have won their T20 World Cup clash against Pakistan by 113 runs. And at the World Cup, English fans have descended on Boston Stadium for this morning's clash against Ghana. Earlier, Portugal downed Uzbekistan 5-0. And that's Gold Sport.
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9: A road weather alert is current for thick fog in parts of Sydney, clearing to a sunny top of 19 before a late shower. Right now, 10 degrees. This is your final reminder. 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

0: Christian, the Chuckle Sisters scare me. Don't get scared, Santo. How the show managed to work with them is astonishing. I agree. They are astonishing. I am daily astonished. And I would say, Santo, that's some of their best work this year. You'd agree, Rio. It is some of their finest work this year.
1: It's brilliant.
0: It is a terrible, dreary old match right now. I'm happy that I'm not. I'm actually doing the radio show, not watching the Ghana. Ghana have come with one game in mind against England today, live in the World Cup. It is 77 minutes into play, second half, and still 0-0. They've just come to basically defend and not let any goals through. It's set a very miserable record, this game. It's the first game in this World Cup, zero shots on target. From either team. England won the favourites in the second half. It's the first game that's in the second half. No one's had a shot on target.
1: I've never seen Ghana with the ball. Every time I've looked up, I've never seen them with it.
0: We're still getting a message, by the way, that from women saying they love demolitions.
1: Great.
0: And watching as well. Please keep that going. All right, during the next 20 minutes then, before we get after 8 o'clock and into this week's What Are The Odds? Your stories of coincidence and chance are stories after 8. We're looking for two ways you can jump on the phones today and give us your story on 13:55:22. Famous last words and dangerous nans. Yesterday, we were talking about falling and just looking for your falling stories. We had so many great calls. All the calls we had actually were brilliant. 50% of them involved listeners when they were young staying with a grandmother who didn't care for health and safety, which is why I want more of these stories about dangerous nans, because that nans seemed to care. It was even less so than granddads.
1: Yes, that's true.
0: They just wanted you outside and didn't care what you were doing or would observe you. Now, as grandparents are heavily involved, and obviously, thank God, to keep young people alive. But back in the day, it wasn't like this. So your stories of dangerous nans and then also famous last words. Rio, you've got a story about famous last words.
1: Yes, the famous last words were, "Oi, watch this." We're at my friend Rachel's house party in year 10, and there was me and my best mate Nathan, who's quite little and I think was a bit of a late bloomer as well. So there was a big weight difference. We're on the trampoline, and you know how if you time it just right, you can do the double bounce when there's two of you.
0: Oh, it's the best thing in the world.
1: Yes, so one person bounces, and then if you just, I don't know, there's like an innate instinct you have as a teenager where you just
0: get that rhythm right.
1: Yes, exactly.
0: It's almost like Miles Davis in jazz. It's the heartbeat. It's a syncopated thing, you know, like a Gene Krupa drum riff.
1: Exactly. That's exactly
0: the thing. The girls used to have this trampoline, and their favorite thing in the world, where you know where you were slightly scared and you were getting and you were giggling and also terrified, was me getting on doing the double bounce.
1: Yes. It is.
0: They were like, no, don't do it. But they wanted me to do it. Do you know that age? It's the best thing as a kid. You're on the cusp of like being really scared and really excited.
1: Yes.
0: It's full aliveness.
1: We were exactly in that spot. And so I said, "Oi, watch this." And then I bounced Nathan. So,
0: and he's tiny, Nathan, as we've established in
1: this
0: story.
1: He's a little fella. He's still pretty little.
0: Yeah.
1: He went into the air. It was like a Looney Tunes cartoon. And you immediately know, this has gone too well. Because he was just, and the time you expect him to start coming down.
0: In your memory, this story, he's up there for like an hour, isn't
1: yes,
0: it? You know when we all see these stories?
1: Because time slows down and you're like, he should be coming down now. Nice. But he's just getting higher and higher and higher. And then you're like, well, I can't help him because he's up there and I'm down here.
0: Please tell me he lands back on the trampoline.
1: Well, in a way, he's coming back down. I'm like, this is not going to land on the net. And you could, but there's, again, nothing I can do. So in slow motion.
0: Try and catch him if he's that small.
1: I'm not catching.
0: Get a baseball mitt. Catch Tiny, the little Mitch. Baseball mitt. Got him.
1: He comes down and he lands in, you know, like the steel bars in between the net.
0: The no man's land.
1: No man's land.
0: There's rust there. Oh. Tetanus.
1: And he's dangling. Sorry. Oh. He's dangling by his leg.
0: Oh,
1: and
0: no.
1: His head's down.
0: Not right up the old ball sack.
1: No. I think it was on the knee.
0: Oh, and he got lucky.
1: He's like a turtle on it, you know, a turtle flipped over on his shell.
0: Yeah,
1: and he couldn't get back. He's just dangling. And I remember.
0: Hero in a half shell. He's on a mission.
1: And no, I just remember not being able to help him because I was laughing so hard. Because And he's like, my knee.
0: Those are some of the best moments of a childhood, aren't they?
1: Yes. Everyone's just dying of laughter. And the poor guy was on crutches for like a month afterwards. He did quite a lot of damage to his knee. But at the time, hilarious.
0: Yes, a great time was had by all. Apart from tiny...
1: Except for tiny Nathan.
0: Oh, poor old Nathan. All right, famous last words and dangerous nouns. What have you got? 13:55:22.
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4: 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It's Vic LaRusso with delays in the Cowan, broken down truck off the M1 near the Hawkesbury River Ridge. We've got traffic queues in the Lidcombe. Police operation on Olympic Drive heading towards St Hilliers Road. Warringa Freeway southbound Miller Street to the Harbour Tunnel heavy and the M5 slow Hume Highway to Fairford Road. Traffic's very heavy from the Lower North Shore. An earlier breakdown, military roads move, but traffic slow leaving the Spit Bridge to Mossman. Get into Harris Farm and get value with values like their pre-packed corn, now 2 for just $5. 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Vic LaRusso, Sydney's traffic.
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0: Good morning, it's the Christian O'Connell Show on Go 10 to 8. Your stories this morning. Prizes for the best ones. Famous last words. And have you got a story about a dangerous nan? If you have, call us now. 13 55 22.

0: Good morning, Sir Christian O'Connell's Show and Go to Europe. The final countdown just gone 5 to 8. Would it confuse stories of dangerous nans and also stories about famous last words? Christian, my famous last words of all gas, no brakes. I was in Nice, France, doing a bike tour, and we were flying down a huge hill. I had my phone in my right hand. This is a key part of the story. I flew past the group screaming, all gas, no brakes. I started getting the death wobbles and went to pull the brake, but I couldn't get my hand to the brake because my phone was in my hand. I was too scared. See how addicted we are to these phones. Too scared to let go of my phone and trying to put it away to pull the front brake. I defied gravity. I managed to get my phone away, put on the front brake. I went vertically straight up in the air, tumbled forward, traveled about 100 meters on the ground, eating gravel in France. And that French gravel, it is no Helidon sandstone. I then spent the rest of my trip visiting various European pharmacies and hospitals because my arms were... We don't need to get into that phrase. Oh, my word.
1: Emma, is the worst.
0: Yeah. What a phrase. All gas, no brakes. That's a chuckle sister sometimes. Sheena, good morning.
2: Good morning, Christian. How are you?
0: I'm good, Sheena. Welcome to the show. What's your story for us, mate?
2: I was living in North Queensland. Went to a zoo up in North Queensland with a couple of friends, and one of my friends at the time said... Oh, watch out for the geese. They can bite you. And sure enough, just as he said that, at the time he got bit on the butt by the geese. And 5 minutes later, we were there. There were kangaroos around. People were feeding kangaroos. And he said, well, you've got to watch out for the kangaroos. And just as he said that, he got punched in the private area by the kangaroo.
0: Oh, bloody hell.
2: So it was a great day for animals.
3: That is funny.
0: I'm sorry,
3: but that's funny.
0: That is so Australian. Being punched by a kangaroo is not a... Most of us would love to have that, but in the private area, you're right there, Sheena. In the most private of areas.
3: How do they know?
0: And also, they're about 6 or 8 foot. They've got to really wind up that uppercut.
3: I think Mike Tyson.
0: They know what they're doing.
2: It actually dropped him to the ground.
0: Yeah, no, it always does. Just a tap there would fell any man. Sheena, we're sending you a prize. That's a great story. Thanks for sharing it, mate.
2: Thank you.
0: All right.
2: Have a good day.
0: Thank you, and you. We've got the latest news and sport on the way.
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15: 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It's Vic LaRusso. Traffic delays into North Mead. A truck and a car accident has closed Windsor Road both ways at James Roos Drive to Moxham's Road. Very heavy traffic both ways. We've got traffic queues leaving through Cowan on the M1 at the Hawkesbury. Warringah Freeway slows southbound from Miller Street toward the Harbour Bridge and the Hume Highway through to Fairford Road slow. The traffic from the lower North Shore, very heavy access in the Spit Bridge from the Burntbridge Creek deviation this morning. The traffic queues are back to Manly Vale. Right now, there are Android deals aplenty at Telstra. 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I'm Vic LaRusso with the latest Sydney traffic.
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17: Morning, I'm Petrina Jones. The state government's predicting a $1.1 billion surplus by 2028. It comes after Treasurer Daniel Mookey delivered yesterday's state budget. A rebate on car rego, capping opal fares and a 50% increase to domestic violence prevention headlining this year's announcements. Two Sydney nurses who were sacked after allegedly making anti-Semitic threats online have had a major win in court. A judge ruling that the viral video that was posted online by an Israeli influencer can't be used as evidence, as it is illegal to record a private conversation without the consent of the parties involved. One of the accused, Sarah Abu Lebdi, telling reporters she's thankful for the decision.
18: I'm really grateful for the court's decision and I'm thankful for everyone that supported me.
17: Drone patrols will continue on Sydney beaches right through until the end of July, as well as every weekend in August. It comes after a great white shark was spotted close to surface at Bondi Beach yesterday. Two seabirds that have washed up along the South Australian coastline are being tested for bird flu. It follows Australia's first confirmed cases of the deadly variant this week. And it's the end of an era for Aussie music, with Darryl Braithwaite announcing he'll no longer perform live gigs. The 77-year-old says it was a difficult call, but it's becoming increasingly difficult for him to comfortably belt out classics. All your latest gold sport is coming up next.
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17: Mitch Moses has slammed former Blues players for criticising Laurie Daly. The New South Wales star says ex-players should know better than to publicly bash the Blues coach. It follows New South Wales being unable to claim the series in Game 2. Rooster Angus Crichton will reportedly sit on the sidelines for at least 6 weeks due to a foot injury. The Knights say they're out of the race to sign Dane Gagai. Newcastle couldn't offer a deal for the former Maroons Origin star due to salary cap restrictions. Brisbane's Corey Pakes says the idea of Dane heading to Red Hill is exciting.
13: Dane's a fantastic player and, you know, it'd be fantastic for the club.
17: Our Aussie women have won their T20 World Cup clash against Pakistan by 113 runs. And Cristiano Ronaldo has made history at the World Cup this morning, becoming the first player to score across 6 World Cup campaigns. He scored 2 in Portugal's 5-0 win over Uzbekistan. England is currently playing Ghana.
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17: A road weather alert is current for thick fog in parts of Sydney, clearing to a sunny top of 19 before a late shower. Right now, 10 degrees. This is your final reminder. 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
0: Good morning, Christian O'Connell Show. 8 minutes past 8 for Chemist Warehouse. What are the odds is here. Every week we look for your stories of coincidence and chance. If you've got a story, give us a call. 13 55 22. What are the odds? Old mate's got some apparently 10 out of 10 world's greatest story, producer Caden, which I'm forced to do next.

0: Well, I always wondered at what point in my 20-year Breakfast Radio career I'm going to actually read the grimmest story I've ever heard from somebody. Today's the day. I wouldn't even share it with anyone off air. It's just a sad story. It's just a sad story of someone's genuine last words.
1: Oh.
0: Yeah.
1: Oh.
0: Yeah.
1: That is not the direction we were hoping
0: for. No. It's not bright the side of the dial, guys. Good morning. It's the Christian O'Connell Show on Gold. What are the odds?

0: Welcome to What Are the Odds? We do this every Wednesday on the show. Your stories of coincidence and chance.
1: I was working in London in one of the biggest pubs. I'm in the bathroom, and as I come out of the cubicle, a lady comes out of the toilet beside me, and it's my cousin that I haven't seen for 10 years. And then I hear in a really thick Derry accent, "Oh my God." And I turn around, it's my other cousin.
2: I was in UK for a Kentucky trip. And at the end of that trip, got talking to a lady next to me. And as it turned out, in a week's time, we were going to the same wedding.
3: The other day I woke up, my husband's like, "How did you sleep?" I said, "I had this weird dream that I was driving in a car with my daughter and I was running red lights." And he said, "I was just having a dream that you're in the car with our daughter running a red light."
0: What are the light odds? Believe it or not. Would you like a crane-based one?
4: Oh, hell yeah.
0: Let's do it. Christian, September last year, my husband and I set off from Melbourne on a road trip to far north Queensland. Day one, about 20k south of Hay, we hit a bump on the boat trailer detached from the tow bar at 100k's an hour. Oh. Luckily, no major damage, but the tow ball bar had failed and we were stuck in the middle of nowhere. Husband drove it to Hay for a new tow board and jack, leaving me to guard the boat, which I realise he's more worried about that than leaving his wife in the middle of nowhere. Whilst I was waiting with patchy phone reception, a bloke in his ute passed, turned around, stopped to help when I explained the situation. He said, "Do you want me to lift the boat with my crane?" Sure enough, he had a hydraulic crane on the back of his ute. Because it is, it's Australia. Within minutes, he'd lifted up the trailer, helping it get it back on the car, packed up and left. Stuck in the middle of nowhere, needed a man with a crane. The universe sent me one.
5: Amazing.
0: Christian, what are the odds? I used to live in Sydney. One morning, I walked into my regular gym. Sitting on the bike was a chap who took my eye. I didn't say anything to him. 3 weeks later, I'm back in the UK. I walk into the gym. It's the same bloody guy.
6: No way.
0: How was he going? I said, "Well, you weren't in Sydney 3 weeks ago." He was. He also was on holiday like me in the UK. We chatted and had a coffee.
4: Oh, yeah.
0: C'est la vie, as they say. Mm. Now, our correspondent here, Angela, has meant to say c'est la vie, but she's typed out. I mean, I've done autocorrect here because I can speak Australian. She's typed out c'est la vie.
4: C'est la vie.
0: C'est la vie, as they say.
4: Well, I want to know. I hope that they went out on a
0: date.
6: Yeah. Now they're married or something.
0: Incredible. Now, Patricia Caitlin does have a story for us today, and it involves photographic supplementary evidence as well.
4: Okay.
7: Yes, because you always give me crap about not having a great story. I could not believe this one, and I don't know what it is about the universe, but it always happens to me. I have great What Are the Odds. This one only happened at the weekend. I am driving to meet a mate for lunch. As I'm driving, I stop at these lights and I think, oh, I'll just look around, take the world in. I look to my left. I see a restaurant and my nickname is Macca. You all call me Mac or Macca,
0: yeah.
7: Right? There's a restaurant. It's called Macca. I was like, oh, how cool. I look to
0: that's
7: my
0: exhibit A,
7: right.
0: Ria.
4: Got it.
0: Yeah.
7: Directly.
0: No one's doubting this, by the way.
7: Directly across the road from Macca, the restaurant.
0: What do you see?
7: My partner, her nickname is Zem. There is a restaurant called Zem Zem Kitchen. You will see the photos that I've given
0: left
7: you
0: to right.
7: On proof. On left is Macca, on two right nicknames. Is Zem Zem. Both of our nicknames directly across from each other on the same road. What are the bloody odds?
0: I do like it. That's a great one.
4: And it looks like you've actually pulled the car over to take a photo for photographic evidence.
0: That's good producing.
7: That is. I thought you were MI well done. Police officer. I'd be very safe, but also I thought you wouldn't believe me.
4: No. I'd believe it.
0: I'd have believed
4: yeah,
0: that.
4: Yeah, I'd have believed it.
0: It's not, you know, like, oh, what?

0: But it's a good one.
1: It's a great story.
0: Now, well
2: Thank
0: done.
2: You very much.
0: All right. All right. So let's take some calls next. 13 55 22. Your stories of coincidence and chance.
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5: 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On the M5 motorway, Hammondville, a westbound crash near Heathcote Road. We're seeing the M5 slowing citybound past the site as well. An early morning crash at Northmead. Windsor Road remains closed between James Bruce Drive and Churchill Drive. Berkshire Park, a police operation after a crash. Richmond Road closed between Llandilo Road and St Mary's Road. At Carringbar, traffic lights are flashing on Captain Cook Drive at Kawarra Road, and seeing some heavy traffic in Ryde with crash reported Blackson Road near North Road. Instead of worrying about what ifs, set your business up right with ANZ and start to wonder, what's the best that could happen? Start your business right. Search ANZ Business Start Right. That's Sydney's latest traffic.
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0: 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Have you got a story of coincidence or chance? We look for them every Wednesday. What are the odds? We have three killer ones lined up.

0: Michael Jackson, Black or White. Good morning, Christian O'Connell Show. On Gold, 8:27. At what time waster coming up in 5 minutes' time. Right now, your stories. What are the odds? Here we go. Here we got Dinch. Good morning, Dinch. Welcome to the show.
1: Good morning. Yes. Hope you guys are having a good morning. Yeah, last year, my daughter and I were in Athens on a holiday. And I have a Greek friend here in Australia who I work with. His name's Archie. And he was sending me, photos and memes of places to go and food to eat.
0: Cool.
1: And he also had some other friends from up where he lives in Rosebud here in Athens as well, from Melbourne. I didn't know these people. And he advised them to go to a place called Little Cook. And they apparently took a video and sent this video to him, which then he forwarded to me saying, oh, you should go to this place called Little Cook. And I looked at this video and my daughter and I pretty much featured on it.
2: Oh, you were in the video? No.
3: You were in, what, in the background?
1: Yeah, we were just walking down Little Cook and his friend's wife was recording his video and we were on it.
0: Fantastic. That's a great story, Dinch. Believe it or not. Thank you very much for sharing, mate. Have a good day.
1: My pleasure.
0: Let's get a Meg now. Good morning, Meg. Welcome to the show.
4: Hi, how are you?
0: We're good, Meg. And what is your story for What Are the Odds?
4: Okay, so my daughter Chloe put me onto the Bank of Christian. Uploaded my bill. Still waiting on that phone call, by the way.
0: Hey, got a couple more days. Couple more days, Meg. Got a couple more days to go.
4: I started listening to Gold. And I'm on my way to work maybe two Wednesdays ago, and I heard What Are the Odds? Well, I didn't have the phone number, but I did have a pretty good What Are the Odds. So I thought, oh, at a later date, get your number, which, by the way, I did this morning. Anyway, as I'm driving, I'm thinking, this guy sounds all right. I'm a bit partial to a Pommy accent, me.
0: All right.
4: I'm thinking, I wonder what Christian O'Connell looks like. And you wouldn't believe it, there's a billboard on the side of the road on the M4.
0: You're kidding.
4: With your face
0: no
4: on
0: way.
4: It.
0: What are the billboard
4: Where
0: odds?
4: To God, what are the bloody odds?
0: The marketing team will love this. They managed to get one new listener from those billboards.
4: They got a new listener.
0: It costs hundreds of thousands to get you, Meg.
4: There you go.
0: Well, Meg, thanks for giving the show a go, and hopefully I call you before the end of the week.
4: Well, you never know.
0: You never know.
4: No worries. Thank you, guys.
0: Thanks for giving us a go, Meg. Bye.
4: That's okay. Bye.
0: Let's call Meg tomorrow. Because sometimes you do know. Hey, what are the odds? We're going from Meg to Megan. Megan?
5: Hello. How you going, Christian?
0: I'm good. Okay, what's your story for us? Welcome to the show.
5: So my What Are the Odds? Thank you. Many years ago in the 1990s, my ex-husband's father went on a trip with a group of Vietnam War veterans back over to Vietnam. And they did lots of sightseeing, obviously, and reminiscing and that sort of thing. So the extraordinary thing that happened on this trip was that while these guys were in one of the areas where the Australians had been based, I want to say Nui Dat, I think, they were milling around in an open area, and these little local kids came up to them wanting to sell things that they had. Anyway, one little boy had a set of dog tags, you know, like the identification tags that soldiers wear in war. Anyway, the men were looking at these tags, and they flipped them over, and the name on them was the name of one of the men in the travel party.
2: Oh,
5: and they were his tags that he'd lost while serving over there.
0: What a story.
5: It was astounding.
0: It
5: and the thing was, the little boy had only found them the week before.
0: Wow.
2: Oh, my God.
5: I've got goosebumps.
0: Yeah, me too. I've got goosebumps too. What an incredible story, Megan.
5: Yeah, it really was. And back in the day in the 90s, there used to be this show on Australian television called The Extraordinary, and it was on that show as well at the time.
0: Oh, wow. We're going to try and dig that out. I need to know more about the TV show called The Extraordinary.
5: The guy used to come on and go, The Extraordinary.
0: Such an Australian idea for a TV show. And so what was it? Was it real people on the show with real life extraordinary stories?
5: Yes, it was.
0: I reckon that's what we've got here every week with What Are the Odds?
5: Yeah,
0: it's come from that. I'm going to have to dig that out. Megan, thank you so much for calling. We're going to send you a prize. Have a lovely day.
5: Oh, lovely.
0: Beautiful
5: thank
0: story.
5: You.
0: Thanks for sharing.
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9: 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Clearing a crash on the M5 motorway at Hammondville. We've been seeing delays in both directions past Heathcote Road, but the vehicles were in the right westbound lane. At Northmead, a truck and car crash early this morning. Windsor Road closed between James Roos Drive and Churchill Drive. At Berkshire Park, a crash early this morning has Richmond Road closed between Landilo Road and St Mary's Road. In both directions. And the Warringah Freeway is slowing southbound now from Miller Street to the Harbour Bridge and the tunnel. Instead of worrying about what-ifs, set your business up right with ANZ and start to wonder, what's the best that could happen? Start your business right. Search ANZ Business Start Right. That's Sydney's latest traffic.
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11: Morning, I'm Petrina Jones. To a developing story, and the shark alarm has sounded at Bondi Beach. It's believed a great white was spotted at the northern end just before 7 a.m. A member of the public telling lifeguards that she saw the animal close to shore. The beach remains closed. Meantime, the Premier isn't ruling out shark drones operating all year round on Sydney beaches. Chris Minns telling Seven it is on the cards.
12: I've got a question mark over the number of beaches that can be covered, but certainly Sydney's big beaches and the big tourist beaches on the north coast and the south coast. We'll have an announcement in relation to that very soon.
11: One of Australia's favourite icons has announced the end of his live career, with Darryl Braithwaite saying it's becoming too hard to comfortably sing, and that's taken the joy out of performing. The 77-year-old singer of The Horses says it was a difficult call and he's loved being part of the music industry. And the Greens say they're concerned following Angus Taylor's refusal to say whether or not the coalition supports multiculturalism. The Liberal leader would not give a position, instead saying the culture he wants to see is people supporting Australian values. Greens Senator Nick McKim has told the ABC it's divisive behaviour.
13: Trying to outflank One Nation to the right, that is doomed to fail, and it is doomed to try to set one Australian against another, neighbour against neighbour.
11: Gold Sport is up next.
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11: Latrell Mitchell is facing another month on the sidelines after suffering his latest injury. Scans have revealed the Rabbitohs suffered a grade 2 calf strain on Monday when he was training to make a return from a back injury. While the Storm will be missing Jerome Hughes for their clash against the Sea Eagles on Saturday, he's been ruled out with a hamstring strain. Dolphin Herbie Farnworth says he's happy at Redcliffe. It comes as multiple clubs are eyeing off the centre, who becomes a free agent in November.
14: I'm just focused on winning the competition here. I'm signing here this year and next year, so I've not had any thoughts on leaving or anything like that.
11: The Roosters reportedly planning to offer him a 7-figure deal. Our Aussie women have won their T20 World Cup clash against Pakistan by 113 runs. And at the FIFA World Cup this morning, Ghana has held England to a nil-all draw in Boston. Earlier, Portugal thumped Uzbekistan 5-0.
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11: A road weather alert is current for thick fog in parts of Sydney, clearing to a sunny top of 19 before a late shower. Right now, 10 degrees. This is your final reminder. 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
0: Coming up next after Tina Turner, today's At Work Time Waster.

0: Tina Turner, the best. Good morning, it's to Christian O'Connell's show on Gold. I am an eternal optimist. To a point sometimes, according to my wife, of being delusionally so. But it's a better way to be in life. However, I'm struggling right now to be optimistic about the news I've just had, Rio. Being trapped in a taxi for an hour and a half tomorrow with you and producer Kaylin. It's not you. I did that ride a couple of weeks ago. But producer Kaylin is a fantastic human being, works very hard for the show, very, very talented producer, okay, despite the evidence you might hear. It's just a lot of...
1: It's just a volume.
0: A lot of thoughts coming through.
1: she's just got a brilliant
0: constant
1: mind.
0: Constant narration.
1: Yeah, she has
0: a beautiful mind, but it's constant narration of everything that's happening being processed.
1: It's just a volume thing sometimes.
0: Oh, no. She's loud. In my mind, is she wedged between us?
1: She's in the middle seat.
0: Oh, my word. I'm starting to feel a little bit ill. Patsy, can you breathe all over me? Whatever that thing you had last week, can I please get it?
2: The what?
0: I might hitchhike, actually, from Brisbane Airport to Toowoomba. Can anyone pick me up at Brisbane Airport tomorrow? I land at 2:30.
1: You're still a hero in Toowoomba.
2: You will.
0: And now we're doing positive movies.
1: Yes, let's go.
0: All right, come on. It's World Positivity Day. Up for grabs, a fuel voucher. What do we think are in the top five most optimistic countries?
1: Got to be sunny countries. I reckon Portugal.
0: Not in the top five.
2: Japan.
0: Not in the top five.
1: Oh. Spain.
0: Top two.
2: Ooh.
0: In second place.
2: Ooh.
0: Brazil is five.
1: I love to party.
0: Thailand. The land of smiles. They're eternally optimistic people. Very grateful. Three, Mexico.
1: Yes, festive people.
0: Two, Española. Number one, Indonesia.
2: Yeah.
1: Wow, yeah,
2: Balinese are beautiful people.
1: That's true.
0: I've never been.
1: You've never been?
2: No, I thought it was part of
1: the Australian citizenship test to go to Bali. You must go.
2: Get your bing.
0: Alrighty, we're looking for your optimistic movies. What about Glad Max?
1: Yes, silver.
0: Just very happy driving around. Come to me.
1: What?
0: For a pocket money, penis. You know who that is?
1: I don't.
0: Head of the American mafiosa, the good father.
1: Very good.
0: A daughter a pay rise.
1: Can we get that impression again?
0: No, we can't. It's actually hurt my throat. And you know, I've got to be ready, match ready for tomorrow and Friday.
1: Gold.
0: New country for old men. Oh, welcome to Australia. You've emigrated.
1: Silver plus.
0: Caster, yay! I'm alone on this island away from that miserable wife.
1: Oh, Christian. Oh. Gold for bravery.
0: The cheater. Now, not very optimistic, is the movie Taken with Liam Neeson.
1: No.
0: A relentlessly violent movie. Mm. But Liam's a reformed character. That's right. Bin's taken in. He took my bins.
1: You know what? That's gold plus.
0: The image of him taken as a reformed hitman, bringing the neighbourhood's bins in.
1: They have a very specific set of skills.
0: Yes. I know what bin day is. And, The Silence of the Lambs, terrifying movie.
1: Oh, yeah.
0: The Science? Are you kidding me? How are they born? They only come into season once a year. Oh, cute.
1: Did you?
0: The Science of the Lambs.
1: Have you been Googling lamb science? Yes.
0: I'm such a thicky. I actually just typed in, how lambs made? How lamb made? Google must have gone, who the hell is this? Is this a kid who's had to repeat a couple of years? Oh, no, he's just a breakfast show announcer. How lamb made? Rhea, what have you got optimistic? It's the thought of that taxi. It's really just bringing me down, guys.
1: Jeez, these rappers are optimistic these days.
0: Yeah?
1: They're buoyant in the hood.
0: Oh, no. Bronze, that's optimistic.
1: I know what you achieved last summer.
0: Well done.
1: Your goal.
0: That's good. Gold.
1: Tony Robbins hood.
0: No, that's very good. Yes, that's good. Gold.
1: Finally. You can do E.T. You can do E.T.
0: Why is the Italian voice?
1: He
0: wasn't an Italian nonna. He was an alien. You can do it, E.T.
1: In the Happy Gilmore movies. He's
0: that guy. Sorry.
1: You can do it. Rob Schneider.
0: Yes, yeah,
1: it was my Mexican
0: Rob
1: Schneider.
0: No one is ready for... a Rob Schneider impression. You need to tell us.
1: Sorry, I thought
0: can't just break into a Rob Schneider.
1: I thought he's one of those cultural touch points that everyone's just got ready to go.
0: No. No one's ever ready for a Rob Schneider. No. Okay, yeah. All right. What have you got then? Optimistic movies. 0475-031043. And Susie, can anyone pick me up? Brisbane Airport, wheels down, 2:30 tomorrow afternoon. I need to go direct to Helidon. Otherwise, they're going direct to hell.
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5: 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In Carlingford, a medical emergency on Pennant Hills Road. A westbound lane is closed at Tiptrees Avenue. At Dulwich Hill, traffic lights flashing. Old Canterbury Road at Edward Street. A crash at Ryde, Blackstone Road, northbound near Melville Street in the right lane. And an early morning crash at Northmead still has Windsor Road closed between James Roos Drive at Churchill Drive. And for a similar reason at Berkshire Park, Richmond Road is closed between Llandilo Road and St Mary's Road both ways. The Anzac Bridge, busy citybound from Rozelle to the Harbour Bridge. The Barbecues Galore Company store closing down sale is now on. 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That's Sydney's latest traffic.
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0: Outcast. Hey, yeah, good morning. Christian O'Connell's show on guard. 5 to 9. Today's time waster. We're looking for your optimistic movies. 0475-03-1043. Let's mark them. Optimisticheimer.
1: Oh, Silver Plus.
0: Dude, there's my car.
1: That's gold.
0: Well done, Dean. Simple and effective.
1: Yeah.
0: Dude, there's my car.
1: Oh, there it is.
0: The good, the bad, and the snuggly.
1: Silver.
0: Encouraging bull.
1: Silver.
0: Get jaunty.
1: Gold. Get jaunty is really funny.
0: Yeah, instead of get shorty, get jaunty. Very happy Gilmore.
1: Bronze.
0: No, come on. He's very happy. You can't.
1: Just can. Very.
0: Someone's very happy today.
1: You can do it.
0: The heart locker.
1: Mmm, gold.
0: Beautiful, Kelly. Place mummer on the train. There you go, old dear. Sit down gently.
1: Silver.
0: The curious case of Tony Robbins.
1: Silver.
0: We just found out Thailand's in the top 5 most optimistic countries. I am Siam.
1: Oh, that's gold.
0: That is hot off the presses.
1: Wow.
0: Boppenheimer.
1: That's gold.
0: In my mind, they're playing that game, Bop It. Still love playing that with the kids. Maybe not. The Wizard of Awesome.
1: Silver Plus.
0: That's very good, Scott. The 40-year-old Virgin Frequent Flyer. That
1: gold.
0: Is genius. Andrew Cox, that is very good. The 40-year-old Virgin Frequent Flyer. Joy Story.
1: Gold.
0: Well done, Robin. This is great. Daydreaming on Elm Street.
1: Silver.
0: On Golden Retriever Pond.
1: Gold.
0: Very clever. Around the World in 80. Yay.
1: Bronze.
0: Freddy Got Scotch Fingers.
1: Oh,
0: lovely with
1: Scotch
0: a cup of tea.
1: Finger, yes. Ooh. Let me dip it in some milk.
0: Yes, please, Nana.
1: Gold.
0: E.T. Extra tremendous.
1: Gold.
0: Last time any of us used the phrase, the word tremendous.
2: Yeah.
0: All right, who is winning today, the fuel voucher?
1: A lot of good ones, but the 40-year-old Virgin Frequent Flyer.
0: Yep, you are today's winner. Thank you very much. We are back tomorrow. Our last show here, then we head up to Toowoomba. Mm-hmm. And then on Friday's show, Shannon Knowles singing live, doing 3 songs. You can win Australia's biggest meat tray, but most of all, tune in to hear the big grand unveil. The countdown is tomorrow.
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17: 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In Carlingford, a medical emergency on Pennant Hills Road, a westbound lane blocked at Tiptrees Avenue. In Stanmore, a two-car crash, Stanmore Road, westbound at Merchant Street. And we've got ongoing road closures in Sydney's northwest following early morning crashes. A police investigation underway at Northmead. Windsor Road closed between James Roos Drive and Churchill Drive. And at Berkshire Park, another police operation with Richmond Road closed between Landilo Road and St Mary's Road. 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
1: Good morning, I'm Sean Fraser. Swimmers have been forced from the water at Bondi Beach after the shark alarm sounded at around 7 this morning. It's believed the beachgoers spotted what appeared to be a great white shark just offshore. It comes as the government is considering keeping shark drones above our beaches every day of the year. Premier Chris Minns has told 7 this morning that an announcement is expected soon.
20: We're working through the issues when it comes to CASA, the number of drones that can be operated by a pilot, but we can get a good solution here that can make a difference and hopefully give people peace of mind to get into the ocean knowing that there is a drone that's monitoring marine life on Sydney's coast as it moves through the Pacific Ocean.
1: A man in his 40s has been stabbed with a machete in Lidcombe overnight. He has injuries to his head and hand and is now in hospital. A 44-year-old man has been arrested and police say they're hunting for a third man thought to be involved. 40 people have drowned in France following the hottest day on record. As temps soar past 40 degrees, the heat so severe, the Eiffel Tower has been forced to close. It's also warming up in the UK, with authorities warning travellers not to take the train tomorrow. Madonna says a movie about her life was cancelled after a falling out with Universal, and key websites and platforms are crashing around the world due to a huge tech outage. Instagram, Facebook, WhatsApp, Facebook Messenger and Threads are all experiencing problems.
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1: England have been brought back down to earth. They've played out a nil-all draw with Ghana at the World Cup this morning.
0: while Portugal have enjoyed a big win, downing Uzbekistan 5-0. Latrell Mitchell is facing another month on the sidelines after suffering his latest injury. Scans have revealed the Rabbitoh suffered a grade 2 calf strain on Monday when he was training to make a return from a back injury. And our Aussie women have won their T20 World Cup clash against Pakistan by 113 runs. The Aussies posting a victory target of 200 runs, with Pakistan all out for 86.
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0: Staying fine and sunny today, a top of 19 degrees. Showers tomorrow and 18, partly cloudy for your Friday with a shower or two, a top of 17 degrees. 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

0: Just great songs on God. I've got a track from the Bee Gees which spent 8 weeks at number one. When they were approached to use it for a movie, they didn't sound too convinced.
1: My manager came over, Robert, and said he was doing this film about this guy who works in a paint shop on the other side of the bridge and blows his wages every Saturday night and wins a dance competition. Fantastic, Robert. Yeah, I can see it rocketing off from here. He said, no, it'll be good when it's finished. We're using that new kid from Welcome Back, Kotter, that John Travolta kid. Oh, great.
0: Yeah, just a little bit of sarcasm in there. It's right after this from Green Day, Just Great Songs on

The Non-Stop at 9 on Gold. I can see I'm just about to push play on Dire Straits' Money for Nothing. And you know how you can get money for nothing? 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

0: It's all happening this Friday. $250,000 has been put into updating, renovating the Criterion Hotel in Hellenden. And you know what? We're learning new things about the area every single day.
1: As we get excited about going to a part of the country, maybe not many Australians know about Hellenden. And so I've asked the Chuckle Sisters, those are the producers on the show, to come up with some Hellenden facts.
2: Alrighty, Hellenden was the home to Australia's largest swimming pool in the 1960s.
3: Wow.
2: Holding about 3.4 million litres of spring water. 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
3: That's a huge pool.
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5: 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In Brighton Les Sands, an earlier two-car crash, Bay Street at West Botany Street, causing westbound delays, was lane 2 blocked. We're seeing delays at Colleton for Roper Road. Truck broke down southbound approaching the M4. Two early morning crashes have led to road closures, causing extensive delays in Northmead. Windsor Road is closed between James Roos Drive and Churchill Drive. At Berkshire Park, Richmond Road is closed between Landilo Road and St Mary's Road. 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That's Sydney's latest traffic.
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8: Good morning, I'm Sean Fraser. The shark alarm has gone off at Bondi this morning. Swimmers were forced out of the water after a great white sighting. It comes as the state government is being pressured to keep shark drones in the sky all year round. While there is good news for the survivor of a shark attack, Leah Stewart has briefly woken from her induced coma after being mauled at Coogee 11 days ago. Her brother claims her first words were, "I love you," to her mother and partner. The New South Wales Greens has labelled the state budget a missed opportunity to help people struggling with rising costs of living. Treasury spokeswoman Abigail Boyd saying Labor has focused on what she calls token relief measures while housing stress and poverty continue to worsen.
9: There are lots of ways that you could rebalance this budget in a way that takes from the big end of town, from those corporations who are currently getting a free ride, and have plenty of money to actually provide for the basic needs of people in our state.
8: A man is fighting for life following a serious crash in Sydney's northwest. The 32-year-old was driving his Toyota Hilux when it ploughed into a pole at Berkshire Park, trapping him inside this morning. Police were in the area at the time or were engaged in a pursuit. However, they claim they were not chasing the ute. And the US Supreme Court has ruled that a former inmate can't sue the prison authorities who forcibly shaved his dreadlocks. Damon Landor claims the act was in violation